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0: Hey there, Harrison Peterson here from NIRS News, coming to you from the lands of the Yuggera and Turrbal peoples. The federal government is considering a call for a national truth-telling inquiry. Yesterday, Karapamara and Gunditjmara man Travis Lovett finished a 39-day walk from Melbourne to Parliament House in Canberra to push for the inquiry. The walk was capped off with the former Yuruk Justice Commissioner handing the Prime Minister a kangaroo skin letter and message sticks on the steps of Parliament House.
1: To see Travis and the hundreds and hundreds of people who came with him yesterday onto the forecourt of Parliament House was an extraordinary moment and an uplifting one for our country. And we certainly took the messages from Travis and his team yesterday, and that's what we will look at now.
0: That's Malindiri McCarthy, the Federal Minister for Indigenous Australians, talking to the ABC. A collective of poverty and unemployment researchers, activists and advocates are frustrated with new changes to the JobSeeker program. The Albanese government's announced job seekers will be funneled into a three-tiered system to help people with different needs. Jay Coonan, coordinator of the Anti-Poverty Centre, has told the ABC the government has ignored the biggest barrier preventing people from finding a job.
2: What we need to do is give people space to thrive. That's a payment that is above the poverty line, and to begin to work to improve your situation. Like during COVID is a great example of that. When the payments were lifted to the Henderson poverty line, people were able to eat, they were buying medication, rent was covered, it was all sorted, and people were then moving on and finding work when the COVID restrictions were let down.
0: As negotiations continue to end the US-Israel war in Iran, President Donald Trump says he's waiting for the perfect deal. Mr. Trump has stopped short of saying the deal is dependent on Iran signing the Abraham Accord, which aims to stabilize relations between Israel and Arab countries.
3: I'm not sure we should make the deal if they don't sign. You want to know the truth? If they don't sign to join the Abraham Accords, I don't know that we have countries in there already. UAE, great. Great countries, bold countries, and it's turned out to be so good, so effective, and so we're, requesting strongly that they join. It'll be great. It'll be great for Saudi Arabia. It'll be great for Qatar and Kuwait, the whole group.
0: Meanwhile, Iranian state media is reporting a deal to end the war and reopen the Strait of Hormuz could be signed within a month. Five villagers stuck in an underground cave for a week in Laos have been found alive. The group was rescued by specialist divers who had to navigate 14 metres of obstacles to reach them. They became trapped after a landslide blocked their exit while they were searching for gold. Some of the rescuers were part of the team that helped free the young Thai soccer team who were stuck in a cave in 2018. The search is continuing for two other villagers who were still trapped. A questionable send-off changed the momentum in a memorable State of Origin game in Sydney last night. Queensland fullback Kalyn Ponga was sent off for a shoulder charge in the 57th minute, and New South Wales scored a late try to win the game 22 points to 20. Maroons captain Cameron Munster says he thought it was a head clash, not a shoulder charge.
4: It is what it is. I thought it might have been head on head with the split, obviously, on KP's ear, but the referee in the bunker saw it differently. So at the end of the day, that's the rules are rules, and unfortunately there's a bit of force to his head. So I'm not too sure. But me looking at it, I thought it was head on head, but ref's going to make a split decision, and we got on with it, and we fought our best, and fortunately it wasn't enough tonight.
0: Now moving to today's weather forecast. Showers and thunderstorms in Muggeridge, Brisbane, with a top of 21 degrees, 22 and rain on Gadigal Country, Sydney, and 20 and partly cloudy on Ngunnawal and Ngambri Country, Canberra, 16 and partly cloudy in Naarm, Melbourne, and a shower or two in Nipaluna, Hobart, with a max of 18. 18 as well and cloudy in Tardanya, Adelaide, showers and 21 degrees in Borloo, Perth, and mostly sunny in Garamilla, Darwin, with a top of 31 degrees. And if you have a story or news you'd like to share, if there's something happening in your community that you want to let us know about, you can always drop an email to news@nirs.org.au. That's news@nirs.org.au. Or message us on Facebook, Instagram, or LinkedIn. And that's been the latest from NIRS News.
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It's about 6 minutes past 8 o'clock now on our radio. Thursday, May the 28th. Happy Friday Eve, everybody. Let's take a look at the weather. It's about 16 and a half degrees out there at the moment, but it's going to get to 21 degrees today here in Boolu. It'll be partly cloudy. A very high chance of showers becoming less likely later this morning. Winds will be nor-westerly, 20 to 30 kilometres per hour, tending westerly in the early morning and then becoming lighter in the evening. Fire danger will be moderate. UV will be moderate as well. We'll get a minimum of 10 degrees tonight. And then back up to 19 degrees and showers for Friday. 21 with showers increasing for Saturday. 20 degrees and showers and high winds on Sunday. 19 degrees and showers easing for Monday. 18 and showers for Tuesday and 19 and showers for Wednesday. Let's have a look at the text line, see what we've got there. Ooh, we do have one. There's the bell tolls by Metallica. I can do that for you, Lee. I hope you have a great day as well. Here we go.

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1: It's almost 16 minutes past 8 o'clock and I got Carl from Mainline Traffic on the line. Morning, Carl, what's happening out there?
2: Good morning, Mark. There's been a crash on Mounts Bay Road heading westbound after Point Louis Rotary. It's down to one lane and the traffic is heavy on approach. Now looking at the freeways heading southbound is busy at Whitfords Avenue to Arundel Road, Haddon Street to Power Street, and Narrows Bridge to Millpoint Road. And northbound is slow at Anfield Road to Rowley Road, Berrigan Drive, Parrington Road to Mount Henry Bridge, and Canning Highway to Millpoint Road. And busy westbound on Farmer Freeway and North Bridge Tunnel. Drive safely, and that's the latest on Main Road.
1: Hey, Carl. Okay, you guys, let's get back to music. And there's room on the text line for yours. Here's the Misa Band, Timeless Land.

It's about 19 minutes past 8 o'clock now on the radio. Thursday, May the 28th. Happy Friday, everybody. Got this one on text line. Morning again, Melville. Melvin. Let's see. Oasis, Wonderwall, I Can Do. News coming up pretty shortly.

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5: Hey, you young fellas, remember to go to school. It's your future, so make it a good one by going to school.
6: This is ANU's Western Australia, I'm Lee Harrison. WA's acting police commissioner has described the state's recent road toll as horrendous. Kylie Whiteley says 9 people have been killed in 8 fatal crashes across the state's roads recently. She's now urging both drivers and passengers to be extra cautious on the roads this long weekend.
7: The cameras are doing their job, but equally we still see people not wearing their seatbelts. We are seeing people that sadly have not had their seatbelt on and are flown from a vehicle. There is no good outcome for that. You need to take responsibility when you get in the car.
6: The state opposition is calling for the site of King Edward Memorial Hospital to be repurposed once maternity services are relocated. The new Women and Babies Hospital is set to open in 2029, replacing services currently offered at King Eddie's. Opposition leader Basil Zemplis says the site should be turned into a transitional aged care facility.
8: At a time when there are 366 elderly West Australians currently in our public health system waiting for transitional aged care beds, this is an example of what the state government can do.
6: The Premier says he's committed to securing WA's state energy future at the Australian Financial Review Mining Summit. Bringing an oil refinery back to the state has been flagged as a priority, as well as maximising low-carbon liquid fuels by using canola oils. Roger Cook says the state's capabilities need to be utilised.
9: By securing WA's energy future, we can ensure all Western Australians have access to quality jobs, accessible healthcare and affordable housing, and that will keep Western Australian economy the strongest in the nation.
6: To sport now, Hawthorn stars Will Day and Jack Gunston will return from injury against St Kilda tonight at Marvel Stadium. Day makes his long-awaited comeback from a dislocated shoulder. In rugby league, New South Wales has won a thrilling State of Origin opener against Queensland 22-20 after being 14 points down at half-time. Maroons fullback Kalen Ponga was sent off midway through the second half for a shoulder charge. And the Western Force have included Ben Donaldson and George Bridge on their 23-player list for Saturday's season-ending home game against the New South Wales Waratahs. Donaldson's been out for 2 games with a quad injury, and Bridge is back in the starting 15 after being rested last week. This is Air News Western Australia.
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12: She's morning. It's about 27 minutes to 9 o'clock now on Noongar Radio. Thursday, May 28th. Happy Friday Eve, everybody. Hope your morning's going well. Taking it easy out there on the roads, I hope. A bit wet this morning. Here's the Angels, Waiting for the World.

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1: Yeah, it's about 18 and a half minutes to 9 o'clock and I've got Belinda from Main Race Traffic on the line. Morning, Belinda. What's happening out there?
2: Good morning to you, Mark. There's been a crash on Mounts Bay Road westbound after Point Lewis Rotary. It's reduced to a single lane there with towies on site. Traffic is pretty heavy on the approach, so please merge safely through there. There's also some roadworks on Stirling Highway westbound at Kininmont Avenue in Nedlands. Slow down to 40 kilometres an hour on approach through there. Looking at the freeways for you now, Mitchell Freeway southbound is busy. Hepburn Avenue to Reed Highway and Hutton Street to Vincent Street. If you're heading northbound on Kwinana Freeway, it's still busy between Thomas Road Merge and Rowley Road and South Street to Millpoint Road. Grand Farmer Freeway and the Northbridge Tunnel are both busy westbound. Drive safely this morning with a bit of rain about. That's the latest from Main Road.
1: Thank you, Belinda. Okay, you guys, let's get back to the music, shall we? Here's Jonathan Gillis of Find My Way Home.

0: live across Boorloo. 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
1: Yes, you are. That was the Eurythmics. Sweet dreams are made of this. It's about 10 minutes to 9 o'clock now on Noongar Radio. News will be coming up shortly. Trendy Trev on after that. Don't forget to be listening for the drive this afternoon on your way home. I do hope you have a great day. Take it easy out there on the roads and be back again tomorrow at 6 a.m. with me. Here's the Black Sorrows, Angel Street.

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0: 3 years after the Bringing Them Home report was released, only 5 of its 83 recommendations have been fully implemented. Reconciliation Australia's message this year is From Sorry to Action, urging Australians to address the ongoing impacts of forced child removals and support truth-telling and healing. Ngalamari Ngunjabani leader Sean Paul Stevens has joined Economic Justice Australia, bringing decades of experience in community leadership, negotiations and economic development. Mr. Stevens is the Chief Executive Officer of the Ngalamari Ngunjabani Foundation Group and has helped lead major agreements between traditional owners and the resources sector in the Pilbara. He says the new role is about making sure communities have a stronger voice in decisions that affect their future.
1: So I was really drawn to Economic Justice Australia because of their mission to see a fair social security system across Australia.
0: Mr. Stevens has also worked across social enterprises, statutory authorities and the energy industry and is known for advocating for community-led economic development. A WA class action lawyer says the state government must improve housing maintenance in remote Aboriginal communities following reports of mould, broken toilets and unsafe living conditions in Kalamburu. The concerns come as health experts warn overcrowded and poorly designed housing may also be contributing to the spread of illnesses like diphtheria across remote Australia. Former Northern Territory Dr. Simon Quilty told ABC Radio, many remote homes are not suited to local climate or cultural needs despite billions of dollars being spent on housing.
2: And the houses that they're building at the moment would be illegal to build in any other state or territory of Australia because of their shocking thermal performance as a start.
0: The federal government has committed an extra $7 million to support vaccination and booster programs as authorities respond to outbreaks in several states. In positive news, diesel prices across Western Australia have dropped for a 6th straight week, following sharp increases earlier this year linked to conflict in the Middle East and global fuel supply concerns. Fuel Watch figures showed diesel averaged $2.33 a litre across regional WA over the past week, almost 90 cents cheaper than prices recorded during the peak in April. Despite the fall, businesses across transport, agriculture and mining say fuel costs and supply uncertainty continue to place pressure on operations across regional Australia. Country music star Troy Cassidaly is urging Aboriginal and Torres Strait Islander people to protect elders by staying on top of vaccinations this winter. Cassidaly says he now takes his health more seriously after losing family members too young and wants mob to think about prevention before illness spreads.
3: To fight the nasties that are on their way in wintertime and hopefully protect our elders.
0: The singer spoke as part of a campaign encouraging First Nations people to yarn with their doctors about flu, RSV and other vaccinations. The WA government has unveiled plans for a new defence manufacturing hub aimed at turning Western Australia into a major player in global defence supply chains. Premier Roger Cook says the proposed Western Defence Forge could create thousands of jobs and help diversify the economy beyond mining, with defence tipped to become WA's second largest industry sector. Defence Industries Minister Paul Papilia says more than a dozen companies have already expressed interest in setting up operations in the state, with the project linked to major expansion plans at Henderson and HMAS Stirling. The government says the hub could support everything from advanced manufacturing and defence logistics to guided weapons components and shipbuilding supply chains. And fellas, if you're near Rimuggeroo Reuben today, make sure to go to the Men's Shed at Marinkara, as they're providing free haircuts, drinks and the opportunity to yarn with your doctor from 9 a.m. And to stay up to date with NADA news, follow us on Instagram, like us on Facebook or visit our website at nadamedia.com.au. Make sure to watch our flagship program, First Nations Report, on NADA TV every Tuesday at 8:30 p.m. at nadatv.com.au. Zoe Oliver, NADA News.
4: 28th of May, word of the day, Wad Kedalung. And it is my prayer that your love may abound more and more with knowledge and all discernment, so that you may approve what is excellent and so be pure and blameless for the day of Christ. Philippians 1:9-10. Dear friends and family, Paul was in prison but prayed things were well, that Philippi church would live the gospel. Their love and knowledge and wisdom excel, till Jesus returns and all doubts expel. Come then, let's stay.

Across Western Australia, this is Zoe Oliver with NADA News. Aboriginal and Torres Strait Islander listeners are warned that the following program may contain stories and voices of people who have passed away. Today marks the beginning of Reconciliation Week, with Aboriginal and Torres Strait Islander organisations calling on governments to move beyond words and take action for stolen generation survivors. Fed

0: true and pure and noble. So love more and more rings loud like church bell. Yanganula Badiangati. Hallelujah.
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0: Yeah, absolutely. So, yeah, I'm Larrakia Waterman from the Northern Territory side, and Gurradjuri on my father's side in Western Australia.
1: All right, beautiful. Big shout out to you, Mob. Thank you very much. So, look, Cairns Art Gallery was the first institution to in Australia to showcase a new touring exhibition by the National Gallery of Australia of this earth transforming culture and country through First Nations ceramics. Please enlighten us, Tina, sister.
0: Yeah, absolutely. Look, this is a great opportunity for me to co-curate this exhibition with my Barkindji colleague, Grace Curry.
1: Big shout out, Grace Curry.
0: She's on maternity leave at the moment. But, you know, we had an opportunity to showcase the National Gallery's collections to venues that may have great conditions, may not have great conditions. And we wanted to show really robust and sturdy artworks. And so what better works than ceramics?
1: Look, fantastic. And so it's a tour started in Cairns. Does it sit here in Cairns at the moment? And where to from there? Can you give us the itinerary, so to speak?
0: Yeah, absolutely. It starts in Cairns and it's on until the 14th of June. Then it goes to South Australia, New South Wales, Victoria, South Australia again and Victoria again until February 2028.
1: All right, fantastic. And when we're talking ceramics and we're talking First Nation, is there a connection there? Did our mob do ceramics as such? Pardon.
0: Yeah, look, there's evidence, you know, I mean, we've always had conversations within community, you know, about use of natural products and environments and parts of country. And, you know, archaeological evidence, you know, really proves that Aboriginal people had worked with and still do work with, you know, local clays and, you know, through cultural practice through to contemporary practice today.
1: And look, it's becoming a fantastic platform as such, and a lot of our people are talented in that way, but in regards to storytelling, culture, passing the knowledge on, I always say our ancestors work from the other side, Tina, and as you put together clay or what have you, or paint a picture or, you know, bark or what have you, it comes out. It is a platform, a vehicle for storytelling.
0: Absolutely. And look, you know, the incredible stories being told through these artworks relate to, you know, cultural ancestral stories, connections to country, saltwater stories, everyday life, and even there's a superhero artwork in the exhibition.
1: Look, fantastic. And we're talking, you're finding that this is becoming a growing space, so to speak. Have we got young ones coming through in regarding ceramics?
0: We do. And, you know, the beauty of working with clay and ceramics is that it's hands-on, and people love working with their hands and creating these works. So we have some really emerging artists like Tiani Edwards from South Australia, through to established and, you know, the most well-known one, Van Koopy,
1: Spirit. Look, fantastic. And so we're here June, here in, sorry, March in Cairns and here till June, and then where from there, sorry?
0: It goes to Bay Discovery Centre in Glenelg in South Australia. Early July it opens there, just in time for NAIDOC Week.
1: Yeah, good timing. Timing's everything in life, okay?

0: And when does it end, Tina?
1: It ends in at the Swan Hill Regional Gallery in Victoria in February 2028. So a really good range of regional museums and galleries across the country.
0: Yes.
1: 28 Aboriginal and Torres Strait Islander artists, and I think audiences are really going to see familiar artworks, familiar names, but also really new and innovative and exciting works in the exhibition.
0: Good, good, good. You got a website. How do people follow or find out where the exhibition's happening?
1: Yes, if they go to the National Gallery of Australia's website and type in Of This Earth, they'll come across, you know, examples of some of the works in the exhibition, as well as more of a write-up about, you know, why we've done this incredible touring exhibition.
0: Beautiful. And yourself as a curator there, National Gallery of Australia. Tina, how long have you been in that role, and are you enjoying it?
1: Oh, I absolutely love it. I've been here at the National Gallery now for 21 years, and even though I'm originally a Darwin girl, I really love what I do in working with, you know, our mob and giving them an opportunity to elevate and showcase their incredible artworks.
0: Well, we're talking about ceramics, so they moulded you there in Canberra. You're there now, sister.
1: Yes.
0: Enjoy that journey, my sister. Good yarning with you. Fantastic, and great to see this exhibition on tour and run until 2028. Fantastic. So set your eyes on it. All the best to you. You take care, and shout out to the mob there, right?
1: No worries. Take care.
0: Bye-bye. A beautiful yarn there. Tina Bourne, her name is, National Gallery of Australia curator. So I'm talking about the new exhibition celebrating First Nations Ceramics begins a national tour in Cairns. And travelling throughout the country, so do check it out. Go to the National Gallery of Australia, and when you go on to their website, check out Of This Earth is the name of the exhibition, Transforming Culture and Country Through First Nations Ceramics. Great to see Jan Armstrong here on your daily program, National Talk Black, and we are live here at the First Nation Radio Station here in Cairns on Yidinji Country, BBM Bunbury Bip Media, 98.7 FM, and go across the nation thanks to NERS, National News Radio Service. Jan Armstrong, National Talk Black, too deadly.

0: Daily program, National Talk Black. It is I, Trevor Tim, Trendy Trev Murray from the Curry. Coming to you live from First Station Radio Station here in Cairns on Yidinji Country. BBM Bummer Group Media, 98.7 FM. And we go across the nation thanks to NERS, National News Radio Service. Have you seen Yarn Up Strong? Oh, we're going to catch up yarn with Henry Known on the line, calling from WA. Have a yarn. Good morning, brother. How are you, Bella?
1: Kapu bata inga murubuai, tibi di mwabim. Morning, my bala.
0: Morning,
1: all
0: good
1: you,
0: morning.
1: Yourself good and your listeners there.
0: Good morning.
1: All the way from the west coast.
0: Yes.
1: Other side of the country.
0: Red Earth Country, my brother. Welcome to the program. And let the mob know who your mob, where you're from, Henry Nona.
1: Yeah, my bala. Traditional owner from Western Cape, Old Mapoon.
0: Yes.
1: Bloodline family heritage, and also originate from the Torres Strait, eastern part of the region.
0: Yes.
1: Where Eddie Mabo born and bred, and also Top Western Island Group, Gudal Malurgal, Arosai by there.
0: Okay.
1: And our family currently living permanently on Badu and St. Paul.
0: Big shout out. All your family, all your mob. Thank you, my brother. And you're based there with WA, is that right?

0: Yes, my brother. I think this is where I'm going to lay to rest.
1: Okay, brother.
0: Home for the last 22 years. Home away from home.
1: Yeah, brother. Beautiful. Beautiful.
0: Yeah, Bala, the purpose of my call this morning, brother, Bala Trevor, mm-hmm. I just want to take this opportunity just to decree and declare over the airwaves.
1: Yes.
0: As you know, me and my Bala, as a former colleague with Sovereign in Dingy government, you had the privilege before transitioning into your current position with local government there in Cairns.
1: Yes, thank you, brother.
0: I'll always be a moral voice, my Bala.
1: Yes.
0: I just want to take this opportunity to say Kaimesu Aweswao for pioneers that gone before us.
1: Exactly.
0: All the civil rights freedom fighters in this country, nationally across Australia.
1: Yeah,
0: I think the freedom and liberty that we enjoy today as First Nation people, I'm forever grateful, the shoulders that we're standing on. You give honor where honor due. The purpose of my call, my Bala.
1: Yeah, go ahead, brother.
0: I just want to call it out and call it for what it is.
1: Yes.
0: I'm on the national agenda, specifically around the resources sector.
1: Yes.
0: In Queensland. My brother, in New South Wales there.
1: Mm-hmm.
0: Specifically, the energy sector.
1: Yes.
0: When it comes to Aboriginal Heritage Act in the political arena, in terms of sacred site blasting, it really disappoints me, my brother, in terms of you having global businesses in this country, when it comes to, you thought that past and present bureaucrats under the Commonwealth government regime, specifically to do with traditional owners, in New South Wales, there, my Bala, sacred site blasting, as you would know, going back here in WA in recent years, specifically Rio Tinto.
1: Mm-hmm.
0: And we're still actually discussing national issues like this that can be preventable.
1: Yep.
0: As you know, Bala, prevention is better than cure.
1: Sure.
0: But I just want to not only highlight the issue, but as you know me, Bala Trevor, I think it's also beneficial to have strong recommendation and solution towards all the problem, contemporary issues. We're dealing with regarding the agenda item we're discussing this morning. I just thought my recommendation to all the major players, key stakeholders, to do with the sacred site blasting. It's a renewable energy company in Sydney there.
1: And are you talking about inclusion? Are you talking about communication with the TOs, big mining companies?
0: Yes, my brother.
1: Talking?
0: You know, Bala Trevor, there's a saying that I live by, talk is cheap.
1: Yeah.
0: It's, I think, in terms of inclusion, I know that there's been a lot of goodwill in the political arena, nationally across this country in the past and more so today as we're speaking. Based on what you just mentioned there, Bala Trevor, my recommendation towards preventing these incidents from happening, and when you talk about transparency and accountability right across not only the industry we're discussing, it can be any other respective industry, whether you're talking the tourism industry, whether you're talking the commercial fishing industry.
1: All industries.
0: Yeah, my brother. I think I wanted to put forward and would be a privilege to collaborate with all the other major stakeholders and players in the industry, all the way down to grassroots when it comes to these traditional owners. But I just want to take this opportunity for our listeners and families out there just to bring our attention back to 1992. You would recall this moment I'm about to mention, Bala Trevor. You've been around specifically to do with the native title 2 weeks after Eddie Mabo turned the legal system, the right side up.
1: Yes.
0: when Paul Keating made a statement back in Redfern in 1992. I was only a young fella back then, Bala.
2: Hmm.
0: But my godfather, Angelo, knew me there.
2: Wow.
0: He used to take us out of the school and go be part of a lot of marches back home there. And in 1992, my Bala, what really stood out for me from that decision and declaration statement from Paul Keating, when you talk about inclusion,
2: yes.
0: Before even Kevin Rudd made the apology statement, Paul Keating, as you know, my Bala, it was a defining moment for us as First Nation people when he made that statement. But
2: yep.
0: I just wanted to remind listeners,
2: my
0: Bala, that
2: all the
0: bureaucrats, state, federal government bureaucrats, traditional owners, you and me are traditional owners, as you know, Bala.
2: Mm.
0: I think we need to go back to the very basic and fundamental of negotiation.
2: Yes, yes. Yep.
0: I thought I just mentioned that, Bala. Mm. And my recommendation and solution and answer towards this problem in New South Wales at the moment, sacred site blasting.
2: Yeah.
0: As you know, my Bala, where I'm standing on my property, my family property in WA, if I pick up dirt...
2: Dirt blue you.
0: Sacred.
2: Dirt blue you.
0: When the corporate... Business Australia, the corporate business environment, when they pick up dirt, they see it as commodity.
2: Yeah, gotcha.
0: They will never understand
2: country,
0: the cultural significance and the sacredness of what we're talking about.
2: My brother, you make a powerful point. You make a powerful point, brother.
0: Cultural initiation across this country in our respective strategic tribal location.
2: Yes.
0: Like, well, for example, Bala, over in WA, between September to February every year. It's our law season in the Pilbara, to be exact.
2: Yep.
0: And like what I mentioned, Bala, they will never understand because they see the dirt or whatever commodity we're talking about, they see it as...
2: Commodity. They see it as commodity. Money. Ching, ching. That's right, exactly. Brother, I'm going to get another call, but it's a very important yarn. We got a yarn soon, my Bala. Big S, or that's Henry Nona calling from WA. Have you saying Yarn Up Strong here on your daily program, National Talk Black, 1 hour program, and that daily number is 1-800-416. Yarn with the ball, you on here, Trevor Tim, 20 Trevor Murray from the Curry. I'm your host of your daily program, National Talk Black. 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
2: Yes, very good morning, you daily mob. Welcome back to your daily program, National Talk Black. It is I, Trevor Tim, Trendy Trev Murray from the Curry. I come to you live from First Station Radio Station here in Cairns on Yindinji Country, BBM Bummerbib Media, 98.7 FM, and we go across the nation. Thanks to NERS, National Digital Radio Service, you can have your say anytime on that daily number, 1-800-422-416. All right, Pacifica participants needed. We're just talking about the Genomics Research Centre at Queensland University of Technology, QUT, is inviting members of the Pacific community to take part in research that supports Pacifica health. This work looks at the genetics of conditions such as obesity, diabetes, gout, and other long-term health conditions, with the aim of improving diagnosis and treatment in ways that work for both Pacifica people and other communities. The study is being funded by the companies Variant Bio and Nova Nostic, and that's Nordisk, who hope to one day create new medicines based on this and other studies. With their winner, Casa Villan, with distinguished Professor Lynn Griffiths, AM, Queensland University of Technology, on the line. Professor Lynn, good morning. How are you?
5: Oh, very well, thank you. Good morning, Trevor.
2: Thank you very much for coming to the program. Look, it's so very important when we're talking about research and using, people of, we're talking Pacifica in this situation. So you're screaming out for Pacifica participants needed. So who we need first? Let's start with that question, please, Professor Lynn.
5: Okay. So this study is focusing on Pacifica community members because there's been very few studies looking at the genetics and the environmental influences, looking at metabolic syndrome disorders like diabetes and

0: gout and obesity. So this is an opportunity for Pacifica people to be involved in the research to help find out if there are specific genetic factors or other factors that cause quite high prevalences of some of these disorders, but it's just not being looked at. So who's needed? Pacifica people. They don't need to have any disorders that I've mentioned. So it could be perfectly healthy people, or it could be people with any of the disorders that are associated with things like diabetes or gout, etc.
1: So when you're looking at Professor Lynn, they're supporting, one for themselves, they've been you could say a doctor checkup for themselves, but also supporting their community. So in a way, good ways, but we say being a guinea pig, so to speak, you would say, yeah?
0: You're absolutely right. And there's two important things for an individual to be involved. First of all, it does provide you with information about your own health.
1: Yes.
0: So how is your health going? And it's free because it's part of the research. So we'll be taking some blood samples and doing a full biochemistry test. So we'll test for all the known markers for diabetes and kidney disease, etc. That information can be provided to your doctor, but also to yourself if you want that information. Okay. So it's a free check up on your health. We also measure some things like blood pressure and your eye health, and all that information comes back to you. So that's a helpful thing for you and for your doctor to manage if there are things that maybe you should be looking out for. But the other thing is the funding that we have to support this research is also going to help some of the communities as well.
1: Yes.
0: So
1: okay.
0: there are some funds that will be given out to community groups that are supporting Pacifica community to enable them to do things that's good for their community. So as an example, we've done some similar studies for many years with the Norfolk Island population, and the same funding body, Variant Bio, has been involved in supporting that. And we were able to give out community grants to the community, to the Council of Elders, to Rotary Clubs, to local people there to help things that were important to them, but based on the granting system as well. So there's some benefits for the individual, there's some benefits for the community, but more importantly, it allows us to do research to try and track down, are there specific genetic factors that are playing a role in Pacifica populations? And perhaps we should be looking at different sorts of diagnosis and different sorts of treatments. Most of the work in genetics is done in Caucasian populations, and it's very little has been done in Pacifica communities. So that's really why we're doing it, to try and work out whether there's a need to develop new and better treatments and diagnoses.
1: And Professor Lynn, when we're talking about genetics, are we talking about heritage? Past
0: well,
1: yeah.
0: Sort of in some ways, yes, but we're not so much looking at genes, mutations that cause disease. We're looking more at the whole group of genes that might be playing a role in susceptibility.
1: Mm-hmm.
0: Why do some people develop kidney disease and other people don't? Are there unique genetic factors in the Pacifica population that we haven't seen because we haven't done any genetic studies?
1: Yes.
0: Those sorts of things. So we're trying to work out, are there specific genetics and pathways of genes that play a role to give us a hint about perhaps better treatments, better ways to manage these conditions that are more specifically suited to Pacifica people.
1: And for participants, are we looking at male and females, over 18, under 18? What are we talking about?
0: Very good. Good question, and you're absolutely right, and I should have answered it before. You're absolutely right. Over the age of 18, so that they can give informed consent if they want to be involved. Male or female are both happy to be involved from our end. So anyone over the age of 18 who would like to be involved, they fill out a consent form and then they give a blood sample. It's a fasting blood sample, and we measure them for lots of things and ask them questions about their diet, their family history, those sorts of things.
1: And research is taking place all over Queensland or the country or...?
0: Well, unfortunately, it does need to be done in person, so we need people to come in. We have a clinic or a study site that's been set up at Logan, and so that's probably the easiest. If there are people who are not in Logan who are interested, we can't do it virtually, but we are looking potentially at moving our site to other sites down the track. So as an example, if we did get a number of people around Cairns, where I think you said you are from.
1: That's right, yeah. We'll bring the mountain to the people.
0: That's exactly right. We go to you rather than you come to us. So we'd look at probably a little bit further down the track, looking at a group of people in a location. So, yeah, there's a possibility, but right now we want to get started in the Logan area, which is just south of Brisbane, so between Brisbane and the Gold Coast.
1: And how do people sign up?
0: How do they sign up? So they can contact us two ways. So we have an email address. So it's Pacifica Health, all one word, P-A-S-I-F-I-K-A, Health, all in one word, at qut.edu.au, or at any time you can ring our number, which is 0483 786 783, and I'll say it again, 0483 786 783. We can leave a message, we'll get back and we can make a time, and as I said, if there are people outside of the area where we are now, we'll look at future ways to do that.
1: Beautiful, fantastic. So every volunteer plays a vital role in the research, and you do not need to have a health condition to take part. Is that right?
0: That's absolutely correct, Trevor.
1: Fantastic.
0: I also forgot to mention we do have some gift cards too, just to compensate people for their
1: time. A bit of coin. How much are we talking?
0: Oh, $50.
1: $50 gift card. Yep.
0: Yeah, which doesn't hurt.
1: No, that's
0: really
1: right.
0: Compensate people's travel or time involved in it too. But it does take a little bit of time. It's just probably about 3/4 of an hour to be involved in the study.
1: Beautiful. Well, the word is out there. Thank you through this program, National Talk Black, to all our Pacifica brothers and sisters out there. Yep, your input is welcomed. Thank you very much. Professor Lynn, all the best to you. Have a great day, and we'll talk soon.
0: Thank you so much, Trevor, and yes, thank you for letting the Pacifica community know about this study.
1: You take care. Bye-bye.
0: Yeah, thank you. Bye, Trevor.
1: Beautiful yarn, and that's distinguished Professor Lynn Griffiths, AM, Queensland University of Technology, and we're talking about Pacifica participants needed. So you do not need to have a health condition to take part. Every volunteer plays a vital role in the research. Has to be over 18, male or female, doesn't matter. Identify as Pacifica ancestry and living in the Brisbane area. Here's the notes here, Logan City, that area. What's involved is fasting, blood and urine samples, body measurement, and you're virtually helping the Pacifica community. That's what you're doing, but also it's in it for you as well, and regarding a health check for you, and also get a $50 gift voucher, gift card, compensated for time and travel. So there it is. Fantastic. Your daily program, National Talk Black, add to the conversation, and we're live at the First Nation radio station here in Cairns on Yidinji country, BBM Bumrabip Media, 98.7 FM, and we go across the nation thanks to NERS, National News Radio Service. National Talk Black, your yarning circle, too deadly.

0: Yeah, welcome back to your daily program, National Talk Black. It is I, Trevor Tim, 20 Trev Murray from the Curry. I come to you live from First Nation Radio Station here in Cairns on your dingy country, BBM Bummerbib Media, 98.7 FM, and we go across the nation thanks to the NERS, National News Radio Service. Have your saying, Yarn Up Strong, 1-800-422-416. 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Ab Study, we're talking, provides financial support for Aboriginal and Torres Strait Islander students undertaking study or training. There are a range of payment types depending on individual circumstances. Look, you share with us that space is Simone Hudson. We've got sister in the studio here with me, Service Australia, Indigenous Service Officer. And a very good morning. Simone, how are you, sister?
1: Yeah, I'm doing great, Trev. Thank you.
0: Fantastic. Before we start, sister, let the mob know who your mob, where you from, please.
1: Yeah, so as you were saying, my name is Simone Hudson. For the past 12 years, I've been working at Services Australia Centrelink in the community engagement and remote servicing space as an Indigenous Service Officer here in Cairns on Gimoi country.
0: Yes.
1: And so blessed to work on country, you know, where the rainforest meets the sea.
0: Yes.
1: So my mob stemmed from quite a long stretch.
0: Yep.
1: I've got Western Yalanji in the north, Yidinji to the northeast over in Yarri there.
0: Yep.
1: Jebogai in the west, and then my dad's mob, they hail from Kalkadoon country in the south.
0: Represent Murray from the Curry. Represent.
1: Yes.
0: We're connected, my sister, too deadly. Thank you for coming to the program. So we're talking Ab Study. So if you're considering having your child live away from home or high school, it's important to apply for Ab Study. So first of all, what support is available for students? Let's go there, Sister Simone. Right.
1: Yeah, so Centrelink offers several types of supports for students, such as, you know, youth allowance, Oz study, but as you said, the main one I'm here to talk about with Mob today is Ab Study. Good. So Ab Study is a payment that can help our First Nation mob. It's a support that can come at any stage throughout the educational journey, you know, if they're

0: just starting high school, already in high school, starting uni, or starting your apprenticeship or traineeship, that like I did.
1: Sure.
0: My journey started as an apprentice for Services Australia back in 2024 and led me to doing this, what I absolutely love.
2: Because I was going to ask you about who's eligible for it, but we're talking students. But when you're talking apprenticeships, is there an age there regarding apprentices?
0: No, so no. Apprentices can start, you know, as young as 15 these days.
2: Yep.
0: And go right through, you know, you got adult apprenticeship programs that
2: adult
0: run these days as well.
2: And Apps Study support adults as well.
0: As well,
2: lovely.
0: Yeah.
2: Oh, good to know. Okay. What should families be doing now to get their child ready for high school, for example? And like, we're all in school now at the moment. We are here in May, about to go June, end of the financial year. I mean, kids are in school now, but just paint the picture regarding what do families need to do now to get their child ready for high school if they're looking at going away for high school next year, for example. Paint that picture.
0: So what I would recommend, like, right now, no, don't leave it to last minute. Get in early. So families, you know, should start engaging with their current schools.
2: Yeah.
0: Around their child or children, you know, that are attending. Look at, you know, early claiming processes, having discussions around, you know, what is it that we're going to need to be able to support with our young ones transitioning into high school. You know, is it the claiming process? Is it making sure you've got a tax file number? Is it ensuring that you've got your own Medicare card? These are things that you can do that can support your young person getting ready for high school.
2: Okay. Are we talking books? Are we talking tools? Are we talking laptops? Are we talking anything like that, sis?
0: So AppStudy can cover a whole range of things.
2: Yes.
0: You know, it can be from things like ensuring study costs is covered.
2: Yep.
0: You know, fares allowance is a big one, especially for our mob coming down from remote.
2: Yes.
0: And they're boarding here, for instance, in Cairns.
2: Okay.
0: That's something AppStudy can help cover as well. Or just say, you know, you got your transition days, your open days. You know, AppStudy can help cover those days for you and your young person to travel
2: costs as well.
0: Yep, costs as well.
2: Accommodation, what have you.
0: Accommodation as well. So it covers a whole range of things.
2: Okay, so why is it important for families to be thinking about next year already? Here we are in May. We're talking about next year. Say late January, early February is when school starts every year. So here we are in May, talking about 2027. They need to be thinking about now. Why is it important for families to be thinking now?
0: Yeah, well, like this year alone is going super, super quick.
2: Take class,
0: you know,
2: yeah, exactly.
0: We're going to be having Christmas upon us in
2: no
0: time.
2: Don't say it.
0: But term three for AppStudy team, that's our peak season. That's when we all the team starts receiving all the applications, all the enrollment. They're looking at travel processing, making sure that all the flights are booked and our young people are there early. Get go day one.
2: Yep. This is a national program. Is this across the country or is it only for the state of Queensland, sister?
0: No, it's AppStudy is an entitlement that's available to any First Nation mob.
2: Yep.
0: Across the country, across no matter where you're from, at west, down south, as far as Tasmania, it's a payment that's entitled for any First Nations mob.
2: So how do you claim AppStudy? You fill in an application, so to speak. And does the Services Australia come back with a yay or nay? Because sometimes you're not when you apply, you may not get it. Is that the case or?
0: Yeah. So I always say to mob when they ask me that question, and it's a great question because you know sometimes our mob aren't across everything when it comes to Centrelink or Medicare. So the easiest way to get started is calling the AppStudy line.
2: Okay.
0: So that's on 1-800-132-317.
2: Number again, 1-800-132-317. That's the AppStudy line.
0: Yep. Yeah.
2: Okay.
0: Or if you want to, you know more information on AppStudy, always encourage mom, get onto our Services Australia website, which is a deadly awesome guide. And, you know, as you know, a lot of our mob are visual learners as well.
2: Sure.
0: So we've got a lot of YouTube videos on there that go through the claiming process, eligibility,
2: Good.
0: You know, why you should get your claim in early.
2: And that's for people who are new to the system. Your eldest child just going through now. But if you've got three children already gone before, then your fourth child you should be a breeze.
0: You're
2: something.
0: An expert,
2: you understand.
0: Yes.
2: You're an expert. Exactly. You can do your job. So fantastic. That's happening, available. So people can apply now. There it is. Or call that number, 1-800-132-317, Ab Study Line. Get the information. Knowledge is power. Get the information to start working towards the process.
0: Yeah. Most definitely.
2: Good.
0: And I just thought I'd throw in there too, if you don't get in early and get your claim processed and approved, you know, the downside of that is it impacts a young person from being able to get to school on the first day.
2: Thank you.
0: Or, you know, if it's not processed in time, you're going to have to pay those costs up front.
2: Sure.
0: And we know, you know, this day and age.
2: Pressure on yourself then.
0: Exactly.
2: If you're the parent, you know what I mean?
0: Yep, you've got to cover those costs.
2: So organise yourself, do what you need to do. The help is here, the support is here. Fill out the application, do it early. And there's funds there to support you.
0: Most definitely.
2: Money's a tool.
0: And it's not just around, you know, getting them to school. It's also getting them home as well.
2: Yep.
0: You know, sorry, business is a big thing at the moment in community, across all our communities in Australia. So, you know, if there's sorry business that happens, Ab Study can help cover the cost around getting a young person back to community as well for that sorry business.
2: Okay, I hear you. Thank you. So it's a friend in need, friend in support of what we're doing, looking after our mob here. Yeah, beautiful. All right, so thank you for sharing. Simone, how long have you been in this role, sister?
0: So I've been with the department 12 years.
2: 12 years?
0: Yeah, started as an Indigenous apprenticeship.
2: Yes.
0: Went through the Indigenous Apprenticeship Program and
2: did you get Ab Study?
0: So
2: thank you.
0: I did get Ab Study.
2: So and it supported you.
0: It did. It helped. It covered the cost of you know, stationery. You know, the fees, costs.
2: Transport the lot.
0: Yeah.
2: There it is. Okay, beautiful. All right, my sister, well, keep doing what you're doing. You're out there, virtually Indigenous Service Officer, promoting Ab Study. It's available. It's a fantastic vehicle. So, like I said, money. Money's deadly. Money's a tool. Let's use the tool and get our kids educated, hey, sis?
0: Yeah. Growing up, that was something that was always drilled into me, the importance of education and being there on the first day of school.
2: Too deadly. Simone, good yarning with you. Big shout out to your mom. You see my beautiful sister. Tell her I said hello. You work under the same roof and we'll talk soon, eh?
0: Sounds good.
2: Okay,
0: thank
2: darling.
0: You.
2: Bye-bye. Thank you. Beautiful yarn there. Simone Hudson, her name is. 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
2: 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Have your say, yarn up strong. Deadly number is 1-800-422-416. Call that number. Yarn is yours truly, Trevor Tim, 20 Trevor Murray from the Curry. I come to you live from First Station Radio Station here in Cairns on Yidinji Country. 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And we go across the nation thanks to the NERS, National News Radio Service. Yarn up strong. Now, Sean Parker and Company, that's SPNC, Choreographic Fellowship recipient. The establishment of the Sean Parker and Company SPNC Choreographic Fellowship is supported by the Dennis and Michael Callan Foundation in New York. It's one of the only American-funded fellowships in the Australian arts and dance sector and is distinguished by both its scale of funding and its ongoing support for the creation of specific artistic outcome. We're going to catch up a yarn with Bo Dean, Riley Smith, and talk about this fantastic space here and what they've done. On the line, Bo, good morning. How are you? You there? Oh?
4: Yes, I am. How are you?
2: I'm well.

0: Oh, Bo, thank you very much for coming to the program. Where are you sitting at the moment? Where are you based?
1: I'm currently based in Sydney, in okay. Gainesville Country.
0: Lovely. And who are you mobbing? Where are you from, my brother?
1: I am a proud Radjuri Gamilaroi man from central New South Wales.
0: Yes.
1: From Dubbo, also grew up on Yuin Country in Culburra Beach / Nowra.
0: Yes.
1: And yeah.
0: Well, and it's a big shout out to Mob and congratulations, inaugural recipient, outstanding. You will receive the fellowship over 2 to 3 years, culminating in the world premiere of a major new work created with Sean Park and Company's 9 outstanding dancers. So talk about Shake Booty, how deadly are you? How are you feeling?
1: No, it's pretty amazing when you say it like that. No,
0: fantastic.
1: It's been a crazy couple of days, you know, now that, you know, I'm allowed to share
0: this. Yeah, good
1: news, and it's it's been crazy the amount of support
0: good.
1: You know that I'm receiving, and
0: too
1: you know
0: deadly.
1: And it's incredible that Sean Parker and Company have, I guess, given me this opportunity.
0: Good, you know, yes. Bo, tell us how it all panned out. How did this come about? Did you have to audition, or did they see you on YouTube doing your thing? Tell us, and how did they get in touch with you, or what was the process? Did you have to go to New York, or did they come here? Or tell us the person, brother.
1: So the fellowship is under the Denise and Michael Keller Foundation.
0: Yeah.
1: And, you know, they've gifted Sean Parker and Company the amazing fellowship. And so it was really came under, it was Sean Parker's decision to, he's the artistic director of Sean Parker and Company. And he, I guess, he's known my work and he's appreciated me as an artist. And it really came down to him, you know, wanting to just choose me. There was no audition process.
0: Okay. Beautiful. Fantastic. Give us a bit of background in regarding your dance career. You were with Bangarra Dance Company, weren't you?
1: Yes. I was there I'm showing my age. I was there for 10 years.
0: Okay,
1: from,
0: what are you?
1: 2013 to 2022, and had an incredible career there. And then I worked with Wesley Enoch for Queensland Theatre and did a musical. I just wanted a career change and a shift, and I kind of wanted to discover who I am as an artist outside of, I guess, being a Bangarra dancer. And I just got really hungry, and I've always wanted to be a choreographer. That's been my biggest dream. So I feel like I've been like steering away, you know? Just being really hungry to kind of to share my stories,
0: So tell us about it. Sean Parker and Company, they contacted you, but you knew of them?
1: Yes.
0: They knew of you? You said they were watching your work, is that right?
1: So I knew of Sean Parker and Company, and, you know, I knew Sean Parker himself, and, you know, built up a relationship and a friendship, and he gifted me this opportunity, which is incredible.
0: Good.
1: You know, he believes, he saw a work that I created on Sydney Dance Company, and he liked how I thought about things or viewed the world through my lens, and and that's what sparked, I guess, his curiosity into wanting to gift me this incredible opportunity.
0: So do you do work over in the States, New York, or you're doing it from here? Tell us about the project, or where do we go from here, or what are you going to showcase? Paint that picture, Bo.
1: Yes. You know, over each year I'll get $100,000, and that will go to develop the work that I'm creating.
0: Okay.
1: I've just started creating the work, and I'm in its second development. I did 3 weeks at the end of last year, kind of in secret under wraps, and then
0: being a ninja.
1: Being a ninja.
0: Kick that leg here, kick it, but do it quietly.
1: But currently, I'm in my second stage of development. with these with some incredible dancers. And I mean, my third week of development here in Sydney, on Gadigal country.
0: Yes.
1: And then later on in the year, hopefully, or the beginning of next year, I will try to complete the work.
0: And there's an indigenous flavour with your project. Are we talking storytelling using the dance floor?
1: I'm always gonna have a sense of viewing the work through my lens and through a black lens. Like I did pick a topic that, you know, I'm quite fascinated in. I'm very fascinated in, I guess, Australian history, and so I kind of wanted to go back to, I guess, the start of what we now call Australia. Or New South Wales in 1788, and so the work is called Stain, and it's about 9 convicts that came over on the ship, and what their journey was like, and their trials, and but I'm always going to have a sense of viewing it viewing it under a microscope through my

0: the start of what we now call Australia or New South Wales in 1788. And so the work is called Stain, and it's about 9 convicts that came over on the ship and what their journey was like and their trials. And but I'm always going to have a sense of viewing it viewing it under a microscope through my black lens.
1: Fantastic. So how many dancers are you working with on the first project?
0: We've got 9 amazing dancers. Beautiful. In the company, and
1: did you poach them from Bengara? How's that work?
0: No.
1: Stephen Page, no, listeners?
0: Freelancers? Freelancers, but they're also project-based with Sean Parker and Company. And so all of them are non-First Nations to Australia. Allows me to kind of branch out and think about other stories that I'm inspired by. Other things that kind of interest me in the world.
1: Do we get to see the project at the end?
0: Yeah, there will be. It's just a waiting game, but hopefully it'll get like a good run in 2028. That's the goal. Beautiful. In 2028.
1: Watch this
0: hopefully,
1: space. Watch
0: can,
1: this space. Yes.
0: Yes. Yeah.
1: Well, it's about enjoying the journey, Bo. Please do that. I'm feeling your passion.
0: Course.
1: And look, hats off to Sean Park and Company. Fantastic. And yes. Also supported by Dennis and Michael Callan Foundation in New York.
0: Denise and Michael Callan Foundation.
1: Well, fantastic. It's an investment. It's powerful. It gives you an opportunity, but it creates a fantastic space. But look, more power to you, my bro. Keep doing what you're doing. Enjoy
0: you,
1: the journey. Please keep in touch.
0: Yeah, we'll do.
1: And we'll yarn soon, eh, Bo?
0: Yeah. We'll do, brother. Thank you. Thank you for your time.
1: Take care. Bye-bye. A beautiful yarn there. There's Bo Dean Riley Smith, his name, a recipient, a choreographer fellowship. And thank you to Sean Park and Company and Denise and Michael Callan Foundation, New York. They're supporting this fantastic establishment of Sean Parker and Company, SPNC, and choreographic fellowship. So, look, it is fantastic. Inaugural recipient is the outstanding brother there. I was talking to Bo Dean Riley Smith, who'll receive the fellowship over 2 to 3 years and is talking about $100,000 each year. Fantastic. And telling stories through dance. This is your daily program, National Talk Black. It's come to the time where I sign off. You mob, but thank you very much for your company. Look, stay black, stay deadly, stay strong, and stay tuned. We've got the news coming up by our NERS, National News Radio Service. And we'll talk soon, you mob. Keep smiling. Too deadly.
2: 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Trendy

0: Hey there, Harrison Peterson here from NIRS News, coming to you from the lands of the Yuggera and Turrbal peoples. The largest lawsuit brought by the Commonwealth has been launched against PFAS manufacturer 3M. PFAS is a forever chemical that has been commonly used in firefighting foams. It's contaminated 20 Australian Defence Force sites.
1: The Commonwealth is seeking more than $2 billion in damages to recover significant past and future expenses incurred in investigating and managing contamination resulting from the historical storage and use of this foam.
0: That was Federal Attorney General Michelle Rowland. The federal government alleges that 3M withheld information and made false statements about the chemical's impact on the environment. The National Cancer Institute says exposure to PFAS chemicals have been linked to an increased risk of cancer. The remaining recommendations from a landmark report looking into the stolen generations are a priority.

0: for the federal government. Only 5 of the 83 recommendations from the Bringing Them Home report have been implemented 29 years after it was published.
1: I don't know why previous governments and ministers may not have handled all of those recommendations, but I can certainly give this commitment that I will be working very closely with the Stolen Generations in the next 12 months to see if we can achieve those results.
0: That's Malindiri McCarthy, the Federal Minister for Indigenous Australians, speaking to the ABC. A collective of poverty and unemployment researchers, activists and advocates are frustrated with new changes to the JobSeeker program. The Albanese government's announced JobSeekers will be funneled into a three-tiered system to help people with different needs. Jay Coonan, coordinator of the Anti-Poverty Centre, has told the ABC the government has ignored the biggest barrier preventing people from finding a job.
2: What we need to do is give people space to thrive. That's a payment that is above the poverty line, and to begin to work to, improve your situation. Like during COVID is a great example of that. When the payments were lifted to the Henderson poverty line, people were able to eat, they were buying medication, rent was covered, it was all sorted, and people were then moving on and finding work when the COVID restrictions were let down.
0: As negotiations continue to end the US-Israel war on Iran, President Donald Trump says he's waiting for the perfect deal. Mr. Trump has stopped short of saying the deal is dependent on Iran signing the Abraham Accord, which aims to stabilize relations between Israel and Arab countries.
3: I'm not sure we should make the deal if they don't sign. You want to know the truth? If they don't sign to join the Abraham Accords, I don't know that we have countries in there already. UAE, great countries, bold countries, and it's turned out to be so good, so effective, and so we're requesting strongly that they join. It'll be great. It'll be great for Saudi Arabia. It'll be great for Qatar and Kuwait, the whole group.
0: Meanwhile, Iranian state media is reporting that a deal to end the war and reopen the Strait of Hormuz could be signed within a month. 5 villagers stuck in an underground cave for a week in Laos have been found alive. The group was rescued by specialist divers who had to navigate 14 metres of obstacles to reach them. They became trapped after a landslide blocked their exit while they were searching for gold. Some of the rescuers were part of the team that helped free the Young Thai soccer team who were stuck in a cave in 2018. The search is continuing for 2 other villagers who are still trapped. Moving to sport, and in rugby league, Queensland fullback Kalyn Ponga isn't facing a suspension after being sent off for a shoulder charge in last night's first State of Origin match in Sydney. Ponga was sent off for a tackle he made on New South Wales winger Tulu Kola midway through the second half. He'll be fined a percentage of his match fee. And if you have a new story or tip to send our way, if there's something happening in your community that you want to let us know about, you can always send an email to news@nirs.org.au. So that's news@nirs.org.au. Or you can message us on Facebook, Instagram, or LinkedIn. And that's been the latest from NIRS News. I'm Harrison Peterson, and thanks for joining me.

0: Kaya, kaya nyana not, kaya nyana not. Nije buja, nala buja, nije buja windi, nije nalang jer, nije nalang wangi. Don jo yo, ni ngan wangi.
1: It's time to bring back the language with Joe Collard.
2: Today we will look at numbers 1 to 5. For 1, we say keny. Keny means 1. Keny is spelled G-E-N-Y, keny. Number 2, we say kujo. Kujo for number 2. Kujo is spelled G-O-O-D-J-A-L, kujo. For 3, we say marin. Marin is 3. Marin is spelled M-A-R-R-D-I-N-Y. Marin. Marin for 3. For 4, we say kujo, kujo. Kujo, G-O-O-D-J-A-L. And then again, G-O-O-D-J-A-L. Kujo, kujo, for 4. For 5, we say ma. Ma is M-A-R-R. Ma for 5. And that was today's lesson.
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Hi, I'm Anthony Ward, the host of Late Night Love Songs, playing all your favourite love songs and dedications. And guests too, talking about everything L-O-V-E. 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

0: I'm Mark Dransfield. Another so-called ISIS bride is facing terrorism offences, becoming the fourth woman to be charged since returning to Australia. More from federal politics reporter Nelson Scott.
1: Earlier this month, four women and nine children with links to Islamic State returned to Sydney and Melbourne after 7 years in a Syrian camp. Two of the women were charged with slavery-related offences, while a third faces terrorism charges. The trio remain in custody, awaiting further court appearances. Shortly, federal police are expected to confirm the fourth ISIS bride from this cohort has also been charged. She was initially allowed to walk free when she arrived in Melbourne on May 8. This week, another 19 women and children arrived in Australia. So far, none in this group have been arrested. Nelson Scott, Canberra.
0: Meantime, Federal Treasurer Jim Chalmers has introduced legislation outlining the government's tax reforms. The proposed laws will rein in the capital gains tax discount and restrict negative gearing concessions to new properties. The bill will also include an ongoing $250 tax offset and a $1,000 instant deduction for work expenses. Dr. Chalmers has told Parliament the changes will make the tax system fairer.
2: We are cutting taxes for workers and we're also making it easier to buy a first home. For too long now, too many Australians have been locked out of the housing market. We have an ambitious housing agenda and supply is still our primary focus.
0: However, the opposition says the reforms will hurt business and they'll work to block them. A homicide investigation has been launched following a series of unprovoked random attacks in a regional Queensland town. More from Chloe Affleck.
3: A 78-year-old man was out walking his dog in Childers yesterday afternoon when it's alleged a 36-year-old man exited his vehicle and began punching him in the head before hitting him with a metal pole. The victim sustained critical injuries and died at the scene. It's then alleged the attacker got back into his car and drove to an intersection where he proceeded to assault a 66-year-old man before he was restrained by members of the public. Police say the man was involved in two other incidents throughout the afternoon, assaulting a 65-year-old man and verbally abusing a driver. He's since been charged with offences including murder and attempted murder and is due in court today. Chloe Affleck reporting.
0: And police in New South Wales believe they've dealt a significant blow to a major criminal group operating in the state. Sean Bindley reports.
4: Almost 400 kilograms of methamphetamine was uncovered in buckets at a property in Sydney's west. Detectives say the coordinator of a high-profile organised crime network is one of nine people charged. Assistant Commissioner Scott Cook believes the investigation has allowed them to stop more violence on New South Wales' streets.
5: The organised crime squad detectives have fed information to the other squads, including Task Force Falcon and the Raptor Squad, which has enabled us to, together with local police, prevent several kidnappings and several drive-by shootings.
0: Briefly overseas, and the Israeli military has issued evacuation orders for large parts of southern Lebanon ahead of fresh strikes against Hezbollah. Checking the Aussie share market, the All Ords is trading down 57 points at 88.87. One Australian dollar is buying 71.2 US cents. This is AIR News. First to NRL, and Kalyn Ponga's controversial send-off in Origin 1 remains a hot topic. The Blues went 1-0 up over the Maroons after winning 22-20 at Accor Stadium. The Queensland fullback drawing sympathy from Blues great Andrew Johns after the game turned on his high tackle.
6: Everyone knows I bleed blue. I'm as staunch as they come, but that was just ridiculous. I just couldn't understand the bunker. We brought the bunker in. He's saying, no, it's not a send-off, it's an accident, it's a head clash. But

0: decide to overrule him.
1: AFL and interim Bombers coach Dean Solomon insists you don't have to be an Essendon person to coach Essendon. It comes as momentum builds for James Hird to return to the club after declaring his intentions for the full-time role. Solomon says while he's happy for his old premiership teammate, the job is not just for former Bombers.
2: I love the fact that he feels he's in a position to want to coach again on a personal level. I'm glad that's the case. Whether that's the case, whether it happens or not, I'm not part of any of those discussions. There's so many examples of both ways, right? There's people who played at their club, coach their club. There's people who haven't played at their club. There's a lot of success stories. You don't have to be an Essendon person to coach this club.
1: And in tennis, Thanasi Kokkinakis and James Duckworth have bowed out in the second round of the French Tennis Open. Kokkinakis retired hurt due to a right shoulder injury. Australian Independent Radio News.
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Hiya, I'm Ridich Maramans, Yorgas and Kalingas. 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

0: Kaya, kaya nyana not, kaya nyana not. 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
1: Ni
0: ngan wangi.
2: It's time to bring back the language with Joe Collard.
1: Look at the word hey. In our ancient language, we say ali. It's spelled A-L-I. Now let's add some suffixes with ali. So if we add W-A, it'd be aliwa.

0: Aliwa means look out in that direction. Aliwa. Now, if we were to take out WA and replace it with DJA, then it would be Alija. Alija. Alija means there, not far in a distance. Now, if we were to take DJA out of Alija and replace it with INY, then it'll be Alin. Alin. Alin means that thing in a distance. Alin. Now let's take INY out and let's replace it with ANG, then it'll be Alang. And if we repeat it, Alang Alang means from there. So today we learnt Ali.
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0: I'm Mark Dransfield. The Federal Opposition is vowing to fight the government's tax changes all the way to the next election after the legislation was introduced into Parliament. More from Federal Politics Editor Michael Packie.
1: The Albanese government's contentious omnibus bill has four key parts. The legislation will abolish the 50% capital gains tax discount and link CGT to inflation. Negative gearing will be restricted to newly built properties. Opposition leader Angus Taylor argues the measures will hurt investment.
2: Come and work with us to fight these toxic taxes.
1: In a bid to wedge the coalition, the legislation also includes an ongoing $250 tax offset and allows workers to instantly claim $1,000 in expenses. Treasurer Jim Chalmers has told Parliament the combination makes the system fairer.
3: We are cutting taxes for workers and we're also making it easier to buy a first home.
1: The government admits its bill could still change as it consults with business groups over aspects of the proposed laws. Michael Packie, Canberra.
0: A fourth so-called ISIS bride has been charged with terrorism-related offences. The 34-year-old woman returned to Australia in September last year after leaving for Syria more than a decade ago. She's scheduled to appear before Melbourne Magistrates Court today. Meantime, police have arrested a 78-year-old man over a cold case robbery and shooting in Melbourne dating back 32 years. Dennis O'Kane has details.
4: Described as one of Victoria's most baffling cold cases, the Armour Guard robbery at the Chadstone Shopping Centre in 1994. Detectives arrested the elderly man on the Gold Coast. He's being extradited to Melbourne to face court. Two Armour Guard security officers and a bystander were injured.

0: when a man armed with a handgun allegedly shot at them and made off with bags of cash. The officers had been collecting the weekend's takings from the cinema at the complex. Dennis O'Kane, Melbourne.
1: An appeal date has been set for Erin Patterson as she launches a bid to overturn her murder convictions, claiming a substantial miscarriage of justice. The mushroom murderer, sentenced to life in prison for triple murder and attempted murder, has her appeal scheduled for August 18 and 19. Central to the appeal is the claim that the sequestered jury stayed in the same hotel as members of the police and media during the trial. A survey's found most Australians who identify as Christian are facing discrimination for expressing their faith. Lee Harrison reports.
2: The 108-page Christian Freedom Index is a joint project between five groups, including the Human Rights Law Alliance and Australian Christian Lobby. It surveyed almost 11,000 people, finding 92% believed it was riskier to profess their faith today than it was 5 years ago. 25% said they'd been denied opportunities for work, volunteering or leadership because of their beliefs. The report being launched today says laws mandating referrals for patients to euthanasia and abortion, the teaching of sexuality and religious vilification legislation had all contributed to a worsening environment for Christians.
1: Lee Harrison with that report. This is AIR News. Collingwood coach Craig McRae says they're hoping to bring in their mid-year draft recruits sooner rather than later to cover for a number of key outs for the Pies, including Jamie Elliott, who's been ruled out for the season.
3: Because we've actually, you know, targeted the audience, those players, according to the players that have gone out. You know, Oscar's out, we get a ruck, and then Jamie's out, we get a forward that's leading the VFL goal kicking, and, you know, we've got lost Reef, and we've got a key back from Adelaide.
1: Collingwood trained this morning. McRae has confirmed Nick Dacos is good to go against the Bulldogs despite having scans. Debate continues to rage amongst NRL experts and fans after Kalyn Ponga's controversial send-off in Origin 1. The Blues came from 20-0 down to win 22-20, taking a 1-0 series lead over the Maroons. Cameron Munster has found a silver lining, the Queensland skipper praising halves partner Sam Walker for a debut including two try assists and flawless goal kicking. Munster says Walker rose to the occasion.
4: He was unreal for us. I think he had a handful of couple of try assists, you know, putting Flegg away, nice little kick from Bobby. So, yeah, Semi was good in our first half, and unfortunately, probably just didn't help him and probably try to protect our lead instead of, you know, playing a bit of footy.
1: And in cricket, Pat Cummins' Sunrisers have been sent packing from the IPL finals by the Royals overnight. The Aussie skipper was belted for none for 64 from his four overs. Australian Independence Radio News.
5: 28th of May. Word of the day, Ward Kedalung. And it is my prayer that your love may abound more and more with knowledge and all discernment, so that you may approve what is excellent and so be pure and blameless for the day of Christ. Philippians 1:9-10. Dear friends and family, Paul was in prison but prayed things were well, that Philippi church would live the gospel. Their love and knowledge and wisdom excel till Jesus returns and all doubts expel. Come then, let's stay true and pure and noble. So love more and more rings loud like church bell. Yangonula
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0: And now for a moment in Aboriginal history. Much of our ancient Aboriginal sites are covered by land development, preventing our people from ever going to these places of importance. Ballsbrook, just north of Perth, where the St. Mary's Church is located, was a place of importance to our people. It was considered by Noongar people that the spring water that came from the ground, or the Namahol, had healing properties. Much of the documentation of these places of importance were considered by the governments of the day as classified information, sometimes preventing any knowledge of Noongar occupation prior to European settlement. This was a method used to claim valuable Noongar land. Only now, governments have shown an interest with working with our people through native title claims. The general community are now beginning to understand and appreciate Noongar history. Noongar history is a valuable process in understanding Australia's history. History is something we can all learn from. This has been a moment in Aboriginal history.
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0: I'm Mark Dransfield. A fourth so-called ISIS bride has been charged with terrorism-related offences. The 34-year-old woman returned to Australia in September last year after leaving for Syria more than a decade ago. She's scheduled to appear before Melbourne Magistrates Court today. AFP Deputy Commissioner Hilda Sirek says she faces a hefty prison sentence if found guilty.
1: She will face charges of entering or remaining in a declared area and being a member of a terrorist organisation. Both offences carry a maximum penalty of 10 years imprisonment. It will be alleged the woman travelled to Syria between 2013 and 2014 to join ISIS.
0: The federal government has flagged its tax legislation will likely change as it continues to consult various business and housing groups. The bill reins in the capital gains tax discount and restricts negative gearing deductions. But there are concerns from the opposition that the proposed laws will stifle investment. Treasurer Jim Chalmers has told Parliament the legislation will be changed as needed.
2: The government is consulting with stakeholders on the treatment of capital gains of small and start-up businesses where indexation is applied to a low or zero cost base. Further consideration will also be given to a range of specific details, and where appropriate, these details will be finalised in subsequent legislation following consultation.
0: A man's been arrested on the Gold Coast in relation to an armour guard robbery in Victoria more than 30 years ago. Today, police raided two addresses where they seized mobile phones, laptops and cash. The 78-year-old will appear in court this afternoon, where detectives will apply for his extradition to Melbourne. Investigations are underway at a Queensland prison after staff intercepted a drone packed with illicit drugs on site. Lachlan Gray has details.
3: Queensland Corrective Services have foiled an attempt to bring more than $1 million of contraband into Townsville Correctional Complex by air. The drone was located by QCS officers earlier this month, with initial examinations revealing contents including prohibited drugs, syringes and a mobile phone. QCS officers moved quickly to secure the device and its contents before contacting police. A joint investigation has been launched, with guilty parties facing up to 2 years imprisonment for attempting to operate a drone over correctional facilities. Lachlan Gray reporting.
0: Overseas now, and the US has carried out new strikes in Iran targeting a military site described by American officials as posing a threat to US forces. The White House is rejecting suggestions from Iranian state media that a memorandum of understanding had been prepared, calling the document a complete fabrication. President Donald Trump says he's not satisfied with the current deal to end the conflict. New research has found a clear link between above-average temperatures and koala deaths. The University of Sydney study found the iconic marsupials are up to 3.5 times more likely to die when temperatures climb above 30 degrees. Dr. Valentina Mellor says all koalas need to stay cool is shade from trees.
4: Koalas have a lot of strategies to deal with heat, one of which is the seeking shade, and we needed a very large old shady trees for them to rest in during the day when it's very hot.
0: This is Air News. First to tennis, and the action continues tonight at the French Open. For his preview, here's Air Sports' Paul Walsh.
5: Four Australians remain in the singles draw at Roland Garros, with two featuring in day five action. Wildcard entrant Adam Walton will be looking to maintain his French Open fairy tale when he takes on Zachary Sleider from the US, first up on court 13, while Kimberly Birrell has an appointment with the world number 65, Oleksandra Olynykova from the Ukraine. Meanwhile, Alex de Minaur has been gifted a direct entry into the third round after his opponent Alexander Blok injured his ankle at training. The Demon will now face Jakub Mensik from the Czech Republic, who himself experienced a medical episode after his second round match. Paul Walsh for Air Sport.
0: New South Wales Origin coach Laurie Daly's had a sleepless night after the Blues' thrilling 22-20 win over Queensland in Game 1. James Tedesco leapt high to score off a Nathan Cleary bomb with just 90 seconds remaining, completing a remarkable comeback from 20-0 down. Daly says he's already begun preparations for Game 2 in Melbourne.
6: I went to bed about half past one, but I

0: I couldn't sleep. I've actually watched the video and sort of gone through things that you do as a coach. But, yeah, it was an amazing night and one that we were very lucky with, but you've got to take him in Origin, don't you?
1: And in AFL, a double boost for Hawthorn with Will Day and Jack Gunston both named to return for tonight's game against St Kilda. Australian Independent Radio News.
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0: For non-stop laughs with mates, not missing out to go for a smoke. For cash to spend on getaways, not packs of ciggies. For clothes that smell fresh, not like ashtrays. For smashing goals with the team, not running out of breath. For hugs that feel amazing, guilt-free. For getting control of my life back. Quitting's hard, but you've got so many reasons to stick with it. Let's make smoking history. 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
4: Air News Headlines, I'm Mark Dransfield. Making news today, the federal government has flagged its tax legislation will likely change as it continues to consult various business and housing groups. The opposition says the proposed laws will stifle investment and it will fight them. Federal police have revealed another woman has been charged following investigations into the group recently returned to Australia from Syria. The federal government is seeking more than $2 billion in damages from the 3M company that manufactured a toxic firefighting foam. Police have charged a man with murder and attempted murder following a violent rampage in the Queensland town of Childers. A man's been arrested on the Gold Coast in relation to an armour guard robbery in Victoria more than 30 years ago. And the US has carried out new strikes in Iran targeting a military site described by American officials as posing a threat to US forces. In air sports, state of origin debate continues to rage after Maroon Kalyn Ponga's controversial send-off. The Blues came from 20-0 down to win 22-20, taking a 1-0 series lead. The AFL will pay tribute to Neil Danaher starting this evening when St Kilda takes on Hawthorn at Marvel Stadium. And Alex de Minaur's walkover progression into the third round of the French Open will give him a massive advantage. His next opponent, Jakub Mencik, had to be wheelchaired off the court after winning a five-setter in searing heat. These stories and more today. This is Air News.
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1: Kaya Kordawe Morta. 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Part proceeds from sales of paintings will be gifted to Mosaic Church to support their church and community outreach programs in Belmont Shire. For further information, contact Gabriel Heng, phone 9329 1777, or Pastor Keith Truscott, 0433 424 708. We are celebrating 5 decades of Aboriginal Torres Strait Islander culture, resilience and leadership. Hey!

0: Kaya, kaya na nanot, kaya na nanot. 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
0: ngan wangi.
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3: We're now going to learn some sentences. She is my mother. Bal nanya nank. Bal nanya nank. She is my mother. He is my father. Bal nanya mam. Bal nanya mam. He is my father. She is my sister. Bal nanya chuk. Bal nanya chuk. She is my sister. He is my brother. Bal nanya ngun. Bal nanya ngun. He is my brother.
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4: I'm Mark Dransfield. Another ISIS bride, the third from Melbourne, has now been charged. Alex Riddell reports.
5: The 34-year-old woman was arrested after raids were carried out at properties in Broadmeadows and Fitzroy North. She's not part of the two cohorts of women who recently arrived, having returned from Syria via Lebanon last September. The woman was detained by Kurdish forces in 2019 after allegedly joining ISIS between 2013 and 14. AFP Deputy Commissioner Hilda Sirik says she'll face court.
6: She will face charges of entering or remaining in a declared area and being a member of a terrorist organisation. Both offences carry a maximum penalty of 10 years imprisonment.
5: This is the fourth woman charged in the past 3 weeks regarding crimes against humanity or terrorism. Alex Riddell, Melbourne.
4: The Nationals believe the federal government needs to call an election, claiming it doesn't have a mandate to make tax changes. Legislation's been introduced into Parliament to rein in capital gains and negative gearing concessions. The proposed laws will be scrutinised by a Senate committee over the next 3 weeks following widespread backlash. Nationals leader Matt Canavan says Labor needs to acknowledge its breached voter trust.
7: This government is thumbing its nose on the basic rights of the Australian people to not be taxed before they have a vote and have a say on what those taxes should be. Now, we believe an election should be called because the Australian people should not only get a choice on these taxes, they should have a choice on a different plan for our country.
4: The federal government has launched an unprecedented legal claim against manufacturing giant 3M. The company is accused of producing a toxic firefighting foam, which has contaminated 28 sites across Australia. Hundreds of millions of dollars have been spent to remediate defence sites. Attorney General Michelle Rowland says the Commonwealth is seeking at least $2 billion in damages.
8: This misconduct has contributed to substantial costs for defence and the Australian taxpayer. Australians rightly expect their government to stand up for them and to hold

0: companies accountable when communities and the environment are impacted.
1: Air health news, and there are hopes a new umbilical cord blood trial could help our tiniest Aussie battlers. More from Gabrielle Hodson.
2: A Queensland baby less than a third the size of an average newborn has become a national pioneer thanks to researchers in Melbourne. Tiny Louis has a brain injury, and News Corp says his parents seriously considered moving overseas to access stem cell therapy. But Monash University and the Monash Children's Hospital have been running a trial into donor cord blood cells. They're investigating whether the blood can act as a natural shield to protect premature babies from long-term brain damage. They'll get stem cells from umbilical cord blood, which are vital as a blueprint for the body and for repair after injury. Gabrielle Hodson reporting.
1: Overseas now, and the Israeli military has issued evacuation orders for large parts of southern Lebanon ahead of fresh strikes against Hezbollah. Meantime, rescue divers have located a group of men missing in a flooded cave in Laos for more than a week. The five men had been missing since entering the caves in search of gold before getting stranded. Two others are still missing, and rescue efforts continue for them. This is Air News. Debate continues to rage over Kalyn Ponga's controversial dismissal in State of Origin 1. The Blues came from 20-0 down to win 22-20, taking a 1-0 series lead over the Maroons at Accor Stadium. Blues great Mark Guy are among those disagreeing with Ashley Klein's decision, telling the continuous call team it feels like a hollow victory.
3: We know as rugby league men when we see something on the field that's untoward, and that wasn't. That wasn't an untoward thing. Oh, look, New South Wales, congratulations it's almost a little hollow victory.
1: North Melbourne has locked in one of its most promising young midfielders for another two AFL seasons. Sarah Patterson reports.
4: The Kangaroos have finalised a contract extension for George Wardlaw, which will keep him at Arden Street until at least the end of 2028. Wardlaw was a key factor in the Roos recovering from a 43-point deficit to beat the Suns at Melbourne's Marvel Stadium last Saturday. Now in the best form of his footy career, the 21-year-old has played 8 of the past 9 games after recovering from a hamstring strain. Sarah Patterson, S Sport.
1: And in tennis, Alex de Minaur's walkover progression into the third round of the French Open will give him a massive advantage. His next opponent, Jakub Mensik, had to be wheelchaired off the court after winning a 5-setter in searing heat. Australian Independent Radio News.
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0: For non-stop laughs with mates, not missing out to go for a smoke. For cash to spend on getaways, not packs of ciggies. For clothes that smell fresh, not like ashtrays. For smashing goals with the team, not running out of breath. For hugs that feel amazing, guilt-free. For getting control of my life back. Quitting's hard, but you've got so many reasons to stick with it. Let's make smoking history. Station sponsor.
1: Air News headlines. I'm Mark Dransfield. Making news today, the federal government has flagged its tax legislation will likely change as it continues to consult various business and housing groups. The opposition says the proposed laws will stifle investment and it will fight them. Federal police have revealed another woman has been charged following investigations into the group recently returned to Australia from Syria. The federal government is seeking more than $2 billion in damages from the 3M company that manufactured a toxic firefighting foam. Police have charged a man with murder and attempted murder following a violent rampage in the Queensland town of Childers. A man's been arrested on the Gold Coast in relation to an armour guard robbery in Victoria more than 30 years ago. And the US has carried out new strikes in Iran targeting a military site described by American officials as posing a threat to US forces. In air sports, state of origin debate continues to rage after Maroon Kalyn Ponga's controversial send-off. The Blues came from 20-0 down to win 22-20, taking a 1-0 series lead. The AFL will pay tribute to Neil Danaher starting this evening when St Kilda takes on Hawthorn at Marvel Stadium. And Alex de Minaur's walkover progression into the third round of the French Open will give him a massive advantage. His next opponent, Jakub Mencik, had to be wheelchaired off the court after winning a five-setter in searing heat. These stories and more today. This is Air News.
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4: This is Air News Western Australia. I'm Mark Dransfield. The state government has stepped in to stop Perth's Mount Hospital from closing, but is refusing to reveal how much the deal will cost taxpayers. A state-subsidised agreement will see Bethesda Healthcare take over the facility by September, with the government leasing beds for public elective surgeries. Treasurer Rita Saffiotti won't disclose how much it'll cost the government while the deal is being finalised, but says letting the hospital fail simply wasn't an option.
5: We're going through the due diligence stage. At the end of that process, we'll be able to disclose all of those numbers, so we'll be disclosing that next 3 to 4 months. This was factored into our state budget. If we let this hospital shut down, it'll put more pressure on the public system and we'll lose options for Western Australians.
4: Shadow Health Minister Libby Metem says it's good the hospital will stay around, but she wants more clarity over the dollar figure of the agreement.
6: We don't know what the details are, and the media statement provides no details of the costings associated with this deal that has been undertaken with Bethesda Hospital.
4: The Australians exposed to hantavirus will be kept in quarantine for longer than initially thought. Six people have been staying at the National Centre for Resilience in Perth, but they'll now be forced to wait until the 23rd of June before walking free. Health Minister Mark Butler says officials are concerned it may take more than 40 days to come down with the virus.
7: Over the last few days, there have been two additional reports of hantavirus infections connected with this cruise ship, confirming that the risk of transmission of this after disembarkation has not passed.
4: A Perth woman convicted of 23 counts of animal cruelty has been banned from ever breeding dogs again. 50 sick animals were found at a property in Southern River in 2024, which was running as a Pomeranian puppy breeding operation. As well as a lifetime ban, the 67-year-old has also been handed a suspended 12-month jail sentence and will need to pay nearly $65,000 in costs. The woman's 34-year-old son was fined more than $90,000 last year over the same matter. Overnight rain saw the State Emergency Service called out to 25 incidents across the state, 19 of those in the metro area. The calls for water ingress and flooding covered a range of suburbs, including as far south as Halls Head and up to Innaloo and Sorrento in Perth's north. Wind caused some structural damage to a home in Ellenbrook. The Perth metro area recorded just over 19 millimetres in the 24 hours to 9 a.m. this morning. The Water Corporation is reminding people to switch off their sprinklers as rainfall begins to increase. Reticulation systems across Perth and Mandurah must be shut off from this Monday until August 31st. CEO Pat Donovan says people can turn their systems off early to save water.
8: There was 20 mils of rain overnight. We really do want people, if they can, to shut off their sprinklers early. The sprinkler shut-off starts on the 1st of June, but if we all shut it off today, the lawns have had a good drink, we'll save one Optus stadium full of water just this week alone.
4: In air sport, Fremantle have spent the morning making final preparations before flying to Brisbane to face the Lions. Dane Miffam reports.
9: Skipper Alex Pearce has recovered from a knee injury and has been confirmed by coach Justin Longmire as a certain return if he pulls up well from training today. Hayden Young is also available to return should he pass his concussion protocols. Ruckman Sean Darcy will make his football return through the waffle this weekend following his calf injury.

0: The Dockers will announce their travelling squad this afternoon. Dame Effham, Coburn.
1: West Coast defender Tom McCarthy says ruckman Bailey Williams deserves all the praise he's receiving. The 26-year-old has been a standout ruck in recent rounds. McCarthy says Williams is playing a huge role in the team.
2: He's been huge for us. He's a very humble guy as well. We're all pumping up during the week and he's killing it for us, and he's hopefully going to be a number one ruck down the line for us, and hopefully he gets a huge deal for himself. He deserves it.
1: West Coast hosts the Bombers at Optus Stadium on Sunday. This is Air News Western Australia.
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0: For non-stop laughs with mates, not missing out to go for a smoke. For cash to spend on getaways, not packs of ciggies. For clothes that smell fresh, not like ashtrays. For smashing goals with the team, not running out of breath. For hugs that feel amazing, guilt-free. For getting control of my life back. Quitting's hard, but you've got so many reasons to stick with it. Let's make smoking history. Station sponsor.
1: Air News headlines. I'm Mark Dransfield. Making news today, the federal government has flagged its tax legislation will likely change as it continues to consult various business and housing groups. The opposition says the proposed laws will stifle investment and it will fight them. Federal police have revealed another woman has been charged following investigations into the group recently returned to Australia from Syria. The federal government is seeking more than $2 billion in damages from the 3M company that manufactured a toxic firefighting foam. Police have charged a man with murder and attempted murder following a violent rampage in the Queensland town of Childers. A man's been arrested on the Gold Coast in relation to an armour guard robbery in Victoria more than 30 years ago. And the US has carried out new strikes in Iran targeting a military site described by American officials as posing a threat to US forces. In air sports, state of origin debate continues to rage after Maroon Kalyn Ponga's controversial send-off. The Blues came from 20-0 down to win 22-20, taking a 1-0 series lead. The AFL will pay tribute to Neil Danaher starting this evening when St Kilda takes on Hawthorn at Marvel Stadium. And Alex de Minaur's walkover progression into the third round of the French Open will give him a massive advantage. His next opponent, Jakub Mencik, had to be wheelchaired off the court after winning a five-setter in searing heat. These stories and more today. This is Air News.
2: And let's have a quick check of the traffic for us now here in Perth. On the freeway southbound, busy from about the Charles Street entry to the Millpoint Road exit, and then further south on the freeway looking busy from just before Armidale Road through to just past Russell Road. Northbound on the freeway looking busy, Millpoint Road going over the Narrows into the city, and further on busy from just after Carinut Road on and off through to Warwick Road. And a report of a crash or something holding up the traffic there on Welshpool Road, right there at the Roe Highway lights. Keep that in mind. That's eastbound there on Orong Road. Now, if you spot anything else, pull over. Let us know on the SMS 0476 797 601. 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
1: Clark Street was beautiful with the river along there. There was open country all around. As kids, we used to come and have our swims here, Anna, or go to Grandma and Grandpa's. I remember the gum trees, beautiful. Skittles was the main game we played, girls against boys, yawn. Get our tins of muddy water and swing them around like that. And rounders, we used to get stung up, hit with the ball all the time. Boys start fighting if they got stung up too hard, but it was good fun. It's where the boys met the girls.
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6: This is Air News Western Australia. I'm Mark Dransfield. The state government has stepped in to stop Perth's Mount Hospital from closing, but is refusing to reveal how much the deal will cost taxpayers. A state-subsidised agreement will see Bethesda Healthcare take over the facility by September, with the government leasing beds for public elective surgery.

0: Station sponsor.
1: This is Air News Western Australia. I'm Mark Dransfield. The state government has stepped in to stop Perth's Mount Hospital from closing, but is refusing to reveal how much the deal will cost taxpayers. A state-subsidised agreement will see Bethesda Healthcare take over the facility by September, with the government leasing beds for public elective surgeries. Treasurer Rita Saffiotti won't disclose how much it'll cost the government while the deal is being finalised, but says letting the hospital fail simply wasn't an option.
2: We're going through the due diligence stage. At the end of that process, we'll be able to disclose all of those numbers, so we'll be disclosing that next 3 to 4 months. This was factored into our state budget. If we let this hospital shut down, it'll put more pressure on the public system and we'll lose options for Western Australians.
1: Shadow Health Minister Libby Metcalfe says it's good the hospital will stay around, but she wants more clarity over the dollar figure of the agreement.
3: We don't know what the details are, and the media statement provides no details of the costings associated with this deal that has been undertaken with Bethesda Hospital.
1: The Australians exposed to hantavirus will be kept in quarantine for longer than initially thought. Six people have been staying at the National Centre for Resilience in Perth, but they'll now be forced to wait until the 23rd of June before walking free. Health Minister Mark Butler says officials are concerned it may take more than 40 days to come down with the virus.
4: Over the last few days, there have been two additional reports of hantavirus infections connected with this cruise ship, confirming that the risk of transmission of this after disembarkation has not passed.
1: A Perth woman convicted of 23 counts of animal cruelty has been banned from ever breeding dogs again. 50 sick animals were found at a property in Southern River in 2024, which was running as a Pomeranian puppy breeding operation. As well as a lifetime ban, the 67-year-old has also been handed a suspended 12-month jail sentence and will need to pay nearly $65,000 in costs. The woman's 34-year-old son was fined more than $90,000 last year over the same matter. Overnight rain saw the State Emergency Service called out to 25 incidents across the state, 19 of those in the metro area. The calls for water ingress and flooding covered a range of suburbs, including as far south as Halls Head and up to Innaloo and Sorrento in Perth's north. Wind caused some structural damage to a home in Ellenbrook. The Perth metro area recorded just over 19 millimetres in the 24 hours to 9 a.m. this morning. The Water Corporation is reminding people to switch off their sprinklers as rainfall begins to increase. Reticulation systems across Perth and Mandurah must be shut off from this Monday until August 31st. CEO Pat Donovan says people can turn their systems off early to save water.
5: There was 20 mils of rain overnight. We really do want people, if they can, to shut off their sprinklers early. The sprinkler shut-off starts on the 1st of June, but if we all shut it off today, the lawns have had a good drink, we'll save one up to stadium full of water just this week alone.
1: In air sport, Fremantle have spent the morning making final preparations before flying to Brisbane to face the Lions. Dane Miffam reports.
6: Skipper Alex Pearce has recovered from a knee injury and has been confirmed by coach Justin Longmire as a certain return if he pulls up well from training today. Hayden Young is also available to return should he pass his concussion protocols. Ruckman Sean Darcy will make his football return through the waffle this weekend following his calf injury. The Dockers will announce their travelling squad this afternoon. Dame Effham, Coburn.
1: West Coast defender Tom McCarthy says ruckman Bailey Williams deserves all the praise he's receiving. The 26-year-old has been a standout ruck in recent rounds. McCarthy says Williams is playing a huge role in the team.
7: He's been huge for us. He's a very humble guy as well. We're all pumping up during the week and he's killing it for us, and he's hopefully going to be a number one ruck down the line for us, and hopefully he gets a huge deal for himself. He deserves it.
1: West Coast hosts the Bombers at Optus Stadium on Sunday. This is Air News Western Australia.
8: Ah, there we go. That's better. Kaiwanchu, good afternoon. Jeff here on the drive here on Noongar Radio, checking the traffic on the freeway. Southbound, busy from about Loftus Street through to Mill Point Road, then further south, busy on and off between Armidale Road and almost Anketell Road. And northbound the freeway, busy Thomas Road to Anketell Road. Get a bit of a break, but then it slows down again just after the Glendalow train station through to just before Warwick Road. And the weather. can expect a low

tonight of 9 degrees with a shower or two. For tomorrow, showers 19. Saturday, showers increasing, top of 21. And Sunday, showers windy, top of 20. Right now in Perth, it's on 19 degrees on Noongar Radio with me, Jeff Michael, where I'm playing songs like this one from Mitch Tambo.

0: That's Jessica Mowboy, Handle It. Well, let's check the traffic now with Declan at Main Roads. How's the traffic looking right now, Declan?
1: Good afternoon, Jeff. Just a vehicle rollover, Leach Highway entry to the Tonkin Highway southbound in Kewdale. The left lane closed by incident response. Traffic slow on approach there, so please drive with caution. Looking at the freeways, northbound is busy from Thomas Road to Rolly Road, Millpoint Road to Hay Street, at Vincent Street, Hutton Street to Warwick Road, and then Ocean Reef Road through to Shenton Avenue, while southbound slow from Hay Street to the Millpoint Road, Mount Henry Bridge, and then Beerley Drive to Anchortail Road. Drive safely, and that's the latest from Main Roads.
0: Okay, thanks, Declan. And I'll check the traffic again a little bit later here on The Drive, here on Noongar Radio.
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5: Air News headlines. I'm Mark Dransfield. Making news today, the federal government has flagged its tax legislation will likely change as it continues to consult various business and housing groups. The opposition says the proposed laws will stifle investments and it will fight them. Federal police have revealed another woman has been charged following investigations into the group recently returned to Australia from Syria. The federal government is seeking more than $2 billion in damages from the 3M company that manufactured a toxic firefighting foam. Police have charged a man with murder and attempted murder following a violent rampage in the Queensland town of Childers. A man's been arrested on the Gold Coast in relation to an armour guard robbery in Victoria more than 30 years ago. And the US has carried out new strikes in Iran, targeting a military site described by American officials as posing a threat to US forces. In air sports, state of origin debate continues to rage after Maroon Kalyn Ponga's controversial send-off. The Blues came from 20-0 down to win 22-20, taking a 1-0 series lead. The AFL will pay tribute to Neil Danaher starting this evening when St Kilda takes on Hawthorn at Marvel Stadium. And Alex de Minaur's walkover progression into the third round of the French Open will give him a massive advantage. His next opponent, Jakub Mencik, had to be wheelchaired off the court after winning a five-setter in searing heat. These stories and more today. This is Air News.
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0: You're listening to KEP, a series of stories from Mora community members sharing their memories of people and place. This episode features June Headland's memories of Clark Street and the Mora Drive-In. It's narrated by Daniel Hansen.
1: We used to walk to the drive-ins from Clark Street. Maitland Colbung had a tilly lantern. 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There were no streetlights then. 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He had big water boots. 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The big girls would climb along the fence. Then Maitland would walk us back again in the dark.

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6: I'm Alan Baskin. Opposition leader Angus Taylor has labelled the Prime Minister as arrogant during a fiery question time. The Coalition has doubled down on the government's decision to press ahead with legislation to rein in capital gains and negative gearing. The plan has been criticised by some in business, arguing it could stifle investment. Anthony Albanese was defending the tax changes when Taylor made the jab across the dispatch box.
7: So how did they respond to that?
8: They made him the leader.
9: Speaker, there was an interjection made by the Leader of the Opposition which was way beyond unparliamentary at the start of that answer.
10: To assist the House, I'll just get him to withdraw it.
11: To assist the House, I withdraw.
6: The federal government has launched a multi-billion dollar legal claim against manufacturing giant 3M. The

0: was defending the tax changes when Taylor made the jab across the dispatch box.
1: So how did they respond to that?
2: They made him the leader.
3: Speaker, there was an interjection made by the Leader of the Opposition, which was way beyond unparliamentary at the start of that answer.
4: To assist the House, I'll just get him to withdraw it.
5: To assist the House, I withdraw.
0: The federal government has launched a multi-billion dollar legal claim against manufacturing giant 3M. The company is accused of hiding the toxic nature of a firefighting foam, which has contaminated 28 sites across Australia. Remediating the defence sites has cost hundreds of millions of dollars. Attorney General Michelle Rowland says the Commonwealth is seeking at least $2 billion in damages.
6: This misconduct has contributed to substantial costs for defence and the Australian taxpayer. Australians rightly expect their government to stand up for them and to hold companies accountable when communities and the environment are impacted.
0: The Australians exposed to hantavirus will be kept in quarantine for longer than initially thought. Six people staying at the National Centre for Resilience in Perth will now be forced to wait until the 23rd of June before walking free. Health Minister Mark Butler says officials are worried it might take more than 40 days to come down with the virus.
7: Over the last few days, there have been two additional reports of hantavirus infections connected with this cruise ship, confirming that the risk of transmission of this after disembarkation has not passed.
0: Police say a major gang accused of carrying out shootings and firebombings in Sydney's west and southwest has been dismantled. Detectives say they've arrested heavy hitters and the leader of the so-called coconut cartel that's been at war with the Alamedines. Hundreds of kilograms of drugs have also been seized in a raid at St Mary's. Assistant Commissioner Scott Cook admits they've been behind on organised crime for some time.
8: We feel like we're getting there. We feel like we have finally got our nose just in front. That doesn't mean it'll stay that way. Organised crime will continue to evolve and it won't go away.
0: High relapse rates for many blood cancers have led to an increase in patients experiencing scanxiety. The name is given to the fear that necessary testing will show the disease has returned. Leukemia Foundation spokesperson Bill Stavresky says it affects half of those diagnosed.
9: We know that blood cancer has a significant impact on a person's physical well-being, but what goes unnoticed is the psychological, emotional and the stress toll that living with blood cancer can have.
0: This is Air News. Interim Essendon coach Dean Solomon has rejected suggestions of a strained relationship with former coach Brad Scott. The former Bomber had returned to the club to sit on the board before being installed as assistant coach in December. Still with AFL and Collingwood star Nick Dacos has been cleared to face the Western Bulldogs on Saturday night, despite undergoing scans on his foot following the win with West Coast on Saturday. Round 12 of the AFL gets underway tonight with St Kilda taking on the Hawks. The NRL has backed referee Ashley Klein's controversial decision to send off Queensland star Kalyn Ponga in the State of Origin opener. Man of the match Nathan Cleary is deflecting praise towards James Tedesco for his spectacular last-ditch try to win the game from a towering Cleary bomb. It's Game 3 of the Women's State of Origin tonight, with the Maroons hosting the Blues on the Gold Coast. Hot weather in Paris is troubling players at the French Open. Alex de Minaur's third-round opponent, Jakub Mencik, had to be taken off the court in a wheelchair after winning a five-setter. Tanasi Kokkinakis and James Duckworth have bowed out. Australian Independent Radio News.
10: 28th of May. Word of the day, Ward Kedalung. And it is my prayer that your love may abound more and more with knowledge and all discernment, so that you may approve what is excellent and so be pure and blameless for the day of Christ. Philippians 1:9-10. Dear friends and family, Paul was in prison but prayed things were well, that Philippi church would live the gospel. Their love and knowledge and wisdom excel till Jesus returns and all doubts expel. Come then, let's stay true and pure and noble. So love more and more rings loud like church bell. Yanganula Bridiangati. Hallelujah.
11: And let's have a check of the traffic for us now here in Perth.

down the freeway. Northbound, looking busy, Thomas Road to just after Anketall Road. Further on, it slows down around Mounts Bay Road. And further on again, busy, on and off between the Glendalough train station and Warwick Road. While southbound the freeway, busy from about the Loftus Street Bridge through to Mill Point Road. Slows down around Canning Highway to just before the Mount Henry Bridge. And further on, busy, Armidale Road on and off through to Anketall Road. And some other busy spots around town. A report of a prang or something holding up the traffic there on Great Eastern Highway, westbound there in Rivervale. That's just before Kooyong Road. Keep that in mind. And the Graham Farmer Freeway / Orong Road, that's looking busy, heading eastbound into Rivervale. And the weather, can expect a low tonight of 9 degrees with a shower or two overnight. More showers for tomorrow, 19 degrees. Saturday, showers increasing, top of 21. And Sunday, showers, and it's going to be windy, top of 20. Right now in Perth, 18 degrees on Noongar Radio with me, Jeff Michael, where I'm playing songs like this one from King Stingray.

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3: Well, it's just gone 5:30 here in Perth. Let's check the traffic with Tony at Main Roads. How's the traffic looking right now, Tony?
5: Good afternoon. Well, there has been a breakdown on the Kwinana Freeway southbound at Armidale Road in Jandakot. The left emergency lane is blocked there. There's no major traffic delays, but please drive with caution as a motorist is out of the vehicle. To the freeways, the northbound run is busy. Anketell Road, Narrows Bridge to Hay Street, Hutton Street to Warwick Road, Ocean Reef Road and Shenton Avenue. And if you're heading southbound, it is slow Loftus Street to Mill Point Road, Cunning Highway to Mount Henry Bridge and Billia Drive to Anketell Road. Drive safely, and that's the latest from Main Roads.
3: 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And I'll check the traffic again a little bit later here on The Drive, here on Noongar Radio.
6: Air News headlines. I'm Mark Dransfield. Making news today, the federal government has flagged its tax legislation will likely change as it continues to consult various business and housing groups. The opposition says the proposed laws will stifle investment and it will fight them. Federal police have revealed another woman has been charged following investigations into the group recently returned to Australia from Syria. The federal government is seeking more than $2 billion in damages from the 3M company that manufactured a toxic firefighting foam. Police have charged a man with murder and attempted murder following a violent rampage in the Queensland town of Childers. A man's been arrested on the Gold Coast in relation to an armour guard robbery in Victoria more than 30 years ago. And the US has carried out new strikes in Iran targeting a military site described by American officials as posing a threat to US forces. In air sports, state of origin debate continues to rage after Maroon Kalyn Ponga's controversial send-off. The Blues came from 20-0 down to win 22-20, taking a 1-0 series lead. The AFL will pay tribute to Neil Danaher starting this evening when St Kilda takes on Hawthorn at Marvel Stadium. And Alex de Minaur's walkover progression into the third round of the French Open will give him a massive advantage. His next opponent, Jakub Mencik, had to be wheelchaired off the court after winning a five-setter in searing heat. These stories and more today. This is Air News.
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Colin Stone just there, Chasing Rainbows here on Noongar Radio. Let's have another look at the traffic here in Perth. All on the freeway, southbound, busy from about the Loftus Street Bridge through to Mill Point Road. Further south on the freeway, a little bit busier around Russell Road, Rowley Road and Anchitel Road. Northbound the freeway, busy around Anchitel Road. Slows down around Mounts Bay Road, and then further north on the freeway, I suppose a little bit busy around Caronup Road, and again just after Ocean Reef Road. And some other busy spots around town include Albany Highway, southbound through Cannington, also Leach Highway, that's looking a little bit busy westbound there in Bentley, and Caronup Road, that's looking busy westbound there as you go past the freeway heading towards Caronup. If you spot anything else, remember to pull over. Let us know on the SMS 0476 797 601. Text when it is safe and legal to do so. Well, it's Thursday today, May the 28th for 2026. Happens to be International Burger Day today. Now, if it's your birthday today, big happy birthday to you from us here at Noongar Radio. Share your birthday with singer Kylie Minogue, 58 today. Singer Gladys Knight is 82 today. And boxer Jeff Fenwick, 62 today. On this day in history, in 1966, Ike and Tina Turner released River Deep, Mountain High. On this day in 1972, White House plumbers break into the Democratic National Headquarters at Watergate in Washington, D.C. And on the same 2000, about a quarter of a million people walk across the Sydney Harbour Bridge in the People's Walk for Reconciliation during Corroboree 2000. And the number one songs on this day in years past, in 1978, Kate Bush had Wuthering Heights at number one. In 1980, Split Enz had I Got You at the top of the charts. And 2013, Robin Thicke featuring T.I. and Pharrell Williams had Blurred Lines at number one. But let's go back to 1980.

0: That's Black Bella Music, just there with Rise Up here on Noongar Radio. Also played Gladys Knight and the Pips. Heard it through the grapevine because it's her birthday today. And Split Ends, I Got You. Well, just before I'm about to head off, coming up tonight is, of course, Late Night Love Songs here on Noongar Radio with Anthony, the host.
1: Oh, that's me.
0: that's you, not me.
1: Oh, thanks, Jeff. Appreciate that.
0: There you go.
1: Late Night Love Songs, 7 to 10 p.m. tonight. And our listeners can SMS their favourite love songs they requested, Jeff. We play it. Yeah. But hey, special guest tonight, he's finally done it. Phil Listack has finally won his Western Australian Music Award. He came runner-up to the grand prize, Best Song of the Year, and he also won Best Country Song. So we've, yeah, just... Awesome. I think it's Law of the Land, I think it's called. L-O-R-E. Yeah. And we'll be playing that song tonight. We'll also be chatting to Phil just after 9 p.m. He's out celebrating, having his big celebration dinner tonight. And yeah. He's gracious. He said, yeah, give us a call after 9, Anthony. I'll jump on Noongar Radio and say hello and play my song. So that's tonight on Late Night Love Songs here. All right. Jeff, 100.9 FM, Noongar Radio. You got it, brother.
0: And that's it from us, well, from me, for today. Have a good evening.
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5: I'm Alan Baskin. The federal government has flagged its tax legislation will likely change as it continues to consult various business and housing groups. The bill reins in the capital gains tax discount and restricts negative gearing deductions, but there are concerns the proposed laws could stifle investment. Treasurer Jim Chalmers has told Parliament the legislation will be tweaked as necessary.
6: The government is consulting with stakeholders on the treatment of capital gains of small and start-up businesses where indexation is applied to a low or zero cost base. Further consideration will also be given to a range of specific details, and where appropriate, these details will be finalised in subsequent legislation following consultation.
5: The Australians exposed to hantavirus will be kept in quarantine for longer than initially thought. Mark Dransfield has details.
7: 6 people have been staying at the National Centre for Resilience in Perth, but they'll now be forced to wait until the 23rd of June before walking free. Health Minister Mark Butler says officials are concerned it may take more than 40 days to come down with the virus.
8: Over the last few days, there have been 2 additional reports of hantavirus infections connected with this cruise ship, confirming that the risk of transmission of this after disembarkation has not

0: thought. Mark Ransfield has details.
1: Six people have been staying at the National Centre for Resilience in Perth, but they'll now be forced to wait until the 23rd of June before walking free. Health Minister Mark Butler says officials are concerned it may take more than 40 days to come down with the virus.
2: Over the last few days, there have been two additional reports of hantavirus infections connected with this cruise ship, confirming that the risk of transmission of this after disembarkation has not passed.
0: A Melbourne woman is facing terrorism charges after being accused of travelling to Syria to join ISIS in 2013. The 34-year-old returned to Australia last September alongside another woman who's still under investigation. AFP Deputy Commissioner Hilda Sirak has defended the time taken to lay charges.
3: These are highly complex matters, and we need to be able to take the time and effort to make sure that the evidence is admissible and to a legal standard.
0: Federal police are investigating all the so-called ISIS brides who've recently returned to Australia. Over this month, 32 women and children have arrived home from Syria. In South Australia, Task Force Horizon has wrapped up the latest search at Oak Park Station near Yunta over the disappearance of Gus Lamont. It's 8 months since the four-year-old vanished. Detective Superintendent Darren Fielke has the latest.
4: All of these members have walked, searched in excess of 30 kilometres of waterways over the last 3 days. Unfortunately, we have not uncovered any other evidence that helps us locate Gus. We've also searched a number of bores and wells that are in the vicinity. Again, unfortunately, without any success.
0: Mushroom killer Erin Patterson is headed back to court this August. Her defence team will argue a miscarriage of justice in a bid to quash her murder convictions. Patterson is currently serving 33 years for the deaths of three relatives. The MCG will host a state funeral for Neil Danaher. The legendary AFL player, coach and MND campaigner will be farewelled at the home of football 2 days after the Big Freeze MND fundraiser on June the 10th. And finally, to the Australian share market, the All Ords has closed down 125 points at 8819. One Australian dollar was buying 71.16 US cents. This is AIR News. The Blues women's team is out to further boost state pride when they take on Queensland tonight in Origin 3 on the Gold Coast. With the game just getting underway, a win would give the Blues a rare series clean sweep. The Sharks are hoping their State of Origin reps will be fit to back up in tomorrow night's Round 13 clash with the Sea Eagles. Adam Fanua-Blake and Britton Okora both played about 40 minutes in Game 1, while Blake Braley played 30. Coach Craig Fitzgibbon says they expect them all to play against Manly.
5: All things being well, we hope they play, but we won't be taking any risks either. They're pretty important to our team, and we need to make sure that they're fit and firing if we put them out there.
0: Hawthorn stars Will Day and Jack Gunston are making their return from injury in tonight's AFL clash with St Kilda. Day is playing his first game of the season after having shoulder surgery in January. Western Bulldogs' Tim English has cleared concussion protocols and will return against Collingwood on Saturday night. AFL Media reports Caleb May has been included in the squad just 48 hours after being picked in the mid-season draft. And Sydney Academy product Harry Kyle will make his AFL debut against Richmond at the SCG on Saturday. Australian Independent Radio News.
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7: Kaya, kai nana not, kaya nana not, nige buja, nala buja, nige buja windi, nige nalang dir, nige nalang wanki, dunjo yo, ni ngan wanki.
8: It's time to bring back the language with Joe Collard.
9: 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I am lazy. Nanya mogayang. Nanya mogayang. I am lazy. I am laying down. Nanya nokad nondan. Nanya nokad nondan. I am laying down. I am sitting. Nanya nyining. Nanya nyining. I am sitting. I am walking. Nanya yiring. Nanya yiring. I am walking.
10: And that was today's lesson.
8: This has been brought to you by Brudia.

0: Air News Headlines, I'm Mark Dransfield. Making news today, the federal government has flagged its tax legislation will likely change as it continues to consult various business and housing groups. The opposition says the proposed laws will stifle investment and it will fight them. Federal police have revealed another woman has been charged following investigations into the group recently returned to Australia from Syria. The federal government is seeking more than $2 billion in damages from the 3M company that manufactured a toxic firefighting foam. Police have charged a man with murder and attempted murder following a violent rampage in the Queensland town of Childers. A man's been arrested on the Gold Coast in relation to an armour guard robbery in Victoria more than 30 years ago. And the US has carried out new strikes in Iran targeting a military site described by American officials as posing a threat to US forces. In air sports, state of origin debate continues to rage after Maroon Kalyn Ponga's controversial send-off. The Blues came from 20-0 down to win 22-20, taking a 1-0 series lead. The AFL will pay tribute to Neil Danaher starting this evening when St Kilda takes on Hawthorn at Marvel Stadium. And Alex de Minaur's walkover progression into the third round of the French Open will give him a massive advantage. His next opponent, Jakub Mencik, had to be wheelchaired off the court after winning a five-setter in searing heat. These stories and more today. This is Air News.
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2: Nullakadich, Noongamort, Kane Kadak, Nidjabudja. We acknowledge the Noongar people as the traditional. Nullakadich, Noongamort, Kane Kadak, Nidjabudja. We acknowledge the Noongar people as the traditional custodians of this land. We do indeed.

0: feeling.
1: It's that loving feeling. John Paul Young, Love is in the AIR. AIR. Right. Here on Malay Radio.

0: Yes, late night love songs here on 100.9 FM. 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Hey, a big, warm, fuzzy welcome to the lovely Genevieve Stewart. Good evening, Genevieve.
1: Good evening, Anthony.
0: How are you?
1: I'm fabulous, as always.
0: As always. My gosh, how do you do it? What's your secret?
1: Oh, I play the glad game.
0: The what game?
1: The glad game.
0: What's the glad game?
1: Have you read Pollyanna?
0: No.
1: Okay, well, when I was little, I read a book about a little girl, and she's taught by her father to always play the glad game, and that no matter, you know, what happens, there's always a silver lining, you know, there's always something positive to, there's a way to have a positive outlook every day, sort of, and I just try to stay positive and have fun.
0: I love it. Staying positive. I mean, who wants to be a powder and go in a corner and eat worms?
1: No,
0: not me. It's not me. It's not you.
1: It's not me.
0: It's not our guest. Speaking of our lovely guest, Genevieve, sitting right next to you, you have the lovely, hello, debut single singing artist, the lovely Carly Smutter. Carly, good evening and welcome on this very special night here on Noongar Radio.
2: Good evening, Anthony. Thank you so much for having me.
0: How about we turn on your mic? How's that sound?
2: That sounds good. Oh, there we go. I'm here.
0: Awesome. My gosh, she lip reads really, really well.
2: Put no lips thinking here.
0: And blow, darling. Hey, thank you for coming upstairs with us. And like, we were preparing your video release party.
2: Yes.
0: What date's that? Give us a bit of a tease.
2: June 11. We're playing my new single, Blink Back, live. And the song is all about creating a signal, waiting for a sign from the universe. And the entire release party is going to be built around that theme. We're going to create some signs, some signals. From the universe.
0: And now that we've gone through preparing the socialite photography into a video release party room, event space.
1: Yes.
0: Oh my gosh, I'm excited about the vibe that we're going to do. Red's predominantly, it's invite only though. It's invite only because we want to keep it to a couth 25 people.
2: Yes. Yeah. It's VIP. Very, very important.
0: It is.
2: But I'm very grateful for people.
0: Very interesting people. we'll go there. Very interesting people.
1: Definitely.
0: Yeah. Mm-hmm. Look, we're looking forward to it. I like the artistic staging that your input. I had an idea and you said, no, I actually want this. I love a woman who knows what she wants.
1: The vision, the vibe.
0: And I said,
1: she knows it.
0: Carly, I'm just your hands and feet, baby. Just direct me.
2: Well, one of the first people I played the song for was my singing teacher. And he said, this sounds like something that would play at a vampire nightclub. And I just couldn't get that image out of my head. And then I was like, no, that's going to be the entire visual vibe. And that's what I wanted for the release party as well.
1: I can hear that. I also felt like drag queen runway show.
2: Oh, my God. You made me love it even more. Okay, there we go, Anthony. Those are the notes. Vampire,
0: I'll skip the drag queen one. But I'll go like at a stretch. I do like the creative vibe, like the vampire nightclub. Mm. That's pretty cool. I mean, like Interview with Vampire, Tom Cruise was pretty damn sexy.
1: I know.
0: Yeah.
1: Oh, well, Antonio Banderas.
0: Well, I need some. Back it to you. Baby. Hey, will I need some plastic vampire teeth?
2: Maybe not, but a trench coat wouldn't go astray.
0: Oh, darling. Do I have a trench coat? I've got a nice trench coat. Ooh.
1: I actually have

0: real prosthetic vampire teeth are made to fit my teeth, and they look like real teeth in my actual mouth. They're very cool.
1: That's amazing. Yeah. You know, actually, Anthony, would you ever bust out the guy liner?
0: Ooh.
1: That's like my ultimate fantasy. I love a guy liner.
0: I love it too.
2: Drew might. Drew Burns is in the house. Drew, ooh, Mr. Saxophonist, sexy sax man, pull that mic to watch your lipstick, brother, and blow.
3: Hello.
2: Hey, Drew.
3: Am I on?
2: You're on, man.
0: Yeah, you're on.
2: Sometimes you're off, but you're on at the moment.
0: Would you wear eyeliner?
3: Tim Minchin does. So
0: yeah, exactly.
3: Why not?
0: So why not? And he's a rock star in his own, like...
2: I prefer Drew Burns over Tim Minchin.
0: Hey, there you go. Me too, personally.
2: Tim Minchin, I know you would, Genevieve. But I feel Tim Minchin's got a bit of a grunge vibe. Drew doesn't have grunge about him at all.
0: Yeah. Not in the look.
2: He's got sexy, sophisticated sax.
0: But we could do, I don't know, a little David Bowie-esque.
2: Yeah, we could do that. Yes, we could. So like with the glam.
0: Yeah,
2: go
0: a little glam.
2: Hey, Drew, you could be glam vamp.
1: A glampire.
0: I'm definitely a glampire.
2: I'm just checking in for a friend. Are there any Teletubby vampires?
1: I hope so.
2: I'd be Telly vamp. Tubby vamp.
0: Not at all.
2: More to suck on. But, like, no, like, I'm just thinking, no, like, hey. We are going to have an awesome time. June the 11th, invite only, and you have to go through Carly Samata to get an invite. We're just hosting the venue. It's Carly's video release event. We're very excited and thankful to be part of that because we'll be putting all this together towards our portfolio. And don't forget, we've got that lovely little laneway next door with all that graffiti and all that. You can have shots of the motorbike. Your friend, who was our guest on here, Stephen Spiteri.
1: Yes, Stephen, I need to reach out to him.
2: He reached out.
1: Yes, he did. And I have already got some plans in mind. He's not aware of them, but I have plans in mind to use him in my next music video. So hopefully he's down. But yeah, loved meeting Steve. And very, very grateful to have the release party there, Anthony. Thanks for having me.
2: You're most welcome.
1: It's going to be a really fun night.
2: This is just what we do for our guests. Mm. And you've been on, this is your fourth time, I think. So you've given to us. So we, in our show appreciation, we will do that for you. But also, I know Love and Sax, Genevieve and Drew Burns here. You were saying earlier, Drew, out of your lips, brother. It wasn't out of the sax, it was out of your lips. You were saying, hey, we could do a music video here.
3: Yeah, I think it'd be great.
2: Yeah.
3: Yeah.
0: Yeah, something promotional, nice spot. Just show off what we do, have a bit of fun with the space, enjoy the whole vibe. There's just so much atmosphere and so much you've created in just the little space.
2: I love it
0: so much.
2: You like it, Carly?
1: Yeah, I love it. And it was great to have Jen and Drew up there with me because Jen was showing me some of her dance moves, getting me ready for the performance because she's got some amazing burlesque dance experience. She was teaching me the moves.
2: She was putting some little sizzle into your
0: moves. Little tiny pointers here and there that can just add a little...
2: Some big pointers.
0: Yes, just add a little something to that performance. A little bit of glitz and glam never goes astray.
1: And fixing my posture while we're at it, I love it.
0: Yeah, well, you know, tilting
2: that pelvis forward and pushing those God-given... Gosh, what do you call them, Drew?
3: Assets.
0: Assets, that's the one. We do, like, we actually help people out with massage and stuff, Drew and I. So, and... I've been a big advocate for people learning their bodies, stretching, creating a better foundation.
2: Mm-hmm. It's still only 7:15. Jen, we'll come back to that later.
0: Okay.
2: And now our show is MA. Now, if you do want to be part of the show, you can actually SMS a song request and a love dedication.
0: Drew, that's right.
2: I'll get Genevieve. Genevieve, what number should they SMS into?
0: Well, you can SMS us on 0476-797-601.
2: That's right. You request it, we play it here on Late Night Love Songs on Noongar Radio. Hey, it's someone's birthday. Here, see if you can guess. It's an Australian singer. She was in Neighbours.
0: Oh, Natalie Bassenthwaite.
2: Nope.
0: Oh,
2: Kylie Minogue.
0: Oh, the other one.
2: Happy birthday, Kylie. This goes out to all the lovers here on Late Night Love Songs on Noongar Radio.

0: Yes, all the lovers, all one, two, Yalov's count. All the lovers.
1: All the lovers.
0: All the lovers. It's nice having a lover or two.
1: It is.
0: Yeah, maybe, whether it's
2: over. Or three.
0: At once? You're greedy.
3: Yeah.
1: Why not?
0: Greedy.
3: It's called a Thursday night. I mean, or a Wednesday night.
0: Would you please stop banging? Keep the banging to the bedroom, Drew.
1: Keep your hands underneath the table, sir.
0: Do not bang the desk.
3: I can see the phone number now.
0: You can, but we're not going to let you read it because you're banging too much. You're getting too excited.
1: He is.
0: Hey, Genevieve and I had a wonderful experience last night. We did a script reading for the latter part of Iridescence.
1: Yes.
0: So we had a national telly. Was it telly? Like a Google greeting.
3: Like a Zoom meeting.
0: It was like Google Greet.
1: Google Meet. Something like that.
0: Yeah. And, thank you very much to Quinn Ellis Campbell, the director, for bringing Drew and I back in to complete. We are so excited about that. Yeah. And you are. What's your character's name?
1: Sloane Eastman. I'm the supporting lead.
0: Supporting is an understatement.
1: And
0: I think she's supporting the lead, literally, in love emotion.
1: I'm the love interest.
0: Yeah.
1: Lots of affection.
0: Lots of affection.
1: And my bestie are a little bit of comic relief in the film now, which I'm actually excited about. They've added some humor
0: What they've done
1: is they've brought it to a point where they've been able to develop character and create like intimacy between certain characters that like helps you get to know them and the humor behind it and the real life that these characters might have led.
0: Yeah, there's, don't give there's, too much away.
1: Yeah, but
0: Quinn listens every Thursday.
1: No, I know, but this is just, in general, I think it just adds that dimension.
0: A big shout out to all our listeners over the eastern states. I'm thinking of Quinn Ellis Campbell. I'm thinking of Hayley Cobb up there, Pageant Queen. Candace Michelle's in the house, by the way. So is Karen Sellier. Do you know Hayley Cobb?
4: Yes.
0: Isn't she lovely?
4: Yes.

0: And she won a Miss Galaxy.
1: She did.
2: Ooh.
1: She won Miss Galaxy.
0: She won Miss Galaxy.
1: Australia.
0: She did.
2: Wow.
0: And she's a special lady like yourself. Like, I could see you in the same vein as her. Seriously. Yep. And we've had Hayley on the show many times in the early days. But when she started with him, I'm not quite available this week, Anthony, but book me in a couple of weeks, I'll let you know. And then she reached out and said, I'm busy. Then I said, Hayley, you congratulations on your it was Miss.
1: Ms.
0: Was it Miss? No, I don't. Are you sure?
1: Yep.
0: Are you sure?
1: 100%. 100%.
0: Because wasn't she competing against Nakia Rockley?
1: No, she was not.
0: Okay, I feel better.
1: Was won by Cleo Shidley,
0: I trust your judgment. Yeah. Hey, Hayley Cobb, Ms. Galaxy. I didn't know, little devil. You didn't hear that. Sorry, I thought you were Miss Galaxy. So you're Ms. MS. Okay, interesting. And she knows Nakia. They're good friends, by the way. And congratulations, Nakia. And we need to get her back on the show. She's been riding horses to debrief. Because so much work goes into that pageant world. But Candice Michelle's in the house, and we'll be talking to her a bit later on. And, wow, we were offering the lovely Carly Samada here some tips about her music video clips. Now, let's just say, before we said anything, Carly... Mm. You were totally rocking it, girlfriend.
2: Thank you.
0: And isn't it, even as Drew said, you look beautiful in your clip. You do look beautiful.
2: Mm-hmm.
0: Now, don't let us corrupt you too much. So we were just trying to bring a little bit of a feminine sizzle to the clip.
2: Mm-hmm.
0: You do whatever you feel comfortable with, okay, darling?
2: Yeah, I loved the pointers. In the clips, you know, it was actually pretty new for me to do them. I got some girls from Canto Studio to film the clips, and it was my first time meeting them, and we were out in Kings Park. So I'm out in public with two people I've never met, and
3: I have to
2: do some sexy dancing in front of them. So it was a pretty intimidating scenario. I did my best, and I'm so proud of them. I'm glad you like them. But it is always good to get those tips on how to loosen up a little bit more, how to let my feminine side out.
0: That's it.
2: One of the clips was actually shot in Perth City on a Friday night. Everyone was drunk. There's what you can't hear.
0: Oh, that was a street scene. I like that.
2: Thank you. Yeah, there was people like driving past, honking their horns, drunks walking past saying, can we be in the video?
0: Been there, done that, darling. My street shot was in King Street.
2: Mm.
0: Come walking down King Street, and I did a twirl.
2: Oh.
0: I did a twirl with a sequin jacket. I did a twirl with Renee Ashby Body Car. One night, I think we're out doing karaoke at Bar Ferrari down on King Street.
2: Ferrara Bar.
4: Queen Street.
0: Yeah, thank you for that. And but go King Street, because that's the fashion capital of Perth, basically.
2: That's where we were.
0: Yeah,
2: because I wanted to do it somewhere that, like, represented that sort of high fashion, very editorial type of vibe. So we were on King Street. And very intimidating to be doing that in front of people. And I had to keep in the zone and not get distracted by anyone. But
0: yeah,
2: I love how they turned out, but definitely happy to take on some of Jen's burlesque dance tips, because they were very good. Like, immediately started to feel an improvement.
0: No, I just can't help feel a little bit left out, because I thought I offered a tip or two.
2: Oh, no, of course you did. You did. Like, this is what started the whole conversation.
3: Yeah,
2: Thank you,
3: totally,
2: Anthony.
3: started that whole entire conversation.
2: And I'm always here to hear your tips and knowledge. You're a legend, Anthony. Like, I'm very grateful to get the feedback.
0: Okay, you're redeemed. Hey, Drew.
4: Hey, Anthony.
0: Do you want a bump?
5: Do you want a bump?
0: Hey, this is Bernie M. After this, we're going to listen to Carly Samada's new song, Give Back, here on Noongar Radio. Let's turn it up and get our funk on.

0: Yes, there's the baby, baby. Any song that starts off with baby, Jen, kind of gets me in. I'm there.
1: Yeah, me too.
0: Baby, I like baby, that. Baby. Maybe that's my new, oh, I can't say pickup line. Maybe it's my new I want to dance with you line. Baby, do you want to bump?
1: Hey. Bump and grind.
0: I'll go with the bump. I'll leave the grinding to you, darling. You make me laugh so much. Hey, Carly Samata in the house. She is a little excited because when was the actual release date of Blink Back?
2: It was last Friday.
0: Yeah. Because listen to this, I love this. I reached out to her. She goes, actually, I think I'm a bit busy at the moment. I've just done a song. Really, I love it. I love it. We know from experience. We know. Mm-hmm. She's probably having a big moment and celebrating that with her production crew, et cetera, mm-hmm. et cetera. So what did you actually do on that Friday?
2: Oh, it wasn't a celebration. It was more just trying to keep all of the fires from burning all the houses down. So, you know, I had a lot of, like, social content that was going out that day. I was running a little bit of a campaign and there was issues with it and Meta wasn't playing nice. And so I was just fielding phone calls. And also, I still have my day job. I would love to be a full-time artist, but I've also got a full-time job. And so I was at work and trying to take calls about you know, the song. So that was more. It was just like a very, very
0: full-on day.
2: Yeah, it was a full-on day. But I'm so glad it's out there. The content's starting to pour out that I've been working on for so long. So, yeah, it was really, really hard to get it out.
0: This is your debut single.
2: Yes.
0: It's a big deal.
2: Yeah.
0: Aww. Actually, let me just think, because you had that one about your mum.
2: Yes.
0: Which is beautiful.
2: Yes.
0: About rainbows or colours.
2: Colours, yeah. We've played a couple of my original songs. Yeah. So it's more the debut of the new direction that I'm taking my music. So when I started writing songs, I think I might have mentioned it the last time I was here, it was just kind of a way of connecting with my mum, and I was very new to songwriting, whereas now I feel like I understand my sound. I've moved more into this dance direction that I'm calling cosmic pop, because it brings together like all of my musical tastes. So I love a bit of rock, I love a bit of pop, I love a bit of dance, and I also have a really spiritual side to me, and now I'm blending that all together and you know, really creating a world around it, and the Blink Back is the first piece of the world.
0: I love it. I was listening to the lyrics very, very carefully, because I know you're a complex little soul, you are, and you're a smart lady. I thought, I really tuned in, like, listened, like, wound back that, okay, because I know she's spiritual. I was just like, and I got that, which is good. I'm glad you kind of brought that in. Yeah, it's important, but yeah. I love the new look. I think we saw three different versions of you dressed in that style. You had that, you almost had that hologrammy dress.
2: That
0: Jessica dress, and then you went for another style with the black and red studio lights going on.
2: Yeah,
0: I thought that was my. People were saying, "Is that your studio?" And I think, no, it's not, but it should be.
2: Yeah, no, well, that was actually out in Kings Park with a red light. So
1: we, cool.
2: Yeah, it wasn't a studio, but. Thank you. The videos were styled by a local fashion house called FA Concept. They're a vintage fashion house and they have the most beautiful items of clothing. And I gave them the most crazy brief ever because I was like, I kind of want to look like an alien, but I want to look like a high fashion alien. And I want a little bit of like dark edge as well. So can you make me look like a rock queen, alien, goddess, high fashion, and I think that they nailed the brief. I was so impressed.
0: Wait till we take some video upstairs in social art photography.
2: Yes.
0: And we do, what was it called? Vamp.

0: club, fake nightclub?
1: Glampire.
0: Glampire.
1: Yeah.
0: Glampire. Okay, well, yeah.
1: Glampire nightclub.
0: And, like, we got lots of red. We just set it all out up there. Then we, like, in our heads, we planned it.
1: Mm.
0: And the light is going to look great.
1: It is the perfect room for the song because the song, like, the imagery
0: lots
1: of the
0: lots of red.
1: Yes. Well, the imagery of the song is about, like, this red motel sign. Like, that's what I had in my head when I was
0: motel
1: writing
0: open.
1: The song. Yeah, the no vacancy sign on the motel. It's kind of like this lonely liminal space, you know, it's a place that you stay temporarily when you're in between phases, and that's what the entire song is sort of about. It's sort of when you're feeling lost and you're waiting for a sign for, like, where do I go next, you know, what is for me, and you're talking about the spiritual side. The song is really my letter to God, saying, you know, I've showed up for music, for my life, for love. And the things that I wanted and dreamed of and tried to manifest, they haven't happened. So what is for me? You know, I've shown up. I'm giving you a sign. I'm blinking my light to you and I'm waiting for you to blink back.
0: Oh, that's where the blink back is.
1: Yeah.
2: We were trying to make it.
0: No, Drew. We won't give our version. We like your version better. You're blinking, you're waiting for a blink back from God. Yeah.
1: Yeah, I don't think I believe that
0: we'll get on the lowdown.
1: I'm starting to get a picture already. Yeah. So.
0: let's just say we were visually, like, doing animated blink back eye rolls and, like, how does that fit in? Like, we're just, anyway, we got it. We got it now, Drew? We got it?
2: Yeah, all good.
1: Well, like, the first image of blink back that I had was, you know, in The Great Gatsby, and he's gazing out over the lake at the green light.
0: Is it Daisy?
1: Yeah, on Daisy's dock, and it's a sign of his, like, longing and love and his future that he dreams of. And I imagined how he would feel if the light just started blinking at him and he got a sign like she loves him back. And at the time I was in a situation where I was, you know, being, I guess, ghosted by someone that was really important to me, and
0: it's not nice, is it?
1: No, definitely do not recommend ghosting. Sorry for tapping the table there.
0: Yeah.
1: But yeah, I was being, like, I was left in silence. I was really confused as to what was happening, and when you're lost and you don't know what's going on and you're confused and there's no one to talk to, you start to look for a sign. You look for a sign in the stars and the moon, ladybugs and flowers. Like
3: something from the universe to tell you you're on the right path.
1: Exactly.
0: She's waiting for God to blink back.
1: Yes.
0: Mm-hmm. So you need a heavenly signal.
1: Yeah.
0: Mm. Mm-hmm. Shall we hear your song?
1: I would love that. Oh, thank you.
2: Yeah, I'd like that.
0: Ladies and gentlemen, her debut single. Singu? Jennifer, help me out here.
3: A debut single from the amazing Carly.
0: Carly Samada and Blink Back, live here on 100.9 FM, Noongar Radio. 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Make a round of applause noise for her.
2: Yay!
0: Let's do this. Oh, Carly, wakey, wakey.

0: The Heather Kelly Sonata and her debut single, Blink Back, here played long late night love songs on Noongar Radio. I've got my tongue just twisted. I'm blinking back. Focus, Anthony, focus. Hey, wow, wasn't that, how's that beat, Genevieve? Oh, no. How was that beat?
1: Oh, that was, ooh. I was enjoying that a lot. Well,
0: that's
1: that
0: a had thump, a little
1: some,
0: beat.
1: Yeah, that had some beat. I was like imagining myself mixing it on the decks and like adding like a couple of little fades and like a couple of little effects in there. I was like, oh, this is a banger. Like you could definitely drop this on the dance floor. So
0: definitely. Yeah. I like definitely. It. We like it. Hey, Carly, well done. Congratulations. I really like that. That's catchy. And I like your dreamy vocals as well.
2: Ah, thank you. It's like I've made it challenging for myself to sing it live because the verses are very deep and then there's some really high belts in the chorus, but like I love it. It's so dynamic. And yeah, shout out to my producer Byron, who created that beat. I love it so much.
0: Byron, you got some beat talent, dude. I love it. I really do like it indeed. And there was a similar song that had a beat like that. I'm thinking in the 80s. Genevieve, do you remember what the founding song of dance music beat was? Can you get an idea? 19.
1: No idea.
0: I love that. Well done.
1: That is a good one.
2: One of my friends said today it sounded like Cascada. Huh?
0: Do you know what this is?
1: No.
2: Oh, yeah.
1: Oh, okay.
0: New Order. Now, that's around 130 BPM. Yes. Do you know how many BPM your song is?
2: Oh, I should know that.
0: I was thinking it might be around 128. So, but you can ask Byron, what's my BPM of a song? It's good to know.
2: Yes.
0: You get DJs like Genevieve, they want to know what the BPM.
1: We need
0: the
1: BPM.
2: I do. I have it all written down somewhere. I just haven't memorized it off the top of my head.
0: So. That's all right. So that's...
1: You are forgiven.
0: So what I might also do for your video release, I might put some DJ decks up there.
2: Oh, yes.
0: And maybe Genevieve and I might do a set of it with you. With your music, darling, you can.
2: Oh my God, I would love.
0: Genevieve, you up to that?
1: I would love that. I would have the most amazing time with that. I could.
0: You have no idea how good she is.
1: Can I bring my gold decks?
0: Darling, you can bring your gold decks anytime. well done. I absolutely love that song. Congratulations on your debut single. And I also saw there was a station that had like a chart. Mm. And like you charted like in the top 20. I think not maybe the top 15 either. And I was quite surprised in some of the names after you who've been around for a lot longer.
2: Oh, really?
0: You know what I'm talking about, that radio chart?
2: Yes, I did, yeah.
0: What was that?
2: I forgot the name of the station, but yeah, I was featured on, maybe it was WA Music Station. There was a couple of radio stations that played me this week.
0: Yeah.
2: So, yeah, absolutely honoured to be included amongst some really amazing
1: talent. That's epic.
2: Yeah,
0: so
1: that's
0: your song's
1: epic.
0: Now in our late night love song library.
2: Yes, thank you so much
0: Blink
2: for
0: back,
2: including it.
0: And we're looking forward to your video release party on June the 11th?
2: Yes.
0: Upstairs, VIP invite only, you must contact. Don't contact me. Please contact Carly.
2: Yes.
0: It's her event.
2: If you could find me on Instagram,
0: hey,
2: so my handle.
0: What's your handle, darling?
2: Yeah, it's my name, which is spelled CHLI.SAMATA, Carly Samada. I'm pretty easy to find. There's not a lot of people with that name.
0: Yeah, not too many. CHLI.SAMATA, Carly Samada. Carly.Samada on Insta.
2: Yep.
0: And you're also on Apple Music, you're on Spotify, all major streaming platforms.

0: forms, and you're doing really well. You're charting good. You got made a big impression first up.
1: Yeah, it was a new achievement for me as well. Like my very first release, it took like a year to hit 1,000 streams.
0: People don't realize the amount of work that goes in.
2: Oh, yeah. It's not easy. No, it's not. I'm always impressed.
1: Blinkback hit 1,000 at like day 4. So I'm still a small artist, but like achievements like that feel huge.
0: So now what you need to do is start submitting your song to all these music award festivals and things like that.
1: Yes. Mm-hmm.
0: And just getting some kudos and getting, building it up. So
2: send it to every station.
0: There you go. Well, everyone. So my thing is, you can follow that lead if you want. Mine is send it to all the stations that play your demographic. Mm. So it's like rather than the shotgun marketing effect, you're going to be more specific and target your market. Target those who would dance to your music, those who want to hear that style
2: definitely.
0: Of music. Do that. Okay? So then you build up in that, because the shotgun effect, it spreads you too thin. You get lost in the how many singers are out there trying to get heard.
2: So many.
0: So
2: but
0: if you stick to one genre.
2: I can totally hear your song hitting clubs and being part of the hottest 100 and things
1: thank you.
2: Like it's got a vibe to it and it sticks in your mind.
0: Drew, are you into the hottest 100?
3: Yes.
0: 100 songs, not girls.
3: Really?
2: Less so, but yes.
0: Well, I'm Carly. This Transvision Vamp. I don't want your money, honey. I want your love.

right now, right now, not tomorrow. Right now, speaking of right now, in the house here on Late Night Love Songs, in the studio, I have the lovely Karen Sadler. Karen, welcome to Late Night.

0: love songs.
1: Thank you for having me.
0: Darling in the
1: love
0: mic.
1: Love coming in here.
0: Just like how you used to yell in my ear. Grab that bass.
1: All this beautiful.
0: Yeah, put your hands around it. Get a grip. It is. That's it. You got it. Hold on for dear life because this roller coaster gets wild. Now, no stomping, no chomping, no spitting or chewing. Hey, tell us about your business. What's going on? What are you doing now? Because when I met you, you're doing some art, but now you're moving into homewares. What's the deal with being a beautiful businesswoman? Now, when I met you, you were a single businesswoman. Are you still there?
1: Yes,
0: or things?
1: Still single, yeah. I've been single for 15 years now, 20 years, my God.
0: 20 years?
1: Yes, I've been divorced about that long.
0: Okay.
1: Very single. I started in homewares, yes. I started at Home Base Wembley.
0: Now,
1: and the shop was called Housewares. It was a big black shop selling furniture, homewares, plates, glasses, you name
0: now,
1: it.
0: Now, for those who may not know all about, are you related to Tony Sadler?
1: Yes, yeah.
0: Now, what was his thing? Come and see me.
1: A house is not a home without Tony Sadler's of Wembley.
0: A house is not a home without Tony Sadler's of Wembley. Come and see me.
2: Come and see me. Oh, my God. I remember that.
0: What was his nationality?
2: End of the 80s.
1: Oh, Australian.
0: Where'd he get the? He's got an accent there, though.
1: No.
0: No, he does. He does. He's got an accent there.
1: House is not a home.
0: Yeah, I remember. Like it was huge.
1: Yeah.
0: Wembley Home Base.
1: Yep. Wembley Home Base.
0: It's iconic. It's iconic
1: building.
0: It is. And then he moved in from. He diversified.
1: Osborne Park. Yeah.
0: That's
1: then
0: it.
1: We went to Osborne Park.
0: Yeah.
2: Yep.
0: Cool.
1: Yeah.
0: So you're now involved in the homewares.
1: No. I'm finished. That now, no.
0: What are you doing now, darling? Are you allowed to put on?
1: I'm kind of retired.
0: Oh, but, my gosh. You don't care.
1: No,
0: do not
1: retail
0: give,
1: was
0: you are a hard, I was going to say hardcore businesswoman. You are a very focused businesswoman. You don't retire, darling.
1: Oh, no, I'd love for someone to. Yeah, I'm open to any work opportunity at the moment. For
2: right. Me too.
0: Well, Macca's across the road is hiring. Carly's looking for some
1: business
0: some
1: development
0: video
1: manager or something
0: extras.
1: To run their business, for sure.
2: I'm hoping Flight Centre calls me back.
0: Yeah, Genevieve's looking for a Flight Centre job.
2: I'm hoping. Fingers. Okay. It's actually something I've always loved. I love travel. I've done a bit
0: Karen's
2: of travel.
0: A
2: and I've always wanted to, like, help. I love people and helping people
0: do
2: joyful things. So,
0: Karen, where have you
2: like
0: travelled to? Because I know you're a big traveller.
1: Oh, every summer, Greece. So I did 11 islands last year.
2: Ooh.
1: Fabulous.
0: The life of some, hey?
1: And
0: the life
1: to,
0: of some.
1: Yeah, to sail around the Mediterranean.
0: You've got the Greek goddess in the background. They've got Kali Samana back there. So if you want to fill your boat up with some beautiful young women,
2: I just got to win the lotto.
0: There. Now, Kali might need someone to carry her bags. Drew.
1: And you've got a big boat broker here. Big skipper here.
0: He's putting his hand up.
2: Yeah, I grew up on boats. So it's like, I love it
0: I
2: so much. I'm here
0: up.
2: For it. I just got to win lotto.
1: I know. Don't we all?
0: The 11 islands in Greece. Where else you been? I know you had a lot of business contacts at Bali.
1: Well, yes. We did a lot of Indonesian furniture. So that's how Housewares really got started, was with the Indonesian furniture back in the day. Love Java. Love Bali. Not so much Bali. It's more Indonesia.
0: Yeah, Indonesia.
1: Where all the furniture
0: came
1: from. And then we got into China. Yeah, all through China, all through Asia.
0: How's that going now? So what's the last person I was speaking to about importing China from furniture? They got it searched through customs and they found a kilo of coke.
1: What?
0: Not from them, by the furniture people. And, and they were just like trying to work out how they were actually going to...
2: How they had planned
0: to get it out.
2: Yeah.
0: So I think they're going to get someone to come on the floor and like sneak under the table and cut
2: probably.
0: It out or something like that. So, and they had this like AFP sign, your furniture has been signed, we found this, we'll be contacting you. And she goes, whoa. And like they just totally put her off. So anyway, but that's not you. You're very ethical and you guys are professionals. Now, when I met you, I invited you to a show in Subiaco. So I think it was called Art. And you saw the artwork on the wall and you went straight into business mode. There's Karen. I'm taking her to this as a friend, taking her to this art show. Within 5 minutes, she's talking to
1: the
0: director, selling art. They went off to, they're talking about art deals from all around the world. Like, this business one. I thought, wow, I get it. And you're very good at it.
1: Always an opportunity. You know, you've always got to be a salesperson and sell something.
0: So those people who live and breathe a bit, that's why she's so successful. Now, last time I saw you, I think you're one of the first people in Perth to have an EV, I think.
1: Oh, I love the EVs.
0: I think you had a black one.
1: Yeah, I like my Tesla.
0: This was before Tesla was a thing. Like, I think you're one of the first.
1: I first saw them in Maui, actually.
0: Yeah, where's Maui?
1: Hawaii. You know, before they came to Perth, and I went, oh, my God, I need one of these cars. They're unreal, yeah.
0: And Anthony, unfortunately, I actually got an invite to go to somewhere near Becca Print Hall. There's a bar there that's now closed. You're going to die. You know that really couth bar that goes.
1: Oh, Bobesh!
0: Yes,
1: I know.
0: Yeah, it's closed now.
1: It was my favourite bar.
0: I know. You invited me. She goes, and you go, I've got a nice ride. I said, I've got a nice ride.
1: Oh no, Bobesh was a great bar.
0: But when I saw her driving, I thought, bitch, I should have taken off of that because I loved your black EV because there wasn't many around those days. It was one of the first I saw in Perth was yours.
1: No, we save a bit of money.
0: Yeah.
2: I love the concept of an EV, but also I love my convertibles.
0: So she's driving a Mercedes.
2: I cannot help myself. Yeah. And then when we get
0: Jag convertible,
2: I just can't help myself.
0: This is the Vert Club.
1: The Vert Club.
0: So, hey, look, have you got it? Let flaunt it. Pull the roof down and let it all hang out.
1: Well, I think it is the way to go. Look, I think, you know, especially Perth is so vast.
0: Yeah.
1: And I must admit, you know, I had a Lexus before and it was like $100 a week to fill it up.
0: I love Lexuses.
1: Every time, it's such dead money. So, with the cost of fuel now, look, everyone's going electric.
2: Yeah.
1: And, you know, it costs you sort of $10 a week. So, you know, it's a bit of a no-brainer. But anyway, a lot of people don't like them, though. But
2: I can't afford one yet. My little Merc was only 13K, so she's not the most expensive car on the market.
0: It looks a million bucks.
1: They've come down a lot now, yeah.
0: Okay. Now, you've brought with you, do you want me to introduce your lovely friend who I had no idea was coming, spoke very highly of you, and I know that you always have the coolest, nicest people of friends. Would you like to introduce your friends here on Noongar Radio?
1: This is my gorgeous friend, Tim. And now, talking about boats, Tim has been a skipper all around the Med. He spent 15 years.
0: Yeah, if you look like this, you've heard about the story about old man and sea. This is young stud in the sea.
2: Yeah, there you go.
0: He looks like a bit sea-weathered, but in a very handsome way, ladies. Drew?
1: And it is just, you know, that show Below Deck. I mean, when you do see the Med and the super yachts and the, you know, the money that is...
2: That is like my dream job. I would do that in a heartbeat.
1: So, yeah, working, it is an amazing life. It's a great way to see the world and a great way to see, especially that part of the world, because it's very expensive to travel through the Med.
0: Where's your latest travel been? Where's your latest trip been, your most recently?
3: I've been spending a lot of time in West Australia.
0: Yeah.
3: Spending a lot of time in Australia, really. I've spent most of the time in the last 15 years up north sorting out some of the commercial work up at Exmouth.
0: Oh, yeah, Exmouth, beautiful. Great fishing area.
3: Yes.
0: Nice reef.
3: It's a nice reef, yes. Hopefully it's going to be as nice as it is for as long as it is.
0: Are you a diver?
3: I've done a bit of diving, but there's a few too many of the sharks these days to warrant going down diving as such.
0: So. Smart man. See, now those who are divers, how many years are you seeing being like doing these on the yachting and boating for like over 20 years? He's worried about the shark. I've been listening to people like you because sharks kill people.
1: Yeah, they it was so people. Tragic of what happened last week. I mean, such a great spearfisher that we lost. And unfortunately, guys, at the back of Rotto,
2: I used to go out there all the time as a teenager.
1: I know.
0: But most people who know Rotto, it was like a hot surf spot. That was like the best surf spot out there. Mm. Like, most of the locals wouldn't tell you that, you know, but that's where the best surfing was. And it was a little bit wild. Could be a bit wild.
1: Yeah, my heart goes out to that family. You know, we're giving them heaps and heaps of love. He was a really good spearfishing guy, I heard. So, yeah, tragic to happen.
0: Have you had any shark encounters, Tim?
3: We've had a few over the years, yes, I would say.
0: Should you really share one or two? Is that your real leg or are you just knocking over?
3: No, I'm running through it. No. Up at Cocos was amazing.
0: Cocos Islands
3: into the bay there. We were catching the reef sharks all night. And just on the tide, just the way it turned, and they were so just sort of out the door as they were. And
0: they can come right up to ankle deep water, can't they?
3: Yeah. They can get in there. Yep. and the Socorro Islands off the coast of Cabo San Lucas.
0: Where's that exactly? Just slow that down a bit. So where is that exactly? Say that again.
3: 230 miles southwest of Cabo San Lucas over in Mexico.
0: Yeah. So this is how I know he's a skipper. Mm. He's giving nautical miles.
2: Wow, yeah.
0: Yeah. He knows his stuff.
3: There's special islands that are out there. They're wardened off from the public.

0: you've got to get the approval from the government to go out there, and you, the guys who go out there are the Mexican guards who've been sent out for a sort of a punishment, basically.
1: Have they got those speedboats like the ones rushing through that Donald Trump's shooting down? Like, are they those kind of speedboats with a bit of cargo on board?
0: it's definitely the place for it, but yeah. That way it's more Jurassic Park, and those boats wouldn't be doing much. The water is a boil,
1: yeah,
0: and it's this special place. Hammerheads, hundreds and thousands go through there. The whale sharks, everything's popping through there. It's like this whole big feeding space.
1: Yeah.
0: So it's just been deemed,
1: So what made you, what inspired you to be a skipper?
0: My amazing cousin, who's was a chef back in the day when Ginger Meadows was up north at the Prince Regent River. There was a bit of an incident there with a crocodile a long, long, long time ago.
1: Yeah. What decade? 80s?
0: 80s, late 80s, at the America's Cup.
1: Yeah, okay.
0: Yeah, 80s. So 84, yeah. So Ginger was over here on a sort of sabbatical, hanging out, just doing a thing, and hooked up with Janie, and they sort of cruised up north and they were doing their bit. So after that scenario, Jane was talking to me, and she knew that I was down William Street at the Fraser and hanging out with the Rajneeshis and having a good old time. And so off I went to the Mediterranean. Yeah, that was a nice change for everybody involved, I'd say.
1: Did you just say the Fraser?
0: Oh, yeah.
2: The old Fraser. Oh, my God, that's a blast from the past. I had my 21st at the Fraser. God, I love Murray Peters. But,
1: You're a character.
0: Karen Corwin.
1: You're a character.
2: Yeah. Well, I was
1: are you ready for this?
0: Oh, yeah.
1: I was the opening resident DJ of the Fraser in the 80s.
0: No way.
1: Yep.
2: We had the underground.
0: AJ and Justin. AJ and Justin.
2: The silver slipper. Oh, the silver slipper down on Broadway.
1: Well, silver slipper was before. That was more. That was earlier on. Mm. But I'm the Fraser. I was the opening. That was my residency. So I was resident at Clouds at the Sheraton.
0: Yeah. Mm.
1: And then I went to Chicago's at the Orchard, and then I went to the Fraser. But also it was went to Zuzu's. We went to Zuzu's. Yeah, everyone's going, don't mention that, Anthony. But it was a great time.
0: That was an amazing time.
1: I had all those ones, yeah. Eagle One. That's more your era. Right. Eagle One. Murray Johnson was up there. Mm. Oh, he's an old roller skating.
2: Bob
1: Maher. Oh, my God.
2: He was a great operator.
1: Club King. Yeah.
3: I'm so sad I missed the 80s.
1: Yeah, it was.
3: I was like born right at the end. It was like, you missed it, sorry.
2: The Underground and the Red Parrot.
1: The Red Parrot
2: was very, very
1: alternative. Berlin became. You know them all.
2: Yeah. It was a very.
1: He just knows them all.
2: The Red Parrot.
1: So the Red Parrot became Berlin.
0: And
1: I actually preferred it to be Berlin.
0: Yeah, yeah. And that was a special place.
1: Yeah, I love the Underground. David Quinn was managing out there. You also had Gobbles at one stage. Remember Gobbles?
0: Oh, yeah.
1: Yeah. Did you ever go to Chicago's at the Orchard?
0: No, it was a couple of years before me.
2: No, that was before me, probably before my time.
1: No, after.
2: Club Bayview, I was a bit of a Club Bay Spew girl, being, you know, in the Western suburbs.
1: John Saken, oh my God.
2: But,
1: still going.
2: You know, JA, still great nightclub friends of mine, yep.
0: Shout out to the Gobbles crew, though.
1: Hey, but I mean, one thing about Club Bay Spew was like the carpets. I love Bay, but the carpets are so sticky.
3: Oh my God.
1: I don't know. All those little Claremont uni students, you're like, my gosh, like it was so damn sticky. I went to do a runway one day, so there's no way. My models can't walk on this thing. You need to put a red carpet down here.
0: Yeah, no.
1: You may not be able to get it back up again, but you need to put a red carpet down. Yeah, it was a bit like that. I mean, hang on a sec. Okay, so let's just talk about, do you know Maurizio?
2: Yes.
1: So Maurizio had a fashion parade at Club Bayview. Now, you know, they split it up. They did the boho part, then they had the old club.
2: Yep,
1: so I was the MC. I was with Sharon G, who was actually from Noongar Red. Do you remember that? Were you there that night?
2: Yes, I think I was.
1: Yeah, it was a pretty cool night. Mm-hmm. And I was in like a black trench coat with a leopard skin lapel. Mm.
2: Yeah.
1: With the leopard skin rockabilly.
0: Stop it.
1: Yeah, we were out there. We had such a good. That night was awesome. That was. And Maurizio's fashions. You know how big he is now.
2: Yes. His silks were amazing, beautiful. Especially the silks.
1: The silks
2: were gorgeous.
1: And the animal print designs.
2: And things. That was a good night.
1: It was a great night. That's why I'm mentioning it.
2: Mm.
1: I'll tell you what. Okay, so we're talking about Perth, who's who. And because some of them, like, we're like from our era. You may slightly be before me, but carried on. Let's talk about Peter Evans.
2: Yes.
1: Now, Peter Evans, he's here, but he's been in Hollywood, hobnobbed with big stars, hasn't he? You know, he's a Perth boy.
2: Mm-hmm.
1: And, like, people don't realise there's been some Perth people who have really hobnobbed it, maybe on some of your boats there, Tim.
0: Oh, yeah.
3: Right.
1: I'm going to throw a boat name at you in a minute because I'm really going to shake the airwaves.
2: Oh, no, Perth has got a lot of talent. I mean, you know, the Ferris Brothers, In Excess.
1: Yeah. Yes.
2: You know, I've just finished watching the Carly Netflix. Everyone's got to watch Carly Netflix, you know, on Netflix. And, you know, inspirational for Australia. You know, it is. Great artists.
1: Do you remember Pinocchio's? And they had the Anything Goes show with the Zucchini Brothers.
2: Oh, yes.
1: And goes. Yeah, the Anything Goes show, it was it was out there. Show Business Australia, hello to them. They had Beethoven's, they went Rumours. Beethoven's was a great club. That was probably one of the most funkiest, coolest club. And I'd only just come, that was my first introduction to a, I'm going to say that, like a black funk R&B, like a true R&B style club. Excuse me, got the burps. And but that was so damn cool. It took years later for like Hannibals to kind of like jump onto it. Jules with Birdie,

0: Then Higosho, it was out there. Show Business Australia, hello to them. They had Beethoven's, they went Rumours. Beethoven's was a great club. That was probably one of the most funkiest, coolest club. And I'd only just come, that was my first introduction to a, I can say that, like a black funk R&B, like a true R&B style club. Excuse me, got the burps. And but that was so damn cool. It took years later for like Hannibals to kind of like jump onto it. Jules with Birdie, yeah. Spinner, yeah, all those
1: legends. Connections. I mean, Connections was always Connections, I mean, still is. Yeah, but it's the oldest club in Perth. Yeah. It still is. You know, the
2: Connie's is iconic. Right.
0: I'm going to throw. Sorry, Tim.
3: Sorry, I was just saying the basement of Murray Street.
0: The basement. Oh my god!
3: Yeah. I said that.
0: That came later.
3: But it's changed into something else now. Yeah. I can't remember what it's named. Yeah.
0: Thank you. So remember. So are you ready for this? Remember Night Shift?
1: Oh no!
0: Opposite Connie's. Oh. So that would be, it was. So it was Rapture afterwards.
1: Rapture, yeah.
0: Deviate.
1: Oh, okay. Yes, yeah, so had lots. Different names.
0: Here we go. So you mentioned the Silver Slipper. Mm. Shapiro's. Does that ring a bell? So Shapiro's was upstairs opposite Connie's. And that's when it became Night Shift, all owned by Neil Scott. Still there today. Okay. Yep. Still there today.
1: Yep.
0: And that was my very first nightclub. I turned up in a Coca-Cola red suit with a briefcase for my 12-inch singles in a briefcase. And he looked at me and goes, anyone that got the balls to wear that suit, because he was a real bloke, he's actually a builder by trade, because that's why he renovates the clubs. And he goes, anyone's got the balls to wear a red suit like that, I've got to give him a go. And he goes, yeah, mix this. And I was trying to mix it. And within a minute, he goes, you can't mix, mate. You can't mix, mate. He goes, I love your suit, mate, but you can't mix. And he goes, sorry, mate. You know, so like, there goes my trial. This is 30 years ago, maybe more. And I was only 17. I went from nightclubs. Okay, skaters, lose yourselves down. Turn around and get down. Right? And that's where I learned to talk. Anyway, on the day that I did my audition at Night Shift, there were some tradies up in the light trusses. They were adjusting the lights, putting these new lights. Neil got these new lights in. And he was like, guys, come down for lunch. And they weren't acknowledging. He goes, Anthony, you know, so I was Tony Ward back then, remember? He goes, Tony, can you jump on the mic? Tony said, hey, guys, like to come down for lunch? And he goes, oh, you're my man. You're my corporate function man. So then that's how I got into DJing clubs.
2: And then
0: he said, no, deep breath. And then he said to me, come in during the day and I'll train you how to mix, because Neil could mix. Yeah. And then he taught me about beat mixing. So
1: I've always just known you as the MC at Steve's. I mean, you know, every event, Anthony has to get up and
0: that was
1: introduce
0: fashion.
1: Everyone and know everyone on
0: that
1: the
0: was,
1: fashion.
0: That was a
1: and
0: fashion
1: And of course,
0: thing.
1: Fashion the fields and
0: yeah.
1: the races.
0: Yeah, but that's why I knew you from like you. Yeah, you like Karen.
1: But
0: as I was
1: know the background. Ooh,
0: yeah,
1: a bit
0: exactly.
1: of a DJ
2: yeah,
1: there.
2: I love that. I actually think that's a really cool little story, and it gives me a little bit more of an insight.
0: Well, the lady you're sitting next to, Genevieve Stewart. What's your DJ name? Queen B?
2: Queen G.
0: Queen G. Oh, my God. Forget the B. We're going to the G. Queen G. Now, this lady can mix it. She can, like, yep, that's it. I would like any nightclub. True? She can mix it. And
2: I'll hold my own.
0: She can hold your own. Now, you're very modest. So it's always good when someone else speaks about and praises you. But you've got it. Like, you've got that. You're good. You can go to any club and mix it up. You could hold a residency at a dance venue, like, you know, hold a floor.
1: Have got so many international DJs coming now to Perth.
0: Haven't we?
1: So look, last Saturday night at Port Beach Brewery, was just fabulous.
2: We get some cool stuff this weekend. I saw James Port Beach last weekend, or something at
1: the Court. All these international DJs from Ibiza. We've got, you know, Electric Gardens, which is such a big event at Cop Beach every year. Our DJ scene is really happening in Little
2: Electric
1: Perth.
2: Island.
1: Electric Island, sorry, that's the one.
2: Yeah, I love it. I love
0: what
2: it.
0: Tomorrow, you mentioned tomorrow as well. Mm. Tomorrow?
1: Yes. The Ministry of Sound is amazing.
0: Now, Genevieve, you know, Ministry in the 80s, Ministry of Sound, they were the biggest and the best.
2: Right.
0: And so they had the quality DJ. So I was actually sponsored by Pro DJ. So I've actually got my Pro DJ vest, and they would send me the records with the BPM. So the next lesson above beat mixing is key harmonic mixing. So you can know how to mix the beats, but you then know how to mix the songs in the right keys.
2: In the right keys.
0: So certain, and got Mr. Drew Burns here, music teacher, saxophonist. So he's nodding. So you know about that, Drew. So he could teach you more about key harmonic mixing.
2: Oh, yeah. He gets it. Luckily, so these days, decks have it sort of inbuilt to the programming, so as you're selecting the songs, it'll highlight which ones are in the right key
0: compatible.
2: To mix with the one that you're already in, and you can also look at like the BPM and beat mix to to a

0: same or similar beat so that you're not pushing it out too far.
1: I was going to say the same decks. Now, I was so happy with my decks. I went over to Genevieve's house and I said, I've got some XDJ, XZ. She goes, mine are gold. I said, bullshit, show me.
0: Yeah.
1: And she had the gold plated edition.
0: And Drew got me the special edition gold ones.
1: I swear to God.
0: And he surprised me. He was
1: my
0: like,
1: DJ pride went.
0: He goes to me one afternoon, do you want to go for a drive? I was like, yeah, go on, take me for a drive.
1: Wow.
0: And he took me for a drive and showed me his big decks.
1: Woo! DJ Lane all the way. Let's reminisce. Oh, yeah. Hey, Mr. DJ. I love that reminiscing. Tim, we're still on the boats. We'll get a

0: Oh, yeah. Hey, Mr. DJ. Hey, Karen, do you like that reminiscing?
1: Love that, yeah.
0: We're going so far back.
1: We were.
0: We've gone deep.
1: DC days. That was, yeah, the DC.
0: And Tim was at the opening of DC's.
2: Way back.
0: I was back in the opening of DC's.
1: And Fridays.
0: And we spoke at Fridays upstairs in Subiaco. Then it became the Red Sea. But there was actually, before it was Fridays, it was another club. Where it was like from the...

0: early 80s, maybe from the late 70s, early 80s, there was another club, but I was there when it was Friday. I had to take over Gary Shannon's spot because he got so big and he didn't want to do Fridays anymore. And they wanted someone to talk and do his jelly wrestling games and a pool and like all this kind of thing. And like,
1: and it was the start of the rave era back then. It was in Sydney, you know, when we used to have the whistles and
0: did you go to the Exchange?
1: And
0: the Exchange in Sydney? Down
1: the
0: laneway?
1: Connaught and all those really good clubs back in Sydney in the days.
0: Wow. Good old times. So these days, do you guys go sailing much together? Are you part of any of the local yacht clubs?
2: We've done a couple of times out of Royal Perth. I was driving a boat down there for years, so for one of the local mob around here. So
0: do you know what a bosun is?
2: A bosun?
0: Yeah.
2: Yep.
0: What is that?
2: It's the lead deckhand.
0: Okay, so my grandfather was a bosun at Nedland's Yacht Club.
2: Roger.
0: And he also did the facilities. He looked after the Nedland's Yacht Club facilities.
2: Mm.
0: Yeah.
2: What's his name?
0: Henry Ward.
2: Henry Ward.
0: He was Henry.
2: Right.
0: So Henry Victor. So my dad's name Victor, but his first name was I'll take that. So he was Victor Henry, but he preferred Henry.
2: Okay, right.
0: So those at Neddy's know him as Henry Ward.
2: Old school.
0: He's passed away now. But so my father and mine remember your grandfather was, you know, looking after the Netherlands Yacht Club a long time ago.
2: Yeah.
0: I got into, like, you know, don't laugh at me too much, but I was, like, getting to some twilight sailing. It was more social. Nice. That was pretty cool.
1: So much fun. We have the best wind here. We have fabulous wind. Perth is just fabulous. Or if you want to meet people, if you want to meet love, go to yacht clubs. Where do the blokes hang out? You've got to go where the blokes are.
0: Yeah.
1: You want to get on a boat, girls, yacht clubs.
0: How do they do that? So you've got to become a member?
1: We're always looking for crew. Yacht clubs are always looking for crew to sail. Sailing, you know, we're a great city.
0: They teach you. That's the kind of trade-off because sailing solo, unless like you're a bit small, unless you're John Sanders or something, you need crew.
2: You do, but people think they can't get into it. This is quite accessible
0: finding a nice wind. What do you call that?
2: Sou'wester.
0: Yeah.
1: Oh, yeah. I mean, the amount of foiling has taken off, you know. We are the best kite surfing here in the world. So
0: Down near Warmbra.
1: Get into different sports with the wind.
0: Now, if women or men want to get involved with twilight sailing, how can they do that? How should they do that? Because I know there are some people who are interested in doing that.
1: Oh, we'll just rock up to Royal Perth any club.
0: That's a bit uncouth.
1: No, every night's have different twilight. I don't know about Friday nights. Thursday nights is
0: that's right, it's midweek.
1: But every club is different. You know, Wednesday is freshie, south of Perth is a different night. Just, you know, find your local club, get into twilight, get on a boat, have some fun, and just be out there, you know, in our beautiful river for the summer. It's just beautiful. And winter sailing is lovely. To sail when in Rottnest.
0: Now, autumn or winter?
1: It's beautiful.
0: Autumn or winter? Winter sailing?
1: Yeah, it's
0: really
1: gorgeous.
2: It is.
1: Beautiful.
2: Our winter being sort of pretty short at this stage. Bit of rain here and there and a few sort of cold days. But other than that, you get those magic glass offs. And then
0: that chill.
2: Well, you know, chill in the evenings isn't so bad, is it, Karen? But
0: you really weathered it. So you can rug up.
2: You can, yeah. And you can go there with a friend and you can ring the secretaries at the local yacht clubs around the place. They give you a bit of a rundown of the day and the times and whatnot. But what it is interaction with the older sailors who can't get people to come along with them anymore. And they struggle and they can't get out. Put a bit of new lease on life on the vessel and then all of a sudden it's back in action.
0: And the one I went to, like, was everyone just bring a plate. So they just brought some nibblies.
2: Bodies.
0: And they provided the
1: All you got to do is pull a rope.
0: Shampers.
1: On the bell, mate.
2: Yeah, and it's something that you never, ever really think you can get yourself involved in because you don't own the yacht and whatnot, but they really do want you down there, so then it beefs up the crew.
0: I'm so glad. It gives our singles something to do. Look forward.
2: Yeah.
0: Get a bit of sailing into you.
2: They know that.
0: I've had some great vibes. Hey, remember Rod Stewart?
2: Oh, yeah. Sailing away.
0: He's sailing here. Here, late night love songs.

0: we are flashing back in the studio. Hey, you guys,
1: yeah,
0: girls and guys and ladies and
1: everyone. This boat is rocking.
0: This boat is rocking.
2: Oh yeah,
0: it could be shocking. But please come knocking.
2: Keep knocking.
0: That's it. Knock, knock, knock on wood. Knock it down. Welcome. Late Night Love Songs, Noongar Radio. That's just how we roll. We have gone back into the abyss and back. Tim, you are a character. Where did you find this guy? Perfect guy. We know. I can't believe the same people
1: know,
0: we know.
1: Right?
0: It's amazing. Perth is so small. Perth is so small.
1: Always.
0: Now the thing is I love about Tim, when he comes up, straight up, his passion was about, you know, the importance of replanting mangroves because there's some issues going on, some environmental issues going on, and Tim is all over. So I'm not even going to pretend I know anything about it. So, Tim, you've got the floor. Tell us about this, you know, this mango project. Give us the full spiel. What's it all about?
2: Well, the coast has stopped flowing the way it should be because of the sediment build-up in certain
0: the WA
2: places.
0: The coast?
2: The Australian coast.
0: The Australian coast.
2: Yeah, it's called the Nautilus. It's the 0 to 20 metres offshore pretty much, and plus a bit more, and that's the tidal flow in and out through the rivers along the coast and where the channels are, and that's why there's no waves in West Australia anymore because the sediment just keeps basically floating around and becomes a... unsettled sediment because it has to go through the mangrove's roots to become settled sediment.
0: Right.
2: And that drops it back down into its space so it can sit there, and then it has the ribosome and the different mangroves growing behind it.
0: Yeah, and that actually helps create the shape of the waves.
2: Yeah, well, everything. Without the tidal flow and the channels need the rush of the Nautilus sort of to keep the drawing of the water in, and then the rivers pushing out. But because the mob hasn't been scraping the rivers for the last 240 years, since the Whitefellas rocked up, that sort of all sort of stopped the process, and then that's been dying off as we speak, hence the
0: It's actually quite an issue right now, isn't it? Because Genevieve and I went to Frio Social down there to support some Indigenous artists there, and I think it was your mate Brent
2: that
0: was there.
1: Told us about a lot of this stuff.
0: Was it something grass, seagrass or something?
2: The seagrass, So the seagrass is basically extinct on the East Coast, and the largest plant found on the planet was up in Shark Bay.
0: Yeah.
2: Just recently.
0: He was talking about that, and he was advocating, you know, trying to get support and to do more research on that and to bring those findings to the light, saying, hey, we're in crisis here. We need more seagrass because basically the seabeds are eroding away.
1: And other countries have successfully, like, regrown their mangroves, actually managed to sort of get that environmental... back how it needs to be.
2: Yep.
1: Yes. So Thailand, when I visited there, I found out about what they're doing to sort of reforest the mangroves and make them grow again the way they need to.
2: Yep.
1: And I think we need to have a bit more of that sort of focus here in Australia.
2: Well, it's a community and shire-based sort of program that they can go out and they can get the local mobs involved, because we've got to learn from the crew that were here before who knew actually what was going on before we came.
0: So when you say the crew, you mean the Aboriginal people?
2: Yeah, mob. And so
0: there's plenty of different mobs, but Aboriginal people.
2: The problem through Indonesia and through all the islands, they've been chopping out the carbon and they're burning off the mangroves because of the carbon density in it. So the carbon sequestration, they call it, is photosynthesis.
0: Yeah.
2: It draws the carbon down into the roots.
0: Yeah.
2: And the mangroves are the oldest plants. They've been there for six or seven thousand years, and they hold it in the ground.
0: Yeah.
2: But the genius of the white man, they came and put all these weirs all the way through the country.
0: Yep. The weirs which are holding water,
2: And they changed the heritage waterways.
0: Changed the flow,
2: The heritage water is the key. The heritage water is what's been...
0: What's heritage water?
2: It's the original path line that's been running for millennia. And so when you put a weir in front of it, like they did at Spring Street over here with Elizabeth Key, and they had an awesome effect there.
0: On the Devil Yerrigan,
2: We can't stop a flow of water that's been there since... Yeah. For us, so it goes sideways or goes elsewhere, but then that's where the erosion and dieback and all these other problems arrive.
0: You're not laughing, yeah. I should laugh, but you know, like, so the Devil Yerrigan's base is clay base. A lot of those are actually sinking. So have you seen the Perth Exhibition Convention Centre car park, the ground floor? It's got all these undulations, and because it's sinking, and
1: really?
0: it, yeah.
1: Yeah, yeah, so, because white men did not know where to build, and exactly. so they built
2: not to mention
1: in
2: the
1: all
2: archives
1: the wrong
2: have got
1: places.
2: Swamped the last time. They've yeah, been, yeah, Spring Street keeps filling up. That's deep. There's dewatering in there 24/7, and has
0: exactly.
2: been for the last 10-15 years.
0: Yeah, but they say
2: so
0: that
2: it was on my contract. Good luck to you.
0: Perth could flood very easily.
1: Easy.
0: Now there was a storm maybe about 20 years ago, Karen. Those who beat in Perth, do you remember those like big ladies? Might be too young. There was a storm, a big storm, I think maybe 15, 20 years ago, one of the biggest Perth storms I've ever
2: yeah,
0: seen.
2: Yeah.
0: And it actually Perth flooded for a bit, like literally in Perth in the city, the CBD was like shin deep water. Do you remember that?
2: The whole thing's a swamp.
0: It was a 1 in 50 year storm, they said. And it was massive. And I was in
2: unprecedented.
0: Well, the hail as well.
2: Yeah.
0: And I was in.
1: Oh yeah.
0: So
1: yeah.
0: The hail one. That's
1: the
0: it.
1: The hail one. There's oh, well, the cars were damaged.
2: Yeah, yeah,
3: that's
2: yeah.
3: That's right. All the happened? Cars were damaged.
2: Yeah,
3: everyone had hail damage on
0: oh,
3: the car.
0: No.
2: Yeah, it was a northwestern.
1: Golf ball sized hail.
0: Yeah,
3: it was.
0: Wow.
3: Yeah, yeah, yeah. I remember that one.
0: What do we need to do to get the mangroves back growing?
2: We need to care. We need to
0: caring.
2: Care and look back on what we've sort of what has been there as such, and what we can do for the future to sort of regenerate this country, which is amazing.
0: Is there any like mangrove planting programs that couples can do?
2: Yes, there is. Yep. If you go onto LinkedIn,
0: even true.
2: If you go to LinkedIn, there's multiple worldwide projects we can go out and sort of spend time in the mangroves. I mean, they're not the nicest place to go, but they're not the worst place to be either.
0: Why are they the nice? Isn't like tropics or no?
2: Well, it isn't. Isn't you get the heavy dense ones up north of Derby and that? There's some real
0: crocodile infested.
2: Oh, big time! Yeah.
1: Swamps, crocodiles.
2: They're not designed for humans.

0: difference.
1: Now, Genevieve here was just in a movie called Savage Island up north near Geraldton.
2: Oh, stop.
1: She was up there filming. She was. She was up there only about a month ago filming up there.
2: Yep.
1: Now, did you there was a boat scene. Was there any mangroves? You probably didn't see any.
0: No, we didn't. We did not have... We weren't that far up north.
2: Got to go further.
0: Yeah, no. We were like Durian Bay.
1: Oh, Durian Bay. Okay. So, stop there. So, like, how's Durian Bay holding up?
2: It's falling off the coastline as we speak.
0: No, there's erosion big time, and you can see...
1: You know it well.
0: You can actually see the effect that the erosion is having and that we're losing chunks of our coastline.
1: You saw it firsthand.
2: Yep.
1: Shouldn't you be on the Rainbow Warrior or something?
2: Rainbow Warrior that was put to the ground for getting involved in something like this as well. And the other crew, the Sea Shepherd, who are normally around looking after the country.
1: You mean on that?
2: No, but I've been speaking to Jeff about the whole situation with what's going on down in the Southern Ocean.
1: You have a lot of knowledge.
2: Which is tragic, yeah.
1: And you're a skipper.
2: Yep.
1: All you need is a boat.
2: Yeah, I've got a couple of them. Yep.
1: You got a couple of them?
2: I've got one up in Gingin, if anyone's helped me get it to Two Rocks.
1: Wait a second. I live in Two Rocks.
2: Yeah. I've got a 50.
1: Whoa. Okay, a 50.
3: Look after our beautiful
0: skipper. We'll help.
2: Well, this is going to map the coast.
1: I was going to say, that Two Rocks Marina, hopefully they've expanded since I've been there.
2: They have.
1: And like, it's also a launch pad to go up to the shelf, the Lancelin shelf to crayfish as well.
2: Yep.
1: So my uncle, when I used to live, my Italian uncle, Toto Ricciardi, and they had, he had like a little half cabin and it was called the Godfather.
2: Nice.
1: And they had like, he had a crayfish depot there. So he used to bring crays to Calais. Like from Lancelin and the boat.
2: Definitely above board all the way, I'm sure.
1: Yeah.
0: Totally.
2: It is. Yeah. It's a beautiful place.
1: Yeah.
2: It's an amazing coastline we have. It's full of characters.
1: He's still living.
2: Yeah, exactly.
1: Yeah. But they were good. They were good. Hmm. I was a skinny kid before I started living there. And like, I was eating crayfish and kingfish every night like a king.
2: Yep.
1: And like, you know, and I went out crayfishing. You can relax as well, keep my story short. And I would have been 13.
2: Mm-hmm.
1: And I had to get up like 3 in the morning. And we're going up to the Lancelin Shelf. Now, you know those water spouts?
2: Yep.
1: Right? So they look like tornadoes, I think, like Americans.
0: Mm-hmm.
1: Now, I said, Uncle Toto, look, there's a tornado. Tony, shut up, get back in the cabin. No, look, Uncle Toto, there's another one, there's two. Get back in the cabin and shut up. You know? Hey, Tony, look out. The Rob's going to grab your foot and take you in the water. You know, in the cray boats. With the pots and that the rope is attached. And if your foot's attached, you're going to go down. And I was literally standing
0: in the loop.
1: In the loop. I'm only, okay. Yeah. And my uncle, he lost his. Get in there. Lock the cabin. Shut up. And I'm looking out the window and I saw another one come down. And I'm like, are we going to die? And get this. They pretty much, I went in there. Sorry, Uncle Toto, there's another spout coming down. Okay, pack up.
2: Yeah.
1: This spout was like 15 feet away.
0: It was there.
1: I'm looking at the water, so you got to be kidding me. Like a whirlpool.
0: Yeah.
1: Mm. And I'm like, then they panicked. They did. They back up.
2: They took off there.
1: Thank you, Tony, for telling me about this. Thank you. You've got good eyes. I said, yes. Thank God. I'm glad you bloody took us home. Like, I freaked
2: out. And you didn't throw me over the side of the rope.
1: But then... He said to me, you work in the shop. You don't go up and no more at the launch.
2: No, you're happy in the shop.
0: You're too worried all the time.
1: Well, I've got two discerning. Anyway, but, yeah, like I was, you can say that. And they said, when you're at the Tony, you cannot panic. You know, you cannot not panic. You know, stay calm. It's okay. We know it's there. And there's trouble, we move. Okay? No panic. Next time you stay in the shop. Great. So I was eating fish and chips every day, you know. And they bring all these, like in cray pots, they find all these different types of fish and, you know.
2: It's all
1: like,
2: sorts.
0: All sea sort. Creatures.
1: It's a bit like, you know, the single men and women. There's all these fish in the sea. You know, there's so many, like, what's that? It's a rainbow fish. It's a trout. What's that? It's an eel. You can eat that. You know, that's a crayfish.
2: Wobbegongs. Sharks.
1: Oh, yeah. Sharks. They get their head stuck in the head of the pots. And this is what they used to use horses' feet. The trotters.
3: Oh, yep. Put those in.
1: Yeah.
3: In
1: yeah, and put it as the meat, the bait for the crays, and they loved it.
2: Okay, right.
1: And it would actually hold together a bit more. It's a bit, for some
2: that's
1: reason.
2: It's a nice little combo there.
1: Now, if people want to support you with your if you need to come across any mangoes, pass them around. But your mangrove campaign, how can they get in contact with you, Tim?
2: People, we need to get in touch with Ozfish And Ozfish is Australia-wide. O-Z-F-I-S-H.
1: Yep.
2: They're the, basically the global mangrove rehabilitation and fish habitation specialists.
1: Yeah.
2: They are running on just drip-fed from the government through grants places. They need some private enterprise to come and actually say, here you go. And all these things are tax-deductible, and now they're blue carbon offsets as well.
1: Yeah.
2: So if the guy's playing enough money in a sense and he's in enough grief in regards to emissions control, he can go in there. We've got multiple projects there. I've got something 30 we can put the hands on.
1: Yeah.
2: And they'll go internationally and they'll be all sold
1: have
2: off.
1: You kind of, have you approached someone like Andrew Forrest and the Mindaroo Foundation?
2: Yeah, yeah. We've had chats here and there. There was a blue carbon launch down in Perth and Steve's here a while ago, and I put my hand up and said, come on, that's not really how it's going to work. And it sort of didn't. Yeah. So
1: have you been to Queensland at all?
2: I've been over to Queensland a little bit, yeah, yeah.
1: Do you know Queensland pretty well?
2: I know Queensland a little bit.
1: That's my country, like my Aboriginal country. Yeah, I'm a Murray. Okay. I'm a Murray by blood.
2: Yeah. Yeah, I've been questioned if I'm a Mark Gordon. Bit of Noongar in there. Curry, sorry.
1: So Murray, Curry's Victoria. So yep. Murray is Queensland.
2: Okay.
1: Yeah.
2: Right.
1: So Mark Gordon, like inland, near Northern Territory, that's where my great-grandfather, and he was Barney, was his name Barney.
2: Yep.
1: And then he, long story, he had a relationship with the governor's daughter who was an Ellis. He didn't have a surname, so because when it was very taboo in those for him to marry her, so they gave him the English Ellis name. So my mum was an Ellis. It's really weird. Now, my mum was blonde as fair as you, Karen, and she was quarter caste. But when she was 3 years old, she was taken off the streets in Brisbane and taken down to an orphanage in Melbourne, in a Catholic orphanage, and she stayed there till she was 17. And when she was supposed to say to 18, she ran away when she was 17 and went to Scarborough Beach. And my father was an Air Force policeman, so an SP, and he was down at Scarborough because he lived in Doubleview, and he went down to the snake pit where all the bodgies were, the bike, and they met. She was staying upstairs at Peters by the Sea, which is still there to this day. It's the only one left. It's the only original building there left out of all those buildings that were there, so Peters by the Sea. So yeah, so my mum's ashes were scattered. It is. My mum's ashes were scattered out at sea at Scarborough Beach because that was her wish, because that's where I met your dad. So,
3: yep.
1: And that's how, you know, you're conceived. And you know the story. Put two together. Well, your website again, please, Tim.
2: Ozfish.com.au, I think it is at this point in time.
1: What I'm going to do is I'm going to speak to my Queensland cousin who's in mining. I won't say too much.
2: Yep.
1: He's an Ellis.
2: Fantastic.
1: He was a superintendent as well. Had a lot to do with a lot of rail over in Perth.
2: Yep.
1: Big time. And he's got a conservative, you know, interest. He knows Andrew pretty well. So yep. I think you guys would get on really well.
2: I'd enjoy that. That'd be great.
1: Yeah, that'd be good.
2: A lot of people are going to learn about this as such, and it's just some good stuff we can do for the community, and it's not sort of a government-based thing. Yeah. It's more social.
1: Yeah, it is, and he's got an environmental heart. He like, and like he just, you know, and they like he's a mining guy, and he goes, yeah, and I was quite surprised. Like he's made a lot of money out of it, and he goes, I've made a lot of money blowing shit up, you know, and raping, pillaging our land, and you know, giving it to all these companies as well. And he went to China, and he saw all these underwater, these storage of magnetite. So all the new, all the new weaponry is all about magnetic propulsion. This is not hairy fairy. This is real deal. Magnetic propulsion, right? And magnetite. You need magnetite, and they got it all from WA. And China's been storing under the ocean because it doesn't corrode. I think that's the right term. But he saw it firsthand because he was a superintendent for Samsung on the JV Reinhardt rail loop. And he was the superintendent for Samsung, and he went to China and saw all this. But he said to me, he goes, I don't feel good about blowing shit up. That's his words. I don't annoy somebody, you know. I said, okay, fair enough. So
2: like the Duke to the Cave, maybe. Yep, go on.
1: Yeah, I mean, you might sit down with a Forex or something.
3: And talking about our coastline, if people want to support our Cottesloe coastline, has everyone seen what's going to be happening there? I'm so for it. It's about bloody time that Cottesloe... they're going to change the car park and put the grass, and they're actually really upgrading Cottesloe Beach. So, you know, it is an iconic
1: place. What about the hotel?
3: We're not getting a pool.
2: Oh,
1: what about the hotel? Are they putting the hotel?
3: No, the pub's staying. They're just moving the car park and putting grass and finally doing those toilets. So thank you to Cottesloe Council for actually...
0: Yeah.
3: Cottesloe, you know, needs to... Yeah, it's, you know, been too old for too long.
1: Yeah, it has. It has. I mean, it's iconic. I mean, like the Indiana Tea House.

0: House when it was.
1: Oh, yeah. It's, and, about, you know, it's iconic. Beach,
2: well, yeah. Maybe could speak to the owners and see if they can do something about it. Yeah.
0: So, yeah.
1: You know, and there's so many, you know,
0: Andrew bought
1: international
0: it, didn't he?
1: People.
2: He did.
1: Come Andrew to Cottesloe bought it, yeah. Beach. And, you know, it is our iconic landmark of, yeah.
0: I was just there recently playing a DJ gig just across the road from there. And I thought,
1: well done to Sandra and everyone.
0: Oh, yeah. Yeah. So they can get, well, good cause. So if they want to follow you, get in contact with you to create that support. Well, we're getting very environmental tonight, aren't we?
1: We're very passionate about our WA coastline.
0: We are.
1: You know, now's the time to head north, go swim with the whale sharks.
0: Beautiful.
1: Go up to beautiful Monkey Maya and Ningaloo Reef and experience our coastline. It's the best in the world, you know, it really is.
0: Karen, if people want to get in contact with you, how can they follow
1: contact
0: you?
1: Contact with me? No, yeah. Just, you know, support the Cottesloe Council and what they're doing with the car park redevelopment, you know.
0: Yeah, that's way overdue. Right. Yeah, lumpy little thing that is. All right. Thank you both, Tim and Karen, for coming on Late Night Love. So really interesting
2: Thank
0: to
2: you.
0: Talk to
2: you.
0: I'm so glad you brought Tim.
2: Fantastic.
0: Lovely guy, and I love his cause. You know, he's got a heart for that. And, hey, look, there is opportunities. You can get your partner and go save some, you know, plant some mangroves.
1: Right.
2: You can do hand-on volunteering work around the countryside.
0: There you go, hand-on volunteering. We like hands-on volunteering.
3: We do.
1: Yeah.
3: We do.
2: And become a part of the club, get your kids into it or the fishing and whatnot. So.
0: Now, Karen, we've already had a song from Tim. Going out, what song would you like to hear? Now, you said you like Lionel Richie.
1: Oh, yes. We're dedicating this one to an old friend, Parrish. Lionel Richie, what was it?
0: Stuck on You.
1: Stuck on you.
0: Now, I just
2: Stuck
0: say,
2: on the backside of the Obie.
0: So, we mentioned before, I said, you know, Violetta Lett.
2: Oh, Miss Violette, yes.
0: So, she lives down near the coast, and she's a boatie, you know that, Yachty. She likes going to Monte Carlo.
2: God bless. Where's that boat, Violet? Need
1: yes,
2: it.
1: Get that boat, Violet.
0: Well,
2: we'll be over there shortly.
0: I'm trying to work out where she is with that, because I'm not
1: she's
0: sure.
1: She's Airbnb-ing it. Yeah.
0: Yeah,
2: Airbnb-ing
1: it for the summer.
0: But she invited me to go along. She invited me to come along. And she said, Anthony, you have a great time. And I was like, yeah, I would. Anyway, but so the other thing I just want to say about that is that so Violet and I had our birthdays on the same day. And when we had a tradition for a couple of years, we were hiring out the cabanas at Casino.
1: Oh,
0: you know, the cabana areas.
1: Yes.
0: So we both had a joint birthday party with the cabanas, and that's where I met Parrish. So as soon as you said Parrish, I like, you know, I know that name. And I thought, what a lovely guy he
2: was. What a legend.
1: Yes.
0: And I know Lett just loves him to death. You know, loved him to death. Yeah, he was a very special friend. Yeah. And he's a nice guy.
2: He was a friend to many, yeah.
0: He was a friend to you?
2: He was a friend to many, yeah. And to me, that's special.
0: Yeah, he was a cot legend.
2: Yeah.
0: So should we dedicate this Lionel Richie Stuck on You to Parrish?
2: All day. All day. We love you, Parrish. R.I.P., brother.
0: Out. Thank you for coming to the show, Karen.
1: Thank you.
0: My special request.
1: Lovely to be here.
0: And Stuck on You here.
2: Stuck on You.

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0: Okay, and once again, here's Bette Midler.
1: Well, you know, when they asked me to come on, I can't believe it. The last fool, Mr. Carson, will have to suffer gladly. You are the wind beneath my wings. Oh, well, he is.

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1: 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How? 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

0: Yes, here's the sounds of Yaz Jen. Yes, bring me some energy, baby. We are back.
1: Bring it on.
0: Bring it on. 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

0: Yes, the only way is up. That's the sounds of Yaz, Jen, Flashing Back.
1: I love that song.
0: But it's Timmy and I were flashing back. We were there in the 80s. Karen was there.
1: You were.
0: We were there, man. We know this song. That song totally filled the dance floor around 126 BPM. And we were just saying, that's a great little BPM kind of in a range for the lovely Kali Samata and her music, because she's got those dreamy vocals going on.
1: It makes you want to just, like, groove a little bit too and...
0: And blink back. Mm. Blink back. Blink, blink, blink, blink. Back, back, back, back. we're going to have such a vibe on your music, your video release party.
2: Oh, my gosh.
0: So we're going to change that place. We're going to bring our A game for you. So, and I know you and I, we did the planning today.
2: Yeah.
0: And then I'm going to weave my mat and you're going to come and refine it the day before.
2: God's going to pay attention. He's going to blink back after this party.
0: We will. So God, please bless the blink back video release party. And we just hope that, you know, the vocals honor and glorify you. And
2: yes.
0: And hey.
2: Amen.
0: Get us on our dancing feet. So there's beauty in the studio, in case you haven't noticed. And the bling is like hitting me in the eyes. Where's my sunnies? Where's my sunnies? No, I need my sunnies. Candace Michelle McDonough. Is that right?
3: That is.
0: Candace, how are you?
3: I'm fantastic. Oh, looking very suave in your sunnies there, by the way.
0: I know, party on the inside. I wear my sunglasses at night. Last time we spoke was quite a while ago, actually. You've been here a few times over the years.
3: Yes.
0: Here on Late Night Love Songs on Noongar Radio. And also other shows, but even before that, I'm sure this is like the third time. And you've also sent some of your other pageant queens to us.
3: Yes, which is amazing. We those love African being girls. Able to have a fantastic place to come and share our stories.
0: Yeah, because, you know, you have like a mandate with your pageantry about community service, and yours is like international role model. Wow, what a title. Do you feel like you've got a lot to live up to?
3: Honestly, without tooting my own horn too much, please don't toot your horn. I feel like the next person has a lot to live up to.
0: We will toot your horns, darling. Tim and I, we're horn tooting specialists.
3: Sounds raunchy.
0: Okay, this our rating just there you go. Tim said, "Come on down, honk if you're happy," and but you know, so that was 2026, and you're about to hand your crown back.
3: Yes,
0: Mama.
3: I know.
1: The reigning champion.
0: So what are you going to do?
3: What am I going to do after this crown?
0: Yeah, because you've been busy.
3: I have been very busy. I have no plans on slowing down, though, because community service is my whole heart. I can't not do it.
0: So I love you for saying that.
3: It is what it is, and it's who I am, so it will continue, crown or not. It was going to happen with or without the crown. It will continue.
0: See, Carly, see the type of guests we do have? We do have some people with some soul.
2: Yes.
0: And good
2: no, Candace and I were talking before she went on air, and I was just so inspired. Honestly, wanted to cry talking to you. Like, it was exactly what I needed to hear, because she was talking about, you know, I would love for you to share your story now, because it was just so inspiring to me.
0: Which story, Carly?
2: About how you got started in the pageant world.
0: Let's hear it. Would you like to share that, please?
3: Yeah, I'll do it.
0: Candace?
3: A quick version. It started in 2022 for me.
0: Way back in 2022.
3: It wasn't even that long ago. I did it as an old person. So, like, a lot of people start pageantry when they're in their teens or even younger. And for me, I was well into my 30s. And I had recently lost it. Don't look at me like that.
0: I'm just looking. You said well into your 30s.
3: Well into my 30s.
0: Genevieve?
1: Well, yeah, no, I'm...
0: She looks good.
1: Incredible.
0: Yeah, incredible. There you go. See, I was like, no, well into your 30s. You threw me there for a sec. Hey, Drew, how you going? Candace, so well into your 30s, and you felt inspired. You felt the finger of God.
3: Well, that doesn't sound very good.
0: No, it's a blessing.
3: I actually started...
0: He touches your soul, darling.
3: I started in pageantry because I had... Oh, I still do. She's not quite a teenager anymore, but I had a teenage daughter, and I had... She's about to turn 20.
0: Oh, wow. Okay. Sorry. Whew, I thought she passed away.
3: No. She's just not a teenager anymore.
0: Cool. With the program.
3: But she was hearing me a lot of the time saying how I wasn't happy in my own skin and that I needed to lose weight and I wasn't confident. And I'd recently lost a lot of weight. And
0: how much?
3: I was 132 kilos at
0: my
3: heaviest.
0: How's that compared, Jen?
1: Yeah. No, I've been there. Been there, done that. 146 at my biggest.
3: Yeah, right.
1: So I know
3: props
1: the...
3: To you,
1: yeah,
3: far out.
1: I've still got all the skin to prove it.
3: Nice.
1: I'm waiting to get to the point where I finish the journey and
3: yes.
1: get rid of all that extra skin.
3: Oh my goodness.
0: Yeah, the skinless KFC model.
1: It's a big journey. It's a big soul search in treating yourself better.
3: But I don't know about you. Even once I'd lost the weight, I really didn't feel confident in myself. Like I had the fat kid mentality. Yes.
1: No, we do.
3: I didn't believe in myself.
1: We do. And you also learn so much. You learn that your whole life people have been discriminating against you and you had no idea.
3: Yeah.
1: That's a big thing.
0: Yeah.
1: When you suddenly realize that people have like 10 times the respect for you after losing the weight that they had beforehand, you get listened to, you get noticed, you get appreciated on a level, and you're still the same person on the inside.
0: Well said, Genevieve.
1: Like, honestly, it was such an eye-opening experience for me to realize that skinny privilege, pretty privilege exists in the world, and that
0: you lived and breathed it.
1: I experienced it from one extreme to the next.
0: Well, guess who's slim and pretty now?
1: Yeah, but it's still a constant battle within myself to love yourself, right?
3: Yeah, exactly right. And
0: can
3: that
0: I
3: was
0: just
3: why
0: go I back did. Here because I want to go here because I've been following your pageantry for a while and I've been seeing your photos and I'm just really, really surprised that inside Candace's mind that you were... I didn't realise about the weight thing. I didn't realise it was... from that to this.
1: There you go.
0: But none of your social media comes across as being insecure or doubting yourself. I've always thought you've been the consummate pageant professional from day one when I saw your maybe 4 years ago when I think you came away, you crossed my red, I think. So
3: the reason
0: I'm surprised,
3: I started...
0: I've never heard this other story before, so thank you, Carly, for doing that.
3: Yes. That was the reason that I went to Australia Galaxy Pageants in the first place, wanted to be able to prove to myself that I could get up on a stage in front of... 400 people in a room and 3,000 whatever online.
0: Yep. In a swimsuit.
3: Yep. And nothing is more confronting than yourself.
1: Right.
3: So this is why I did burlesque. This is why I advocate for women like us to do things
1: like burlesque and pageantry and all the rest of it. Put yourself out there, love yourself, show the world that you are worth so much and show yourself in those moments exactly what you're made of, because you're made of way more than you ever imagined.
2: And I think, that's why I wanted to hear the story, because, talking to Candace, I feel like it was the conversation I needed to hear tonight as well. Like, starting off in this, new journey in my artistry, I'm still building my confidence as well. And even yourself, Jen, you are a huge inspiration to me in terms of how you carry yourself with so much confidence. I just find it really inspiring to meet women, the both of you. And it makes me want to find that self-love as well.
3: Well, they always say that you are the product of the five people that you spend the most amount of time with.
1: That's true.
3: So surround yourself with positive, empowering, confident people, and that's what you will become.
1: Agreed. I tell everybody that I love, you find those people who elevate you, who levitate you to the next level, who allow you to see the best in yourself and that you see the best in them. Surround yourself with those people, because the more you build yourself up and you're surrounded by people who build themselves up, that bounces, that comes back. You are who you know. You are what you do. You are what you do. What you surround yourself with.
0: Yeah, that's true.
2: Yeah, and I feel like I've had some pretty bad mirrors in my life.
1: Yep.
2: And, I was actually wondering, but talking about that pretty privilege,

0: Did you find that it almost went the opposite way? Do you find now that you get a bit of jealousy or, you know, being confident, being beautiful, being all of those things now?
1: I have found on some level that there may be one or two people who I thought were on my team and who've dropped off the team.
0: Mm.
1: So maybe they had me around to make them feel better about themselves or to, you know, have that bigger girl in the friend group or whatever. But as soon as you change yourself, you change your outlook, you change your vibe, they drop off. Those fake friends, those people who are there to use you, they no longer exist in my sphere, and I surround myself with the people that encourage me.
2: Oh, thank you.
1: Right? Just like this man over here.
2: Yeah.
1: And the one behind us on the couch who
2: husband Drew. Drew's looking over his shoulder.
1: Who put a ring on it.
2: Yeah. Damn straight he put a ring on it.
1: Right.
2: This
1: we
2: is
1: surround
2: so
1: ourselves
2: lovely.
1: With the positivity because what builds us, what like people who build themselves build us.
0: Mm.
2: Awesome. Genevieve, thank you for sharing that because that was right up your alley.
1: Yeah.
2: I feel like she was at an international women's conference then, inspiring and empowering other women. Well said,
3: it's
2: Genevieve.
3: It's amazing how stories combine, though.
1: Yeah.
2: Yeah. So we want to... Okay, so thank you, Genevieve. That was awesome. And it's all recorded. Those who want to listen back to this show after an hour after the show finishes tonight at 10 p.m., it goes back up onto the website, nungaradio.com, and you can listen back to the show. I often wait till I get home and I go have a cup of tea. I know it sounds so old. And I just want to mellow out and I just chill back and I listen to the show and I laugh my little ass off. And it got so funny, some bits. And then I think, oh, that's so sweet. That's so empowering.
1: Yes.
2: So if they want to listen to Genevieve's or the lovely Candice Michelle's story or even Carl. Song again. They might say, "Hey, I want some music to get the groove because your lyrics are inspiring as well."
0: Oh, thank you.
2: You're a smart girl, and I was listening to your lyrics. I thought, okay, that's Carly.
0: Mm-hmm.
2: So I want to go back to you because you're about to hand this crown over to someone. Now that must be empowering in itself because you're passing the baton on to carry on with that community service work. It's not going to stop you, but it's like, okay, we're going to acknowledge you now. For the community, so you need to hold that baton for another year and wave that baton in terms of putting your stilettos out there in community service work.
3: Yes, yeah, definitely. It's something that I'm really excited for. And I think since I was crowned, although you don't want to already wish it away, but it is definitely something that I've looked forward to the most is being able to share my journey and then crown the next person and see them live their best lives and see their dreams come true, because mine definitely did. Never in my life would I have thought that I would have done as much as I have in this past year.
2: What have been some of the community service highlights in your reign as international role model?
3: Oh my goodness, I've had so many. I've been able to be part of so many things.
2: A couple.
3: But I love working with Food Bank.
2: Oh yeah.
3: Food Bank in Western Australia.
2: They do great work.
3: It's huge. The amount of work that they do is huge. And I have a personal story there too. So the charities that I choose to work with are usually because I've had personal involvement with them.
2: Okay.
1: So, yep.
2: Right.
1: I feel you there. And I love that you're involved with Food Bank. That is such a important thing, an important part of the support network that we have here in WA for people who are struggling.
3: Yeah,
2: isn't that
3: definitely.
2: Funny? Because I lecture in community services. I don't know if you knew that at TAFE. Yeah, so that's the channel I lecture in at community service at TAFE. So I was at TAFE Armidale today.
3: Okay.
2: And funny that part of their role plays is being a community services support worker. They have to role play. So we were doing in COVID times with all these COVID protocols, and they had to show all these protocols with someone who wants food. They had different scenarios. They were vaccinated, not vaccinated, or vaccinated with symptoms, and they had to deal with the protocols in place. How do you serve them? What if they are unvaccinated but they need food?
3: Wow.
2: So then we work out, hey, there's a Food Bank delivery service to their door. So we actually used Food Bank as the example.
3: Wow. Well,
2: and to keep it a little bit real, so one of the questions is how many adults and how many children would you like food for, and are there any dietary requirements? Yeah, but in the context of COVID times, and believe it or not, COVID is still killing people.
1: Yeah.
2: So in a home in Bicton, I mentioned earlier, where my auntie and uncle are, the Italian one, it was about the crayfishing story, Tim.
3: Yes.
2: So someone died in there just this week from COVID. Wow. Yeah, they actually died from COVID in the aged care home. Now, it's in a pretty flash, it's in Victor, it's a pretty flash home, wow. So I won't say which one it is, but they were just horrified, you know. So, but now that, thankfully, my uncle recovered. But it's a big deal. So just kind of like, without going to just do a surface skim, like a bit of a checklist, an itinerary of some of the community service that you've actually done over the last 11, 12 months.
3: Okay, there is a lot to get through.
2: Just very quickly, just skim over, skim.
3: Well, I am coming up to, today was my 148th plasma donation, and I also volunteer. I also volunteer in the kitchen at Lifeblood, so restocking it for all the other volunteers.
2: Wow. Sort of all you're a vampire's best friend. Carly, there you go.
3: Hanging around the blood suckers.
2: We can have like a little blood bank corner, just put Candice Michelle there. And if you need to top up, just go have a bite. I'm teasing. She's doing a vamp.
3: Yep.
2: Keep going. Ignore me. Keep going.
3: Obviously, Food Bank has been a really big part of that. I also do Feed It Forward, which is where I go and collect food from Coles in my local area on a Sunday, and I give that out to local people in my area from my driveway.
2: Homeless? Or they just come collect?
3: Whoever needs a helping hand.
1: Oh, my goodness. I would love to be involved in, as someone, so during COVID and like a couple of years after, I ended up homeless.
2: Oh,
1: I ended up at a food bank.
2: Wow.
1: I've been at the bottom.
2: I've been so at the bottom that
1: it's not even funny. And I would love to be able to give back.
2: Well, okay. That's a very deep thing to share. I don't want to skip over it just for a sec. Now, when you hear stories like that from Genevieve, like that, like you know you've helped people like that, and I feel like you know yourself to a degree where she's coming from. But with people like Genevieve who've been the beneficiary of those like services like Food Bank, are they like good candidates to go and enter? I could see Genevieve in international role model. What do you think, Candice?
3: I used Food Bank. So I used Food Bank as I was a victim of domestic violence, and we didn't have the money because I didn't have a job. I was told not to have
2: a
3: job.
2: You're controlled, yeah.
3: So I didn't have anything. I used Food Bank, and as soon as I was in a position to be able to give back to it, I did.
1: Yeah.
3: And I shared my story with them, and they call me, I'm their unofficial ambassador.
1: Yeah.
3: Yes. Like, I love working with them. There's nothing I love more. And they support me through everything. So I've done fundraising for, like, Bunnings sausages and stuff.
2: Yeah.
3: And they connect me with their people so that I can get donations to that and raise the most amount of money for it as well.
2: Where are you, north or south?
3: South.
2: How far south?
3: Coburn.
1: Okay.
2: So have you done anything down Mandurah?
3: I have, for another organisation, I did Bunnings sausages was
2: In Beldivers.
3: Yeah.
2: Should have hit me up. I would have come and bought a sausage sizzle.
1: No.
2: Yeah. But there you go. So, like, you've already, like, I'm just listening to Jen as well. I mean, like, if you know someone who's experienced and know how much it helped when they're, like, you know, and everyone, like, you know, I just found in community services that if you live, breathe there and you bleed, you know, every situation is still something that can happen to you. It's amazing how circumstances can change.
1: My circumstances changed in a heartbeat. I went from living in a 5-bedroom, 2-bathroom household, and I had a full-time job. I was in a car accident. I broke half my ribs. Mm. I couldn't hold down a job. I lost my home.
0: Mm-hmm.
1: I ended up reliant on Food Bank. The team at the Bunbury Food Bank definitely, like, they saved me more than one occasion.
2: Beautiful.
1: They always had my back, and I loved how the community just got behind everyone there.
0: Yeah.
1: So I just, you know, so I think everyone should give back.
2: That's a lovely story, Jenny. Wonderful testimony. I appreciate you sharing that. Because, like, you know, you've got a bit of a profile now, you know, so you have, you know. And so by sharing that, so then they say a personality, darling.
0: Yeah,
2: a Perth.
0: Right.
2: That's awesome. So when people hear someone who's a bit unknown, because they get this idea of fame and good life, and they see all the media stuff that we do. Well, I get it all the time as well. And you have no idea. My friends call up saying, "Oh, Anthony, so what are you doing?" my hands are actually in the dishes, in the sink doing dishes.
3: It's not all glamorous.
2: No. It's not all glamorous. I am the dish biatch in our house.
3: Yep.
2: To eat like a king, I wash dishes to show my gratitude. We don't have a dishwasher in this house, so I actually in the sink washing dishes,
3: wow.
2: scraping plates and all that kind of thing. So that. That are you serious, Anthony? I thought you'd have a servant. I said, get real. Like, you know.
3: It's 2026. No.
2: Exactly.
1: Yeah, no.
3: Only
2: energy.
1: No.
2: Come on.

0: Wash my dishes. Go stick your dishes up your, you know what? I only wash Ferraris.
1: Who doesn't love a man who helps around the house?
2: Exactly right. Gets you all the points.
1: That's how to win brownie points in love.
0: Well, I have heard that doing the dishes is like foreplay, Carly.
3: Yeah, especially when you've been together a long time, like do some laundry. Oh, yeah, baby, I love that. Yeah.
1: You mean, what do you mean you folded them?
3: Oh, my God, you folded the tea towels.
1: All right.
0: What? You use starch. Oh, yeah. My gosh.
2: Fabric softener.
0: You made so hard. Oh, yeah. And you smell great, the fabric softener. Oh, you're my lemon. You're my sea breeze.
3: I got a little warm in the studio just now.
1: A little bit.
0: Oh, what have we started here?
3: Steaming up the windows, though.
0: Yeah, that's Tim in the background. I don't want Tim and Karen, they're like totally chill. Look at the windows behind Tim. They're like steaming back there.
1: Like, yeah, we've definitely turned up the temperature in the room.
0: Okay. You know what? Listening to you ladies, I feel like you guys are superstars.
1: Ooh.
0: This is Jamelia and Superstar.
2: This is a banger too.
0: This goes out to the lovely Genevieve Stewart sharing her testimony story. The lovely Candace, ooh, Michelle McDonough. Have I said that right?
2: Yes, with an accent and all.
0: To be sure they're Candace. And the lovely Kelly Samada celebrating her single out tonight.
2: Woo-hoo!

0: Hamilton. Wow, superstar. Hey, that was all about you, Carly. And yeah. You too, Candace. And you too, Genevieve. And you too, Genevieve. Wow, superstars all around. Hey, what about the superstar males in the house?
1: Leave
0: ladies?
1: Them both.
0: Drew Bourne. Drew Bourne's.
1: Barry.

0: Drew Bourne. You've heard of Jason Bourne? No, there's Drew Bourne.
1: Drew Bourne.
0: He has a secret weapon. He's got a saxophone. He's not afraid to use it.
1: Definitely.
0: Blowing this or go home. The saxophone.
1: It is a saxophone. Nothing serious.
0: And look, no one's got more salt in their hair than Tim. You know? We have to call him Salty. You got a nickname, Tim?
2: You do now.
0: Yeah, you do. Salty. We've only got like 12 minutes to go. Anything else you want to talk about? When's the actual handout? Where's the actual finale of the crowning of the next Miss International Role Model?
2: Okay, so that happens in July and it's in Orlando, Florida. Wow. So I'm heading back to the States on the 30th of June.
1: That's fun.
0: Yeah. That must be a hoot.
2: Oh, it's so hard to travel all the time. All the beautiful gowns.
0: Yeah.
2: Having
0: your makeup
2: difficult.
0: Done, your hair done, being
2: every
0: pampered.
2: Day. Yeah, it's awful. Absolutely.
0: And I love
2: awful.
0: All the different gowns that you ladies wear. Do you have a particular gown sponsor?
2: I don't at the moment, okay. But I've already had the gowns made.
0: So you've got your gown sorted.
2: Yes. Okay. So it was, and it's actually a Perth designer, Stephanie Ordino.
0: Okay. Mm.
2: So.
0: Oh my gosh.
2: Stephanie. She's fantastic. Yeah. Absolutely mind blowing the designs that she comes up with. She made my wedding gown. She made my first ever pageant gown in 2022.
1: That's right. I need to see your gown, and we've got to show each other our gowns.
2: So my handover gown for this pageant is a Steph Ordino original one.
0: Perth is so small. Wow. Yeah. I remember when in her early younger days. I remember her, yeah. She was a bit of a social girl. Yeah, lovely girl.
2: Yes.
0: She's a business brain too. She's smart.
2: Very. Smart. Yeah. She's got a couple of businesses now. She's killing it.
0: That's what I'm trying to
2: say. In the wedding industry too.
0: I know. Yeah. She's killing it.
2: Yeah.
0: Yep. I said, you're going to go places, girl, with a brain like that. And I was taking tips. She was like way younger than I was. I said, you're a smart girl. And like you said, what you said before, and I want to stay on that, you said like the five people. Can you say that part for me again for our listeners about the five people?
2: Yeah. Now, so I've always said and I've always believed that you are the product of the five people that you spend the most amount of time with. So if you surround yourself with people who are talking about you behind your back, that is the kind of person that you end up being. If you surround yourself with people who are positive, uplifting, confident, and just, you know, treat you how they want to be treated, then you will end up being like that as well. Yeah. And I love that. And that's why I think I'm so drawn to pageantry, because whatever you think pageantry is from the films that you see, it is definitely not that. And everybody at a pageant thinks about things exactly the same way you do. They're all there for the same reasons. Everybody's done incredible things in their community. Everybody is on a self-love, self-growth mission.
0: Yeah, and it's very competitive. There's not much gap between the winners, and that's very fine.
2: And
0: the criteria, you've got to meet the criteria. My heart breaks, the lovely Nakia Rockley.
2: Oh my God, she's so beautiful.
0: Isn't she such a beautiful soul? And how much work, how dedicated she was. I'll tear up.
2: This last year, I've never been more proud.
3: No, I don't.
2: She's the most beautiful human.
0: Isn't she?
2: And she's put in so much effort, like over many years, but in particular this last year,
0: she really gave it
2: every everything.
0: Drop of blood.
2: And she didn't come away with the crown. She has grown a lot as a person. I have opinions, obviously.
0: So do I, I'm with you, 100%.
2: But,
0: I agree. Yeah, we've got that radar. That's why I love having on the show here and encouraging you in a pageant. Like, you know, I know what it's like a little bit, not as dedicated, because you guys have such a focus and it's competitive. So I do Street Chaps Day once a month. Like once a month I get out there from 11 p.m. till 3 a.m. and we all trained up. It's not something you just join, you got to train up. Like there's street first aid, you know, how to administer Narcan.
2: Yeah.
0: There's a whole big mental health first aid. There's a whole lot of courses you got to do before you can get out there. Okay, and I've been doing it for 11 years now.
2: I just did my mental health first aid like 2.5 weeks ago.
0: Well done. High five. Yes. You can expand on that, because there's an Aboriginal mental health first aid.
2: Yeah, which would be incredible. Wow. Yeah.
0: And there's also a children's mental health first aid as well.
1: There you go.
0: Yeah. I went to one of the very first, I shouldn't be surprising, but I went to one of the first mental health first aid courses in WA. Mm. Yeah, and my friend actually became a facilitator because I love this.
2: Yeah. Right.
0: And he does it for a living now and does it in the mines and gets
2: amazing.
0: A huge amount of money doing it. But he does it more because he has peer experience, lived experience.
2: Yes.
0: And I was listening to you and Genevieve before, so that you have that grounding. So you appreciate organisations like Food Bank, the giving back to the community. So you can relate when people, you know, their need and that. You say, I know your own kid. I like, you get that. You understand them. Wow. Orlando, Florida.
2: Yes. Mm. We're heading
0: nice
2: there.
0: Nice weather.
2: It will be scorching when we're there. July is always sweaty, betty weather.
0: People don't realise how hot it gets.
1: Oh, I want to get away from winter.
2: You're wet as soon as you move out of the room. Like, you're just soggy because
1: sweaty.
2: It's so, so humid.
1: Wow.
0: And this is before the cocktails are kicked in.
2: No drinking during pageant
0: exactly.
2: week.
0: Exactly. No, they don't.
1: No, they don't.
0: Does anyone sneak a little drinky winky?
2: Well, not me, no.
0: No, I don't think anyone does, actually. No. Because you could be disqualified.
3: So I have a question for both like Candace and Anthony. Where would you get started in pageantry?
0: Candace.
2: Okay, so pageantry is, you can honestly just get on Instagram and have a bit of a look. There are so many up and coming pageant systems in Western Australia and in Australia, and they are so inclusive. Mm. Regardless of what your experience is, regardless of, you know, what demographic you fall into, there is definitely a pageant system for you. And I would suggest it at any age for any person to get involved.
3: Yeah, you got me inspired.
0: Karen's got a hand. Karen's got two hands up.
1: I've always wanted to do it.
3: Yeah, I'm definitely going to try now.
2: There is a lady competing at Royal International Miss with me. She's in America, and she is 68 this year.
1: Yes, queen.
2: And she's competing for her second year in a row.
1: Yes,
2: so.
1: Queen. Yeah. I love
2: there
1: that.
2: Is no
1: so
2: upper
1: much.
2: Age limit. Yeah. There is no upper age limit. There is no upper age limit. It's so inclusive. It's fantastic. And they will love you where you are, and the amount of self-growth that you will have is incredible. Yeah. Absolutely incredible.
0: Yeah. So, and like, this is what pageantry, you know, this poise, this, you know, this confidence, this like, values that they also
3: exactly.
0: have.
3: Like, that's...
0: Because I know you, because you do have some really good values. I know you, Carly.
3: Yes.
0: And like, you want to find the right pageant, like, the pageant that's going to suit you.
3: Yeah.
0: Because they're... You can elaborate a bit more. It's quite varied.
3: Mm.
0: And I've seen some dodgy, I'm going to use that word, dodgy ones that, you know, and I thought, oh my gosh, don't, like, I've met, like, models that gone and done this and they've told me about experiences. Then I meet positive people, gone and told me about, had a very positive experience, but Candace will know about them. So you guys should probably hit up. If you're really interested in doing it, because I could see you.
3: Especially, like, these role model ones. So, like, a cause that's really close to my heart is the Perth Children's Hospital. So I run a toy drive for them.
2: I'm volunteering there tomorrow.
3: Oh my gosh, I should have known.
0: You're volunteering there tomorrow.
2: I am. I've just been brought on board as a Ronald McDonald House Charities volunteer.
1: Cute. So tomorrow
2: I'm an activity agent on level 4. There's a part up there called Fun on Floor. Fun on 4.
0: So have a radio lollipop for me.
2: Yes. It's right next door.
0: It is right next door. I got invited to go there, but I thought, I'm too old. They want some old guy on the road. They want some young and fun.
2: Oh,
0: like
2: give
0: that.
2: Them my name.
0: Yeah, well, you should do it.
2: I would.
0: You'd bring the energy. You're there tomorrow.
2: Yes.
0: They're looking for, and you know what? Because it's to deal with children, I'm sure you'd meet all the criteria, every WWC card,
2: all the things, all those checks. All the vaccinations, everything for the hospital.
0: You know it, because they're with vulnerable children. But you get in there, like to make those children smile.
2: Oh, my gosh.
0: And like, you know, all the children, things like that. But Carly was saying that...
3: Oh, yes. I run a toy drive every year for the Perth Children's Hospital. It's inspired by my mum. I lost her to cancer and I would go to her chemo appointments. And when we were sitting in the waiting room, she would like look around, and when she would see the kids, she would say to me, Carly, it's okay that it's me, but I hate it that children have to go through it. So when she died, for her birthday every year, as like a dedication to her and something to honour her, I run a toy drive where I collect toys from all my friends. I pour thousands of my own dollars into buying toys, and we do like a giant donation.
0: I got some for you.
3: Oh, well,
1: you
3: perfect.
0: Are you still doing it?
3: Yes, I do it every single year, and every single year it's grown and grown and grown, and we get more and more toys. And so now, like, the volunteer coordinator, Andy, there, he knows me, he knows our family. We go there every year, and, yeah, it's like... to think about, like, the fact that you could do pageantry and give those things more of a platform, you know, I just
2: And if you think about a crown as a microphone, that's what it is. It makes you, instead of standing on a soapbox, you're a little bit higher because you've got that shiny crown, that shiny tiara. People do stand up and pay more attention.
0: Do you know my my introduction to, because you were a Galaxy Girl once, so Tammy Roberts or Tammy Venter.
2: Yes.
0: So I knew her when she started when she was, I think she was Miss Galaxy.
2: Yes, she was Miss Galaxy Australia. She was the first ever one.
0: No, she wasn't.
2: Miss, yeah.
0: No, she, as in MS?
2: Yes.
0: Okay. But, she wasn't the winner, though. She

0: became runner up. She came runner up in the world.
1: Yes.
0: But she was Australia's.
1: She was Australia's.
0: Yeah, Australia's. Yeah. See, I know this stuff too, Candace.
1: Yes.
0: So I helped give her the platform, and she used her crown. She spoke at the Yellington, got her a speaking role with at the Art Centre, the Art Gallery, and she was also Ronald McDonald. And I think she still
1: is.
0: Yes,
1: she still is. Yes, she is.
0: And she's given so much. Now she's more into the bodybuilding thing now. She recently just went back into the Miss Galaxy. Just recently,
1: she was judging this most recent pageant.
0: Oh, she was judging.
1: Yes. She's judged for the last couple of years. Actually, she's judged me as well. Yep.
0: Right. Okay.
1: Yeah.
0: Yeah. She's a good heart. She's a good person.
1: Yes.
0: As well, and like she's been doing that Ronald McDonald House for years.
1: Yeah. She actually got all of us.
0: 10 years, I think.
1: All of the WA pageant girls. She hooked us all up for Happy Day this year and organised for all of us to go and volunteer on that day.
0: I like it, Carly.
1: It was the best time.
2: It sounds amazing.
0: Now, you do like a bit of a galaxy feel, so maybe galaxy might be your international role model.
2: Yeah, sure.
0: It's strict. You need to work out where find your pageant tribe. Mm. It's very different.
1: I'll help you.
2: Yeah, yes, I would love that. Yeah, well, let's connect after the show. You connect me to everyone, Anthony. You know, we're talking about costumes before. The lovely model that I modeled the Poison Ivy dresses with at your birthday, Kat.
0: Oh, amazing.
2: She's now designing costumes for my next music video.
1: Oh,
2: like,
1: yes. My goodness.
2: There's always little connections that get made.
0: Kat is amazing.
2: Yeah,
0: and she's a Miss World finalist from WA. Yeah. In there.
2: She's a pageant girl too.
0: Hey, Jen, we're almost out of time, darling.
1: Oh.
0: It just goes so fast.
1: It has.
0: Now, would you like to give your... Look at Karen. She's just got
1: she's got my crown.
0: We need a photo of that. Who's got their phone?
3: I want to steal that crown.
1: I think I'm videoing right now. I can see her in the background with that crown on.
0: So oh, wow. Crown. So get a photo.
3: Karen,
0: put it on, darling.
4: Crown on, darling.
0: Yes,
4: this
0: queen.
4: Is such a disco crown.
0: It is. Well, there's a lot of
3: community service. So my new burlesque persona is a pageant queen. I've got to find my inner pageant.
0: It
3: queen
0: is.
3: Over the next beautiful. 6 months.
0: Okay, yeah, great. You've got two apprentices.
2: Two. We're on it. We're recruiting.
1: Train us up.
0: So, Obi-Wan Kenobi.
1: Yes.
0: We've got Anakin Skywalker and
3: Queen G.
0: Queen G, there we go. Actually, speaking of Queen G, Love and Sex are playing at the Marry tomorrow
3: the
0: night.
3: The Marry Park Tav tomorrow night. We're excited.
0: Golf course tavern.
3: It's a golf course and tavern. Yeah. They're going to have
0: Road,
3: a skimpy behind
0: Road.
3: The bar, so
0: oh
3: come
0: God.
3: Along for an eyeful.
0: Now
3: and
0: I
3: then you'll get an
0: now.
3: Earful from me.
0: Yeah. So is Drew playing?
3: I want to hear
0: that sax.
3: Yes.
0: You playing Drew?
5: Yeah, yeah.
0: Okay. So you're singing, he's playing the sax?
3: That's
0: what
3: correct.
0: Time? What time?
3: 6 till 9.
0: 6 to 9. I'll make it there just.
3: You've got to come and have at least one drink and a dance with me, Anthony.
0: Yeah, I'm like, I'm stretched, but I'm going to come.
3: I know, thank you.
0: On my way home, I'll pop in because it's down near me.
3: Exactly.
0: It's right near me. So I've got to say, a big shout out to Tracy Bolton. I went down to Mandurah for the movie premiere of Descent.
3: I saw that.
0: Yeah.
3: I saw that you were there.
0: Yeah,
3: that looked so good.
0: It was so good. We had a great time. a big shout out to Ashley McKenna, who was in the studio last week, and the leading actress. She couldn't make the premiere because she went to the other one. But we had a great time. Well done, Tracy. Congratulations. And there's more. I've actually been emceed to MC Aversion, and also Brad Newlands.
3: Yeah.
0: Outback Dale.
3: Oh, my God. It's going to be so much fun.
0: It might be too edgy. Why are you wearing that sash? It might be too edgy for you, darling. But you're more than welcome to come if you want to come.
1: I can leave the sash behind.
3: A little bit of Aussie humour.
2: I'll be there.
0: You've been there for a year. You need to let your hair down sometime along the way.
3: Of course.
0: but it's actually a nice vibe. It's a cool vibe.
2: Yeah.
0: What am I talking about? Karen and Tim. Tim will know people. If he knows me, he'll know some other people there. I'm sure of it.
2: Okay.
0: Yeah. Yeah.
2: Brad's also coming along to the release party as well.
3: Yay!
2: He's on the list. So
1: this sounds like it's going to be one heck of a party. There are some serious people going.
2: No, I was like
1: party. Here for this.
2: Very honoured to have him along. Like,
0: I am. Yeah. Thanks for letting me know about that.
2: Yeah.
0: Now he's one of my besties, so I know him. But God bless him. Like I didn't. He didn't even say it to me.
2: Oh, really?
0: But. Okay. All right, we would bring out a party A game then. So
2: yes,
0: raising
3: right.
0: my voice here, lecturing all day.
3: It's been a good night.
0: Hey, Love and Sex, Marry tomorrow night from
3: 6 till 9.
0: Carly Smarter's video release party June 11.
2: Yes, and stream Blink Back.
0: Stream Blink
2: on
0: Back.
2: All music, all major music.
0: Actually, I love that we played upstairs, pumping that beat out. Love it. But we want to celebrate the video as well.
2: Yes.
0: Big shout out to your producer and all that. Mm-hmm. And also, I'm so glad that Kat's making your outfit.
2: Yes. It's going to be amazing.
0: Awesome. I hope she's on the list as well.
2: Oh, this is for the next music video, but you're right. Let's put Kat on the list. I'm going to see if she can come because I love her.
0: Am I allowed to invite someone?
2: Yeah, of course.
0: Because I'll have the late night love song guest.
2: Yes, please.
0: And we'll have our little corner.
2: Yeah.
0: And then you guys have got the rest of the floor upstairs in the Social Light Photography Studio.
2: Love it.
0: And we did our planning today. It's going to look amazing.
2: Yeah. So
0: excited. So red's the theme.
2: Yes. Vampire. What do we call it? Vampire nightclub. Glampire nightclub. That's the theme.
0: Yeah. I just feel a little pulsation on my neck.
2: Come in your best trench coat and boots.
0: Oh,
1: yes.
0: Trench
1: coat. Yeah, corsets, you've got a trench coat. It's ready to go.
0: Yeah.
2: 5:30. 5:30 p.m.
0: So Drew's invited as well?
2: Yes.
0: Can he bring his sacks?
4: Mm-hmm.
0: Yeah. Oh, what? Yes.
1: Well, that's awesome.

0: Vampire, what do we call it? Vampire nightclub. Glampire.
1: Glampire.
0: Glampire nightclub. That's the theme.
2: Yeah. I just feel a little pulsation on my neck.
0: Come in your best trench coat and boots.
2: Oh, yes. Trench coat.
1: Yeah, corsets, you've got a trench coat. It's ready to go.
2: Yeah.
0: 5:30. 5:30 p.m.
2: So Drew's invited as well?
0: Yes.
2: Can you bring his sax? Yeah. Oh, what? Yes. Congratulations to Drew and Jen, who have been called back for Iridescence. We did a script read nationally the other night. A big shout out to Quinn. So I'm doing playing the mayor. Genevieve's playing a lead role, a support lead role, big role. Mm. And Drew, you're in it as well, because I heard her say... I heard him mention.
1: Yeah,
2: that
1: yeah, yeah. He's already done his speaking role, but he does sound, he does crew, he runs around and fetches things for everyone.
2: He does. That's why Quinn loves him. Yeah, loves him. Mm-hmm. And you need people like that who are just willing to get in and get things done. And we needed that time. So I'm doing all my voiceovers. Oh, am I giving too much away? Mm. I'm over in person. I don't have to go over east. I'm doing it all recorded.
1: But I miss you.
2: Yeah, I'm doing that's my. I know. We're still recovering from the last time we went over and partied. Yeah, that's another story.
1: A story for next time, darling.
2: Yeah. Hey, next week. So we'll just shout out to Zoe. From the co-owner of the Yellington, who was supposed to be on the show tonight. Unfortunately, she's not well, but she said, Anthony, please invite me back. So Zoe
1: we'll
2: will
1: have
2: be
1: her
2: back
1: next week.
2: I just want a big shout out also to the lovely Natalie Hazel. Natalie was also not feeling well, but keen to come back. So Nat, we're here, darling, and you just come back when you're in, when you feel better. And there was a guy. Anyway, I'll work it out. That can just come next week. So, you guys had a good time?
1: Yes.
0: The best, always.
2: Yep. So, hit it. Hey, keep that love coming. To take us out, I'm gonna throw this to the lovely Candace Michelle McDonough.
3: I love when you say that with the accent.
1: He does it
3: good.
1: Well.
3: Just adds that little bit of Irish twang at the end.
1: Yeah.
3: So, the song, are you ready?
1: You're ready for this?
2: No, we're not.
3: No, we're not ready.
1: He's not ready.
2: Jen, what time's our show on?
1: I cannot handle it.
2: What day is it on?
1: We're on Thursday nights from 7 till 10 p.m. Late night love songs. And you can SMS all of your late night love song requests while
2: you
1: we're
2: can
1: on
2: indeed.
1: Air.
2: You can indeed. We'll catch you next week to take us out. This is a special requested song by Candace Michelle McDonough, and it's called Made by Spencer Crandall.
1: Woo!
2: Perfect. Thank you for coming to the show.
3: Thank you for having me.
2: Have a good night, guys. Till next time, keep that love coming. Blink back, blink back, blink back.

feel we know each other well enough now for me to tell you a little about my love life. It won't take long. Love and music have always gone hand in hand. 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The excitement of first meeting, the discovery of mutual affection, the blossoming of romance, the courtship, the marriage, even the falling out of love. Well, let me tell you, my love life was no laughing matter when I was a skinny young teenager. I never even had a girlfriend whose picture I could put in a frame and boast about it.

0: I had a frame. 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Well, that's a lie. Actually, I did have someone in it when I bought it. It had someone. It was this Dutch girl, and she was holding a bunch of tulips. And to this day, I find it difficult to walk past a florist shop without getting just a little excited. And that was the extent of my love life back then. I guess the song to cover that period was "They're Writing Songs of Love, But Not For Me." Then in my early 20s, I met a very lovely girl, and we got married. We had two beautiful daughters together, and to whom we sang, "You Light Up My Life," and we meant it. And even when your life becomes just friends, lovers no more, you should never forget the good times. No matter how great or how empty your life may be, there's always the possibility of something wonderful happening if you believe in love.
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2: Hey guys, Alana Kennedy here from the Matildas for RAD. 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One weekend, you're the designated driver. 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
0: Yak is your upper back. 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Yak. Yak is spelled Y-A-R-R-G. 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Ngoyangnoy is spelled N-G-O-L-Y-I-N-G-O-L-Y. 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Your lower back is your bokal. 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Bokal is spelled B-O-G-A-L-Y. 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

It is a turning point from your sinful ways towards God, and ask God to forgive you for your sins. You know, the first miracle Jesus ever done was in a little Canaan town when he turned water into wine. And you know, the first miracle that Jesus can do in your life, he can turn you around and make something wonderful out of you. You know, you probably tried everything, like from the alcohol and drugs, jail, all this kind of stuff, but there's a love in Jesus that can help you, and that he can set you free from everything that's holding you down. Perhaps you might be sitting back on a park and thinking to yourself, how can I get up and get away from this? You know, the best thing you can do is just stand up and walk away and walk into the presence of God and say, God, I need you to set me free from this alcohol. Oh, I need you, God, to set me free from the drugs. Oh, I need you, God, to set me free from gambling and all that kind of stuff. See, those things, they don't last forever, because one day we're going to die and we're going to fade to dust, but our spirit will live on forever. Your spirit can live in the kingdom of God, or your spirit can live in hell. But the only way that you can make your way into God's kingdom is to ask Jesus into your life, because you tried everything else. Just try Jesus today. Let him come into your life. Let him change you. Let him set you free. And I tell you, as soon as you do that, you'll be like a brand new person. Like it said in 2 Corinthians 5:17, therefore, if anyone be in Christ Jesus, is a new creation. Old things are passed away, behold, all things become new. And the only way that you can become new is ask Jesus Christ to come into your life, because he is the creator that created mankind from the dirt. Into the dirt we go, but our spirit will live on. And if you really want to know Jesus Christ out there this morning, and you've probably been saying, how can I meet Jesus, or you want to meet Jesus, you know, just repeat this prayer after me. In Romans

9, that if I confess with my mouth the Lord Jesus and believe in my heart that God raised him from the dead, I can be saved. I can be saved. If you confess with your mouth the Lord Jesus and believe in your heart that God raised Jesus from the dead, you can be saved. There's no shame of asking Jesus into your heart, because someday you're going to stand before God one day, and if you make that decision, he's going to say, hey, welcome to my kingdom. Not my kingdom, but God's kingdom. And just pray to God and just say, God, help me today because I need you to help me. Mate, the best thing you can ever do is just ask Jesus to come in. That's all I got to say. God bless you, fellows out there. Jesus Christ loves you. Jeff Michael loves you. I love you. And Noongar Radio loves you too. God bless you.

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0: Kaya, kaya nyana not, kaya nyana not. Nije buja, nala buja, nije buja windi, nije nalang jer, nije nalang wangi. Tunjo yo, ni ngan wangi.
1: It's time to bring back the language with Joe Collard.
2: Look at the word for we or us or our. In our ancient language, we say nala. How do you spell nala? Nala is spelled N-G-A-L with the suffix L-A, which means inclusive, our, inclusive. If it was exclusive, we take the L-A out and replace it with a possessive suffix, nalang, A-N-G. Nalang is an exclusive, which means ours. Now, if we were to take A-N-G out and put A-G, then it would be we or nalak, nalak for we. Now, if we were to add A-D on top of A-G, then it would be nalakat, which means all of us, we all, nalakat. So let's go over it. We said nala for inclusive, nalang, which is exclusive, our and ours. Then we said we, which is nalak, and then we said nalakat, which is all of us or we all, nalakat. So today we looked at we, us and our.
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3: 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In our ancient language, we say nunuk, nunuk for you. Or we could say nuna, which is your. We can say nunang, yours. We can say nunju, nunju means you will. Nunukut, you all. Nunpa means perhaps you. So those words are nunuk, you, nuna, your, nunang, yours, nunju, you will, nunukut, you all, nunpa, perhaps you. Today we learnt about second person, nunuk.
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0: Kaya, kaya nyana nok, kaya nyana nokat. 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
2: Today we will look at beard, upper mouth and nose. 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For your nose, we say mwil. 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And that was today's lesson.
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1: Hey, Ivy Lewick here from the Matildas for RAD. 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

0: Kaya, kaya nana not, kaya nana not that. Nicky Buja, Nala Buja, Nicky Buja Windy, Nicky Nalang Dirt, Nicky Nalang Wanky. Don't you, yo? Nip, Nan Wanky.
1: It's time to bring back the language with Joe Collard.
0: We'll look at the word for hello. In our ancient language, we say kaya. Kaya is spelled G-Y-A. Another word we can say for greeting or hello is Yan Nunuk. Yan Nunuk means how are you? Now, if I was to put kaya in front of it, it'd be kaya Yan Nunuk. Hello, how are you? Now, if I was to add something on top of Nunuk, which is you, and put Nunukut, which is you all, then it'd be kaya Yan Nunukut. Kaya Yan Nunukut. Hello, how are you all? Or we can say kaya wa nyan. Kaya wa nyan means hello, are you okay? Or hello, are you fine? The wa is a query. Or you could say kaya nat ye, which means hello, what now? Kaya nat ye, hello, what now? Or you could put Bert at the end, which is Kayabert, which means unfriendly. Kayabert, unfriendly. Today we learnt how to say hello. Kaya.
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1: 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If you think you've been scammed, call your bank and report it to the Scam Watch First Nations Info Line on 1300 303 143. 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

0: Kaya, kaya na nonot, kaya na nonotet. 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
1: Today we will look at hand, finger and wrist. For hand, we say ma. Ma is your hand. Ma is spelled M-A-R-R. For finger, we say ma beer. Ma beer. So it's M-A-R-R, then it's B-I-R-R. Ma beer. For finger. For wrist, we say quarlin. Quarlin, we spell G-W-O-L-I-N-Y. Quarlin is your wrist. And that was today's lesson.
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5: 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The nipple, we say bibi. Bibi is spelled B-I-B-I, bibi. For your nipple. 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
4: Welcome to country. 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Welcome to country.

0: Good morning, Harrison Peterson here from NIRS News, coming to you from the lands of the Yuggera and Turrbal peoples. Not knowing how to speak your traditional language should not stop you from trying to revive it. That's a story from Maria Tappan, the Deputy Chair of the Torres Strait Traditional Languages Association, who told delegates in her closing address at the 2026 Zenith Kes Languages Symposium. In 2015, she was asked by language custodians to represent the group to protect and preserve Miriam Mir.
1: I was reluctant at first to take on such responsibility due to the lack of knowledge of my own language. Their choice for me to take on the responsibility was based on their faith in my commitment rather than my knowledge of the language, because knowledge grows. Slowly learning Karadebe Miriam Mir, the most romantic language in the world, still committed to ensuring that the young ones don't end up like me.
0: Calls are growing for subsidised blood testing, cancer screenings and long-term care for communities exposed to toxic forever chemicals. Independent Senator Lydia Thorpes made the call following the federal government announcing it's suing US company 3M for over $2 billion. The Gunai Gunditjmara, the Jabiru'ng woman, has welcomed the legal action, noting it was a key recommendation from an inquiry into PFAS that she led. Senator Thorpe launched the inquiry after an increase in cancer diagnoses in the Wreck Bay Aboriginal community, where sacred waterways were contaminated by firefighting foam. Calls are growing for culturally appropriate aged care. Details and other stories after this.
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0: 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That's 1300 303 143. Authorised by the Australian Government, Canberra.
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2: The Aged Care Quality and Safety Commission has found many culturally and linguistically diverse older people do not feel confident in raising concerns about aged care arrangements. The Commission's report found many seniors are unfamiliar with their rights and feel a need to be grateful for the services they receive. Paul Zanata is the manager of the Centre for Cultural Diversity in Ageing. He's told National Radio News aged care providers should improve access to interpreters.
3: The number one point is to ensure that your systems for making complaints and taking feedback are language accessible. And that's the first and foremost. If people can't communicate with you, how can they let their needs, let it be known that their expectations haven't been met or that something has happened that's really made them not feel happy or actually feel quite upset?
2: Israeli Prime Minister Benjamin Netanyahu has directed Israel's military to take more of the Gaza Strip, initially by seizing 70% of the Palestinian territory, where the population is already penned into a tiny enclave of land along the coast. Israel effectively controls an estimated 64% of the tiny coastal strip, bombarded to ruins by Israel's two-year military assault that followed the 2023 Hamas attack on southern Israel. Under an October US brokered truce that has failed to halt Israeli attacks or secure Hamas's disarmament, Israeli troops were meant to withdraw to a yellow line, demarcating the extent of their control. Marked on military maps, the line put Israel in control of 53% of the Gaza Strip, with Hamas ruling the rest. And now let's have a quick look at today's weather. Partly cloudy in Magajan, Brisbane, with a top of 23 degrees, 22 and showers on Gadigal Country, Sydney, and 19 and sunny on Ngunnawal and Ngambri Country, Canberra, 16 and cloudy in Naarm, Melbourne, and a shower in the late afternoon in Nipaluna, Hobart, with a max of 17 degrees, 19 and showers in Tandanya, Adelaide, showers and 19 degrees in Borley, Perth, sunny in Garamilla, Darwin, with a top of 31. And that has been the latest from NIRS News.
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It's about 6 minutes past 6 o'clock now on my radio. Friday, May the 29th. Happy Friday, everybody. TGIF, eh? Let's have a look at the weather, shall we? It's about 13 degrees out there at the moment, but it's going to get all the way up to 19 degrees. It'll be partly cloudy. High chance of showers becoming less likely late this afternoon and evening. There'll be light winds. The fire danger has no rating at all. The UV will be moderate and will get a minimum of 7 degrees tonight, and then back up to 22 degrees and showers increasing for Saturday, 20 degrees and showers and high winds for Sunday, 19 degrees with showers easing for Monday, 19 and a shower or two for Tuesday, 19 and showers for Wednesday and Thursday. Interesting long weekend then, isn't it? Let's take a look at the SMS line, see if we have anything there. Room for yours is what we've got, so go right ahead. I'll take your requests until 8:30. Let's see now, what should we play? How about Stomping Ground? Emily Waramana.

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1: Yeah, it's about 15 and a half minutes past 6 o'clock and I've got Declan from Main Roads Traffic on the line. Morning, Declan, what's happening out there?
2: Good morning, Mark. Just one breakdown. That's on the Mitchell Freeway southbound before Loftus Street in Leederville. The left emergency lane blocked there. No traffic delays, but please exercise caution. Taking a look at the freeways now, the southbound run under speed at the Warwick Road and Reed Highway merges, while northbound just slow from Thomas Road to Ankertail Road. No delays on the Grand Farmer Freeway and the Northbridge Tunnel. Moving well in both directions. Drive safely, and that's the latest from Main Road.
1: Thank you, Declan. Okay, guys, let's have a quick look at the SMS line, see what we've got there. Yours is what we've got, so go right ahead. Is AC/DC Back in Black.

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1: Yes, and it's about 20 minutes past 6 o'clock now on Noongar Radio. Friday, May the 29th. Paying attention to what's going on out there. Oh, don't forget, double demerit points started last night at midnight, so if you're out there on the road, be careful, won't you? What have we got on the text line? Good morning, and please play I Feel Possessed by Crowded House. Paul from Kingsley, I can do that one for you. I'm sure that's here somewhere. Ah, there it is.

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4: This is Air News Western Australia. The Premier says his government has acted to secure the future of Mount Hospital in Perth's CBD. Bethesda Healthcare will take over running the facility after the current operator Healthscope entered receivership a year ago. As part of the deal brokered by the state government, all existing staff will be offered employment. Roger Cook says his government will also be able to lease beds for public elective surgeries.
5: Without taking action, the continuation of services at the Mount Hospital would be uncertain. So my government has acted and procured a deal which ensures that the vital healthcare and services continue to be provided at Mount Hospital.
4: A Perth mother accused of stealing her son's six-figure payout from the fatal 2016 Dreamworld tragedy has had all her charges dropped. Michelle Lisa Hansen and her son Thomas were on a ride at the Gold Coast theme park when it flipped, killing four other people. Her son was one of the first people to help and was awarded around $180,000 in compensation. Ms. Hansen previously pleaded not guilty to stealing from her son, and the charges have now been dropped. Prosecutors say a stroke she suffered 2 years ago has left her unable to defend herself properly. The City of Vincent Mayor says her council is flagging more speed restrictions on local roads. The city's already reduced Lord Street from 60 to 50 kilometres an hour, with parts of Vincent Street reduced to 40. Alison Zamon says some roads could see even further reductions.
6: To be honest, we're looking at some of the local roads really needing to go from 40 down to 30, particularly if you think about Highgate and those very, very narrow roads where there's no off-street parking, roads that were designed for horses, not designed for large vehicles to be hooning down.
4: To sport now, Jack Gunston and Will Day have made successful returns from injury in the Hawks' 52-point win over St Kilda at Marvel Stadium. Hawks coach Sam Mitchell explaining why Gunston came off at three-quarter time after booting five goals.
7: We thought we should have been able to win it from there, so percentage for us is not particularly important, being that we've had the draw, so if we get the chance to rest him up, then we'll take it.
4: St Kilda's Sam Flanders needed help from two trainers as he limped off in the second term with an Achilles tendon injury. Carlton has regained fullback Jacob Wietering after he missed a week with a calf injury, while teammate Blake Akers is coming in for his first match of 2026 when they face Geelong tonight. This is Air News Western Australia.
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10: Yes, it certainly is, and it's about 27 minutes to 7 o'clock now on Noongar Radio. Friday, May the 29th. Happy Friday, everybody. Hope your morning's going well so far. Take it easy out there on the roads. Double demerit points started midnight last night. Here's Fitzroy Express. Hard times.

is, and it's about 23 minutes to 7 o'clock now on Nungo Radio, Friday, May the 29th. TJF, everybody. Take it easy out there on the roads. Like I said before, double demerit points started midnight last night. Here's Martika, Toy Soldiers. Traffic coming up pretty shortly.

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1: And it's about 14 minutes to 7 o'clock, and I've got Carl from Main Roads Traffic on the line. Morning, Carl, what's happening out there?
2: Good morning, Mark. Good news, we are incident-free, just a double demerits on the long weekend from now until Monday, 1st of June. Please drive safely and be patient. Looking at the freeways, Mitchell southbound is busy at Burns Beach Road and Whippets Avenue to Arundel Road. And Kunana northbound is slow at Thomas Road to Rolly Road and Farrington Road to South Street. Moving well both directions of Farmer Freeway and North Bridge Tunnel. Drive safely, and that's the latest on Main Roads.
1: Thank you, Carl. Okay, you guys, let's get back to the music, shall we? Here's Midnight Oil, King of the Mountain.

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1: Now it's about 10 minutes to 7 o'clock now on Noongar Radio. News will be coming up shortly. It's Friday. Happy Friday, everybody. Take it easy out there on the roads, won't you? Here's Noiseworks. Take me back.

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1: Yes, you certainly are. It's about 6 minutes to 7 o'clock now on Noongar Radio. Friday, May the 29th. Paying attention to what's going on out there. You know, I've seen a cabinet meeting with the most corrupt president of the United States that the world has ever seen the other day. And I've never seen such a bunch of sycophants in my whole life. What have I got on the text line? Pure Shores by All Saints. You can definitely have that one, Blake. I hope you have a great long weekend as well. News coming up shortly. Here's All Saints, Pure Shores.

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0: Hey there, Harrison Peterson here from NIRS News, coming to you from the lands of the Yuggera and Turrbal peoples. History in the making. That's the assessment of the 2026 Zedmuth Kes Language Symposium from the CEO of Torres Strait Traditional Languages Association. Gillian Bowie was among 120 delegates who gathered on Thursday Island to discuss the future direction of languages in the region. Karen Durante is there for NIRS News.
1: After 14 presentations and 14 breakout sessions covering language revitalisation, language in business, to data sovereignty, the 2026 Zedmuth Kes Language Symposium came to a close. In one of the final keynote addresses, Gabriel Barney, representing the Wagadagab nation of Mabiog, spoke of the work of his late father and forebears in laying the foundation of language revitalisation in the Torres Strait.
2: You may go to think like visionaries. The work that you be making shouldn't be for us. It should be for the ones who will enjoy that shade. That should motivate us and inspire you me for making the work, knowing that we won't be around.
1: The symposium ended as it began, involving young people dancing and singing in language. This has been Karen Durante for NRS News, reporting from Wyburn, Thursday Island.
0: An independent Indigenous senator says a $2 billion lawsuit against a US chemical manufacturer is a huge win. The Commonwealth is suing 3M for withholding test results that found its firefighting foam was harming the environment. Federal Attorney General Michelle Rowland says the chemical had contaminated 28 Australian Defence Force sites. Senator Thorpe says the lawsuit was a key recommendation from an inquiry she led. She's now calling for subsidised blood testing, cancer screenings and long-term care for people impacted by PFAS exposure. Calls are growing for culturally appropriate aged care. Details and other stories after this.
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0: A national advocacy organisation for culturally

0: and linguistically diverse older people, says aged care services should provide interpreters and safe ways to report concerns about care. And in a new report, the Aged Care Quality and Safety Commission has found many older people are unfamiliar with their rights. Paul Zanata is the manager of the Centre for Cultural Diversity in Ageing. He's told National Radio News staff who are also culturally diverse can be supportive.
1: We also feel that aged care needs to be an attractive career, and it attracts workers and professionals from all cultures so that the cultural mix of staff represents those of people who use aged care services.
0: The United States and Iran have reached an agreement on a memorandum of understanding to extend their ceasefire for 60 days, but US President Donald Trump has yet to approve it. That's according to a source familiar with the matter. Details of the tentative agreement were first reported by news outlet Axios. A US official familiar with the matter says the plan envisions talks to be launched on Iran's nuclear program once the MOU is signed. Trump's administration has several times said that a deal to pause the fighting was close, only to have Iran dispute or downplay the claims. And now let's move on to today's weather forecast. It'll be partly cloudy in Mugajan, Brisbane, with a top of 23 degrees, 22 and showers on Gadigal Country, Sydney, and 19 and sunny on Ngunnawal and Ngambri Country, Canberra. 16 and cloudy in Naarm, Melbourne, and a shower in the late afternoon in Nipaluna, Hobart, with a max of 17. 19 and showers in Tarndanya, Adelaide, showers and 19 degrees in Borley, Perth, and sunny in Garimella, Darwin, with a top of 31 degrees. And if you have a story or news you'd like to share, feel free to email us at news@nirs.org.au or message us on Facebook, Instagram, or LinkedIn. And that's been the latest from NIRS News.
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It's about 6 minutes past 7 o'clock now on my radio. Friday, May the 29th. TGIF, everybody. Happy Friday. Let's take a look at the weather, shall we? It's about 13 degrees out there at the moment, but it's going to get all the way up to 19 degrees eventually. It'll be partly cloudy, high chance of showers, less likely this afternoon and evening, though. There'll be light winds. Fire danger has no rating at all. The UV will be moderate and we'll get a minimum of 7 degrees tonight. And then back up to 22 degrees with showers increasing for Saturday. 20 degrees and showers and windy for Sunday. 19 showers for Monday. 19 and a shower or two for Tuesday and Wednesday and Thursday. So showers, showers, showers. So what have we got on the SMS line now? Hi, Mark, did you say extra demerit? Yes, I did say double demerit points from midnight last night. So if you're out there breaking the rules, you'll get a double demerit. So there you go. Please play Blondie. I can do that for you, Em. I hope you have a great long weekend. Let's see, what should we play? How about Heart of Glass, seeing as that was number one?

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1: It's about 15 minutes past 7 o'clock and I've got Carl from Main Range Traffic on line 1. And Carl, what's happening out there?
2: Good morning, Mark. There's a breakdown on Kanana Freeway heading southbound before Mount Andrew Bridge in Tilter Point. Vehicle on the left verge and a traffic is not causing any congestion. And a crash on Russell Road heading westbound at Lyon Road. Right lane is blocked in both directions but not causing any congestion. Looking at the freeways, heading southbound is busy at Burns Beach Road and Whitfords Avenue to Arundel Road. And Kanana northbound is slow at Rowley Road, Berrigan Drive and Farrington Road to South Street. Drive safely and that's the latest for main roads.
1: There you go. Okay, you guys, let's have a look. Room for yours is what there is. Here's London Beater. I've been thinking about you.

7 o'clock now on Long Island Radio, Friday, May the 29th. Happy Friday, TGIF everybody. Hope the morning's going well for you. Take it easy out there on the roads. Double demerit points started last night at midnight. Here's Prince, Sign of the Times, news coming up shortly.

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3: This is Air News Western Australia. The Premier says his government has acted to secure the future of Mount Hospital in Perth's CBD. Bethesda Healthcare will take over running the facility after the current operator Healthscope entered receivership a year ago. As part of the deal brokered by the state government, all existing staff will be offered employment. Roger Cook says his government will also be able to lease beds for public elective surgeries.
4: Without taking action, the continuation of services at the Mount Hospital would be uncertain. So my government has acted and procured a deal which ensures that the vital healthcare and services continue to be provided at Mount Hospital.
3: A Perth mother accused of stealing her son's six-figure payout from the fatal 2016 Dreamworld tragedy has had all her charges dropped. Michelle Lisa Hansen and her son Thomas were on a ride at the Gold Coast theme park when it flipped, killing four other people. Her son was one of the first people to help and was awarded around $180,000 in compensation. Ms. Hansen previously pleaded not guilty to stealing from her son, and the charges have now been dropped. Prosecutors say a stroke she suffered 2 years ago has left her unable to defend herself properly. The City of Vincent Mayor says her council is flagging more speed restrictions on local roads. The city's already reduced Lord Street from 60 to 50 kilometres an hour, with parts of Vincent Street reduced to 40. Alison Zamon says some roads could see even further reductions.
5: To be honest, we're looking at some of the local roads really needing to go from 40 down to 30, particularly if you think about Highgate and those very, very narrow roads where there's no off-street parking, roads that were designed for horses, not designed for large vehicles to be hooning down.
3: To sport now, Jack Gunston and Will Day have made successful returns from injury in the Hawks' 52-point win over St Kilda at Marvel Stadium. Hawks coach Sam Mitchell explaining why Gunston came off at three-quarter time after booting five goals.
6: We thought we should have been able to win it from there, so and percentage for us is not particularly important, being that we've had the draw, so if we get the chance to rest him up, then we'll take it.
3: St Kilda's Sam Flanders needed help from two trainers as he limped off in the second term with an Achilles tendon injury. Carlton has regained fullback Jacob Wietering after he missed a week with a calf injury, while teammate Blake Akers is coming in for his first match of 2026 when they face Geelong tonight. This is Air News Western Australia.
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9: Yes, and it's about 27 minutes to 8 o'clock now on Noongar Radio. Friday, May the 29th, TGIF everybody. Take it easy out there on the roads. They're still a bit wet. There's a bit of rain about here and there, so take it easy. Oh, and double demerit points applied from midnight last night. Here's Hunters and Collectors. Do you see what I see?

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2: Yes, it certainly is, and it's about 22 minutes to 8 o'clock now on Noongar Radio, Friday, May the 29th. Plenty of room on the text line for yours. I'll bring you a travel report pretty shortly. Here's the Scorpions, Wind of Change.

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1: And it's almost 16 minutes to 8 o'clock, and I've got Carl from Main Roads Traffic and Line. Morning, Carl. What's happening out there?
2: Good morning, Mark. There has been a crash on Russell Road heading westbound at Lion Road. Right lane is blocked but not causing any congestion. Now looking at freeways, Mitchell southbound is busy at Hepburn Avenue to Erindale Road, and Granada northbound is slow at Anxford Road, Raleigh Road, Berrigan Drive and Cranford Avenue. Moving well both directions on Palmer Freeway and North Bridge Tunnel.

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1: There you go. Okay, you guys, let's have a look at the SMS line. Ooh, morning, Sarah. Well, no, I don't have that one by Regurgitator. What have I got? I got Fat Cop and Polyester Girl. Pick one of those, and in the meantime, while I'm waiting for you to get back to me, you may even change your mind about Regurgitator. Let's see, how about Dire Straits, Espresso Love?

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1: So it's about 10 minutes to 8 o'clock now on Noongar Radio, Friday, May the 29th. Be Friday, everybody. Oh, thanks to you, Sarah, getting back to me with the regurgitators, polyester girl, and the news will be coming up very shortly.

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0: calls for support for communities affected by PFAS contamination, and the push to stop the construction of Brisbane's Olympic Stadium is continuing. Hey there, Harrison Peterson here from NIRS News, coming to you from the lands of the Yuggera and Turrbal peoples. The largest legal claim brought forward by the federal government has been called a step in the right direction. The Commonwealth has launched a $2 billion lawsuit against firefighting foam manufacturer 3M. The company has been linked to PFAS, which is also referred to as forever chemicals. It's contaminated 28 defence bases across the country, according to the federal government. Independent Senator Lydia Thorpe has led an inquiry into the chemicals. She says it found a link between contaminated waterways and a spike in cancer diagnoses, including at the Wreck Bay Aboriginal community. She told the ABC the federal government needs to support communities affected by the chemicals.
1: The cost to our health system is also something taxpayers are going to be footing the bill for. So we need more accountability, and it's going to be much more than $2 billion.
0: Bulldozers are set to begin work at Burumbin Victoria Park on Monday, despite opposition from the community. The park, set to hold Brisbane's Olympic Stadium, has been a meeting site for traditional owners for thousands of years. Yuggera elder Kaja Cherry-Charlton has told the ABC the stadium's construction will permanently damage an ancient spring that flows underneath the park.
2: You can see it's just a beautiful nature land. Yes, there's been, it was once a dump and it's been a golf course, but the trees and the flora and fauna and the ancient spring was not destroyed, and that's what's going to happen in this case. This is one of the most ridiculous decisions made.
0: The national body that investigates governmental corruption needs a reset. Federal Attorney General Michelle Rowland says the National Anti-Corruption Commission needs a review following a series of controversies and questions over the body's effectiveness. Former Commissioner Paul Brereton has stepped down, saying he had become a distraction due to concerns about his ties to defence and his handling of conflicts of interest. Michelle Rowland says it would be inappropriate for her to tell the Commission what it should do, but conceded a new commissioner would give the watchdog a fresh start.
3: I have maintained its independence. I've never stated anything but support for the Commissioner and confidence in Commissioner Brereton. But this does give us an opportunity with these new appointments to have a reset, and I will be engaging across the Parliament to make sure that that happens.
0: Weather warnings are still in place in New South Wales' Hunter Valley region following heavy rain over the last 24 hours. Over 40 millimetres of rain fell in under an hour in some areas.
4: Since 6 p.m. last night, New South Wales SES has responded to over 100 incidents, the majority of these being for your typical storm-related work, such as trees and branches down. Our highest areas out of that 100 would be Gosford, which received 16 incidents, Wyong, 13 incidents, and Lake Macquarie City, which saw 7.
0: That's Adam Williams from New